0: But if I don't know that you're trying to transmit through, but you're not coming through.
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0: John R. This other female caller says she's trying to get to Grand Rapids.
3: T257 Broad Street.
0: Denies mental health diagnosis. Says she cannot read numbers. She does not know. She doesn't know her colors.

0: 66 Bethune, wall being checked. It's going to be per Oakland County for Crystal for Fitzpatrick. Says daughter's 10-year-old friend, Raylan Carter, posted a video on TikTok saying that she wanted to harm herself. Address per ping.
1: Two three five five three West Seven Mile, well being checked. FEMA police said mom took 9-year-olds from the hospital against hospital advice. Mom's Jamila Murphy. Child is Christiana Hill. No further information. Please request.
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1: Last unit.
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1: A4, you made contact with medics.
2: Confirm.
1: 208.
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4: Field Force 50.
5: Field Force 15.
4: That's 50. Can we please get a call back? The address of the NSA.
5: Stand by.
6: Boy.
0: Unit calling.
5: Seven, Allendale.

0: Field Force 15.
1: Go ahead.
0: Yes, sir. Number Field Force 50 is going to be primary on that. We're going to cancel ourselves en route and initiate a run for you.
1: Copy that. 2010. Ten five, you need additional pull over there on UL Triple.
2: I'm in those right now. We'll be back in 60.
3: Twelve eight. So in conjunction with our run, show us at 18294 Greenfield Road.
1: And
3: 2011. 12-11. 12-11. So we have K-92, supposed to track 5 one more.
1: K-92, track 5. K-92, track 5.
4: K-92, can't.
1: Your caller says he's out on the water. He just was calling in to let us know that the man was out there. He didn't want to talk to the police no more. Okay, 2012.
5: It's going to be on July 3rd, 03. 07.
4: Okay.
1: 12-3.
6: Can we have a call back to the other caller?
1: Stand by.
7: For primary.
3: That was on mobile paper.
7: 2013. East Warren. Female caller said she was charged $25 for gas and make her swipe her card again. He never gave her the gas. Gonna link the tickets.
3: Yes, ma'am. My fella's squared up in the air with your partner.
7: Yeah,
3: he's in the air.
7: 2013.
3: Any chance for Thor?
7: 2013.
3: Appreciate you.
7: No problem.
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0: Can we report number, please?
1: Your last four is going to be 0368. 0368.
0: Clear.
1: Carson 65510 Evergreen at 6510 Evergreen for vicious animal. Carlos says the neighbor's dog attacked him while he was mowing the lawn. Neighbor has many dogs. The dog came into his backyard.

0: Volunteer Auto Wax in there. Press in London. Press in London. A great 2018 Buick Enclave versus a green Jeep Liberty. Not black in traffic. Nothing further. Volunteer MDT in progress. 8017 Ohio. That's 8017 Ohio. Caller says someone broke the back windows at the shelter. Nothing further. Okay, fine. So I'm going to link 12620 East 1 for this part of progress. Link to junction.
1: You can show us how to the base on every time, please.
0: 2016. I see you cleared up.
2: Yes, ASC.
0: 2016. Caller says people are threatening her, possibly intoxicated, subject sitting on her neighbor's porch.
1: 14.
0: Says the subject is her granddaughter and her boyfriend, 22-year-old female there.

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1: Can you show us making 1446 Hazelwood Street conjuncted with our run?
0: Okay,

0: 10-5, we're going to send you over to hang-up call, 9527 Broad Street. And no good on the callback.
1: You can show us around.
0: 2019.
2: 12 desk.
0: 12 desk.
2: Yes, I'll take 12-8 for a 2-5 completion of their current run.
0: Copy that, 12-8. When your current run is complete, 2-6.
3: 12-8, copy.
0: And that's at 2019.
4: So by 2026, Dr. Mango.
5: I got you out on paper 2020.

0: 15553 Normandy for vicious animal. There's two pit bulls running around. 15553 Normandy.
1: Three three, is that 1446 Maplewood?
2: Four four six Hazelwood Street.
1: Parking.
3: Seven.
1: Three seven.
3: Can you see a certain one female back in Shane bus stop? Starting knowledge is 59378. 85.
1: 85.
4: Hey, can you pull me a report number, please?
1: Your last four is going to be 0369, 0369.
4: Confirm, thank you.
1: Freeland, call an upset about a hydrant being open. No emergency stand. Operator advised hydrant ticket. Nothing further.

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1: Washington, Michigan, Weston Hotel, unknown problem. Female car says five teenagers are on the roof of the hotel. Any other people?
2: Units at 10, 2433 West Grand. Disturbance. Male refusing to leave the vacant property. 2433 West Grand.

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0: 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I'll be delayed, though.
1: Oh, okay. 20-23.
2: Three one.
3: Any chance for a call?
2: I'm 24.
1: Mental nonviolent. Caller says he wants to talk to a mental health specialist.

0: 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At the 6510 Evergreen, 6510 Evergreen on a vicious animal. Fella said the neighbor's dog attacked him while he was mowing the lawn. The neighbor has a lot of dogs.
1: What was that extension?
2: 2915.
1: 14. Five one six three, please. Sorry about that.
2: 5163 Rosa Park. 5163.
3: That's at 2708 Tyler. That's at 2025. And units at 12-10544 Fenkel Green Lake disturbance. 10544 Fenkel.
4: The subject is not at the location. He was last seen about 10 minutes ago at the gas station across the street, but I can't track him from there.
5: 2026.
3: Your status over there with them in Santa Maria?
0: Go ahead.
6: Yeah, just trying to keep you updated. We're still on this operation, Evergreen and West Warren, all units in pool.
0: Good copy. 610 is en route to a call for service in the area. It's going to be at Evergreen and Paul.
6: All right, 670 is good. Switching back over.
0: Good copy.
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7: 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Completion of that, Ron.
3: 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Mail it inside causing disturbance.
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7: Tough.
3: 10-1.
7: Yeah, we're on scene already on another call. Would you clear it, NSA?
3: NSA, they're on Tyler.
7: NSA for the L&L one.
3: Oh, copy that. Appreciate it. 2028. Six, you need a pull over there in Chicago?
4: Where's he?
2: What will be a check?
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1: 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We're trying to find the people that hit them.
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0: 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Charlie, Ocean, Boy, Lincoln, Kilo.
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4: Hey, Fred and White.
5: Hey, he's running across the park. He's running up on across the field from the park. Black hoodie. Red and white pants with a backpack. I got one to detain. He's going to come. He's running right towards you.
4: 835, one detained.
5: I came out on the block right here.
4: Is this 835?
5: He's running back towards one block east, towards South.
6: It's going to be an 8 ops, fam. When you get to log in.
4: Get on. All right, 8 ops.
5: Are you coming back? You're coming back.
4: You have one detained, correct?
6: Yeah, I got the last one detained. What's his location?
4: What's the location?
5: You should be coming back your way, Colin.
6: He running towards the park?
7: The one Collins was behind. Where is he at?

0: 2039.
1: Hey, Ops, do we need a dog or canine over there?
2: What's all looking like?

0: There was 835. Do you need K9 over there?
1: Hey, Cindy came out.
2: Triple animals.
3: Cars in 12684 Washburn is 12684 Washburn for a home invasion. Call us at a child's father trying to break in. It's going to be in a black and white truck, has a low fade, it's going to be armed with a gun.
4: Been on the day after the four males has pictures of the male subject.
3: Should have pulled on that scene as escape.

0: 7509 Grand Match, shots fired in progress. 7509 Grand Match, shots fired in progress. FEMA caller says someone possibly shot front window out. Neighbor says someone threw a rock. Neighbor across street has a camera. Caller says it doesn't look like a rock.
1: A35.
0: Go ahead, A35.
1: I get detained.
0: Red jacket to change.
1: We behind 18294 Avon.
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0: Get on that, 2042.
4: What was that last one, ma'am?
0: 7509 Grandmont for shots fired through a front window.
5: .42.

0: 65, I need to RTF you on your paper. I need you at 7509 Grandmont for the shots fired in progress. Go ahead, 8-11.
1: With 835,
0: three
1: detained.
0: With one detained?
1: Three detained.
0: Three detained.
1: In front of 18300 Avon.
0: 18300 Avon. Good on that. At 2043.

0: also volunteering 4564 Fullerton for a hang-up call. We're using the XY coordinates on an open line. They can't do a call back. That's 4564 Fullerton. And volunteering a 19891 Wyoming for an AMB. Caller said there's, she's not at the location, but she's saying minors are fighting. That's 19891 Wyoming.
1: I'm at 509 Graymont on chat in progress.
2: What's that for?
1: 6-5.
2: Yes. 14, so it's coming from a distance.
1: Get in there, 2045. 7541 Long Acre, disturbance, 7541 Long Acre for a disturbance. Male caller states woman's refusing to leave, passively intoxicated.
3: Aziz, man. A 7-8 the cruise, once the close and cover gets picked up, we're going to head to the base and finish up the paperwork.
4: It's a whole...
5: Send 9 order mount.
4: Six six good. I just felt an issue.
1: Appreciate you. 2046.
3: Where you at?
4: Alright.
3: Hey, 780 crews. 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I'm sorry. 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
2: 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We're leaving this location. 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You can keep us on this ticket. We'll be on paper in conjunction.
1: Get on there, 2048. 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

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Spanish speaking language line. Nothing further.

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0: Since you're on casual now.
1: Right, all units are secure. Thank you for that, 899.
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0: Carson 12, 18944 Birch Crest. That's 18944 Birch Crest for PPO violation. Call assist the male is violating the PPO. He isn't allowed to be at that location.
1: 10-2.
0: 10-2.
1: Kishore has transported one black male back to the EDC. 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
1: BCS7, no.
0: Yeah, can you put me on special attention in Greektown, Financial on Monroe?
2: And she needs the police to get it back.
3: Five seven two. Go ahead. Go ahead, 5-7. Hey, can you roll medic to this catching location? 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
4: 9:35. 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
2: Requesting medic for you, 572, and requesting medic for you as well.

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0: radio to the 10-5, 10-5, head to Lawton in Cortland. That's Lawton in Cortland on the FA. Got two males walking around there with guns. They pulled them on the collar. Two black males, shirtless. One is going to be wearing black shorts, the other one with gray shorts. 10-8, what's your status?
1: Hey, you can clear us up, ADB.
0: Just happy. Back 10-5 for me.
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2: I can take that 15 to a walk to 7 miles.
3: Okay, that's. Violent. Bipolar says he wants to go to the Christ Center. Schizophrenic bipolar. A12 Adam for a status check. A12 Adam, status check.
2: You can clear that arc.
3: 2058. A4, where are you at, children?
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2: I'm about to clear up, Charlie.
1: Copy. Cars in 10, Hamilton and Lawrence for unknown problem. Caller said the male is laying in the grass, yelling for help. Black male there with a cane. Cars in 12, 16, 500, Schaefer for unknown problem. Caller requests the unit to stand by while she gets her belongings from the location. 19508 Pinehurst, assault and battery. Group of kids in the park fighting. Marlowe, on the disturbance. Caller says the neighbors are outside arguing again. We'll have 12-8 monitoring, 12-8. Did I have a unit call on the radio?
2: Yes, let me call 12-8.
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0: 3. Once you clear up, head over to 19508 Pinehurst at a slot and battery. Got kids fighting at the park at that location.
1: 14. Gracias. Radio, what was the location of that last room?
0: 19508 Pinehurst. That's 19508 Pinehurst. So I got a unit back in.
1: CC1, we in the area.
0: Good copy. Got additional reports of minors at that location fighting. Looks like they might be at 19891 Wyoming as well.
1: Over to R.
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0: LaShore, it's 201-00 LaShore for Fire. 911 Texas says it's a big party at the location with guns and illegal activity.
1: Probably not.
0: Go ahead.
1: Yeah, put us on that. We're down the street.
0: That's happening.
2: Stand by, 5-5.
4: For two, when you do a callback, it's just going straight to some type of recorder. It won't even ring.
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5: Okay, the black female, like a flexed slim build, wearing all pink and yelling and Fox or so.
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0: Copy.
5: Of course, you copy the run.
1: Not far from.
0: Her off-duty PO stated the male at the location going through a mental crisis, active violent and threatening people, not armed. That is 1250.
6: Yeah, 1250. Show us headed back to the base. Paper and evidence.
0: Copy.
1: 1289. Yeah, this is going to be a birthday party over here. The homeowner said it's going to be done by 10.
0: Good copy.
1: Parties are in the backyard. No one's in the street.
0: Good copy. 1211. I'm going to reroute you to back those units on Pinehurst.

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1: Good copy. Radio 1289, the 911 caller for that LeSure run is now advising of shots being fired in the air. You hear any shots there?
0: Negative, but we'll go back over there.
1: Good copy.
2: Goodbye.
1: Last unit.
2: Goodbye.
1: 10-5.
2: We have a call back to locate our caller, please.
1: Stand by.
3: Twelve three. We'll be heading to Sinai for heart and condition and conjunction.
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0: What time did I call? I wanted to say.
2: For 9 at number 6.
1: At 2106.
3: Advised him he wishes to remain anonymous and fear for his life. He said the perks were last seen on Lawton towards Davidson.
1: 14, thank you.
0: 1289.
3: Go ahead.
0: Yeah, there's no shots fired over here. There's going to be fireworks in that area. They're not coming from this location.
3: Okay.

0: is Nate Franklin Winthrop for auto accident. Franklin Winthrop for auto accident. Have an additional ticket coming in. 1135 Winthrop for auto accident versus building. Female caller says vehicle just ran into a house. Black sedan, gray, black and gray sedan. They're blocking traffic. Fire department is on scene. Tickets coming in on this auto accident.
1: For disturbance, white male trespassing in front of the business.

nucleus of ADP, and is it any chance for a coat?

0: CTS-35, need you to check out 367 Woodward for disturbance.
1: 35, under that.
0: 2110.
2: Yeah, Eastwood, that's Tokyo Eastwood. Or is this other, there's a black male that keeps falling every time he stay in.
1: ADV, question coaches.
0: Enjoy your code. It's going to be for DOS. Requesting photos only. You have 9-4 at C. Report number is today's date, 0380. It's going to be requested by Detective Dew, code 2780 of homicide.
3: Copy that.
4: Hey, if you can come in, I'll have a bit or two.
0: Regina, what's that?
4: 86, NAR.
0: Good on that, 86. So you clear NAR.
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6: 22, we're still stuck over here at Animal Control. We are waiting for them to come pick up these dogs. They said they're going to be delayed.
0: Good on the phone, sir. I believe I just answered that. I apologize. 2113.
7: This is 6445 East Vernon on the B&E Auto. Caller says he's off duty Wayne County. Someone tried to break in his vehicle. It's going to be a white Durango.
2: I'm pretty sure if we got the place and location on special attention, if you would, for a threat.
3: Copy that. Replacing 18697 Griggs on special attention, fear of threats. Ah, 2114.
0: Nine oh seven five Granville unknown problem. Female caller said service dog was fast trying to get attention to home. Brown and white dog with purple service vest with leash. She was wrong. One seven one two one Trinity and a disturbance. Female caller said a male wearing beige jacket, black shorts, refusing to leave her porch. They're arguing about some chips. But she does not know him.

0: 10-5, you need to pull over there and want to Portland.
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0: paying for it. Robin said, Carla said the child down the street just threw water on her daughter. Happy Father.
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0: Nuevamente.
1: Sheriff's investigating three males outside of Shane Liquor in East Lafayette. And Shane.
2: Copy that, 2118.
3: I'm heading that way to assist.
2: 2118. What's your dispo from the auto? What's that, 11-3?
4: 11-2. Any transfer code?
2: 2119.

0: ahead.
1: Giving this courtesy to Range 244 Richardson. One black male.
2: You said 44 Winston?
1: Richardson, sir.
2: Can you spell that for me? Yeah, the computer's giving me some issues.
1: Robert, Ida, Charlie, Henry, Tom, Nora.
2: Copy that, Richardson. Gotcha. 2120.
0: 14 Kansas City area here for the vehicle in question.
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1: 2-10, go.
3: Yes, ma'am. Can you clear us up ASD and send it to one of the priorities?
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1: You're welcome.
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2: Let me check. Do we have MH6 or anyone monitoring? 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
2: Yeah, you said this is MH4?
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2: MH74, good evening. 18460 Marlowe, got a mental violent arm. 12-9 and 12-7-2 are headed that way.
7: All right, DTS-7, this appears to be the Wayne County Community College. Do you want to do a callback? I'm in front.
1: Stand by. Okay, trying to do a callback, sir. It's going to voicemail. She's still on the phone with the operator. She's in the back of the building where she's sitting inside of a red Kia.
7: All right, we'll check.
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0: Someone's trying to retrieve items from their mom's house. A black gypsy, Acadia. Nothing further.
5: Carter, can you go back to see, check the video for the accident?
8: It didn't happen within camera view.
5: 814, it did not happen within camera view.
2: Roger, thank you.
9: Ten two.
1: Yes, sir. 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
9: Copy that. 21.30.
5: I give you the error. I'm on the phone with DTE. I'm no change. I'll update reference 967.
0: Copy.
5: Stand by. I still need to get number 68.
2: MH-98.
5: Go ahead, MH-1098.
2: So we're transporting one of the old male to the Coral Hospital. It's going to be in one of the pharmacy.
5: Good on that. 21.30.
9: Less than five. Copy that. 2130.
7: Field Force 15.
9: Field Force 15.
7: Yes, sir. This is going to be in conjunction with the disturbance on Marlowe. That other Field Force unit is primary on it, but they're going to be in conjunction.
9: Copy on that. I'll link them together.
0: Yes, sir. Okay, that's going to be 313-765-4638. So this is going to be in conjunction.
10: A sir, we're investigating the mail from that room.
0: Okay, good copy. I'll make the ticket.
11: Okay, 2131.

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0: Hi, Mom.
1: Oh, yeah, Nina.
2: Could we get medics to our location, please, for an extremely intoxicated male who can't stand up?
3: It's going to be 6786.
4: 2133, you're seeing it right?

0: 772. I'm going to head down that way to the Atwater location. If you can roll another unit.
1: That's A firm. Do I have a unit to back?
2: 783. We're going to head up now. We're heading down there.
1: Okay, good copy.
3: 77. We're going to route as well.
1: 3354. 3354. You can clear me up ASD. 2134. Good copy. 811, I need the RTF. I need you to head to 20536 Marion for that missing series.
3: Yes, ma'am. We have base about to go down from overtime.
1: Okay, your 70 needs to dial
3: 1638. 14.
1: And I have another unit trying to raise radio. Was attacked. The black male, about 20 to 30 years old, 5'9", has dreadlocks, wearing a white tank top.
3: Sound not missing.

0: 877. Who's primary on his run?
1: Is that the auto X in the list? Disregard. Yeah, A-Firm, are you talking about the auto X into the building?
0: A-77, we had called out a foot chase. Numerous juveniles detained while officer recovered.
1: A-77, I'll show you on spout. Is that in conjunction?
0: 14, ma'am. We should have been cleared from that. The Avon and Pickford.
1: 35 is on first with a weapon.
0: All right, 14, yes, ma'am. What's their report number?
1: I got you with a report number 0393.
0: And what's the address on that run?
1: Show you at 18219 Avon, 18219 Avon.
0: 14 seconds.
1: You said you had a foot chase with 3 detained and 1 weapon recovered?
0: A-77.
1: You said you have some 3 detained and a weapon recovered?
2: And it's a 14. We're back at the station right now. Juvenile protocol and paper and evidence.
1: Good
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1: 870, go ahead.
3: What's the status of 812 Anna?
1: Gonna be assisting on that auto accident versus the building.
3: Hey, man, you said 98 is on scene.
1: 98, show you on that box first.
3: Sarge.
4: We had 2367. What were for disturbing?
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4: You want me to clear your current ticket or link it?
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6: 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Can you advise units in the area if they see any bikers? It's about 30 of them. 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
4: 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We also have a 3-minute ETA for medics.
6: Is your ETA to go back to the state?
8: We're still on scene, possibly 20 minutes.
6: 5-7, are you happy?
3: 5-7-0-7.
6: Volunteering 18824 Kelly. That's 18824 Kelly for unknown problem.
1: You're going to check the shot spotter before you make the missing?
9: Hey, firm.
1: Okay.
3: Radio 814.
1: 814, go ahead.
3: I'm just checking to see if DT was contacted.
1: All right, we got a confirmation number in CAT.
3: 1451.
1: Cars in 816046 Puritan for disturbance at Puritan Liquor. Male at the location, Puma, her license plate. Five kids, approximately 14 to 17 years old. She believes they possibly have a weapon. Toyota 814, are all occupants outside of that vehicle?
3: Everybody's going to be outside now.
1: Good copy.
5: Y142-1272.
3: There is enough MH units over here also with their supervisor. You can take me off this.
5: Copy that. At 2142.
1: What's your dispo?
10: TV.
1: 2142.
9: A5, clear the shot spotter. It's going to be fireworks.
1: Good copy.
11: Fired in progress ticket 20110 Monta Vista. There's about 22 dismissed rounds from the address of 19904 Myers Road.
5: That's 22 rejected from what was the address?
11: 19904 Myers Road. They do sound like fireworks.
5: Copy that. 12-9 is copy. Yeah, it's at 2143. 10-3, you need additional pull over there on West Grand Street?
3: 14.
7: 10-5.
5: 10-5.
7: Show us petitioning one white male
3: going to Harry Ford.
5: Copy that.
3: Field Force 15.
5: Field Force 15.
12: Sir, can you place the address of 18460 Marlowe Special Session? This is the big neighbor dispute.
5: Copy that. You said that was 18640?
12: 18460.
5: Copy that. Replacing 18460 Marlowe on special attention, fear of neighbor retaliation. That's 18460 Marlowe.
1: Silver Chevy SUV. Nothing further.
0: Corey. Go ahead, Corey. Just put up the receiver. Show you
2: about 1045. That's 11-3. You couldn't be up in here. Show us over here with
5: 1211. Copy that. At 2145.
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0: 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I'll show you the way to this green light. 19-112 Van Dyke.
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0: Carson 11 for disturbance 3906 Stockton. Male caller said a male named James refusing to leave. Radio Crime Hotel. Crime Hotel. That's anything of a disturbance at 6500 Van Dyke. That's a negative.
1: .436 traffic.
2: Go ahead, what's your traffic set?
1: 4th Street in Miami. It's going to be on a white Dodge Durango. Michigan plate 34756. Robert Frank.

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0: Yeah, show me on glass, down 133.
1: Time out one moment. 16 status on your tool set. Got a priority holder.
2: Go ahead and talk. It's
1: going to be a number 815859. Bert, roll for FA. The caller said his son pulled a knife on us.
2: You can show us the lead.
1: That's happy. Go ahead, 877.
3: Yeah, on this stop, this Avon run, do you make 833 primary?
1: Good copy. You mean 835?
3: Negative should be 833 signed in. Make no primary.
1: I need T numbers for 833.

0: 12 9.
1: Yeah, everyone had a couple hours in the area.
0: 12 9, I didn't catch any of that. You're a bit muffled.
1: Everyone is conducting fireworks in this area.
0: Copy that.
2: Oliver on the hang-up call.
3: Go ahead, 6-5.
4: Yes, you can go ahead and clear us up when there are any tracks for call.
3: Joe, your code at 2151.
4: Thank you.
3: You're welcome. So I have 835 monitoring, 835.
1: 35, go ahead now.
5: 9-3, yes, please.
1: Full 12 just arrived.
5: Go copy. So with that, you have it.
2: Dispatch is on the...
0: Copy that. 2152.
2: Okay, now from 18824 Kelly, we have FA. No, caller says he can't breathe. Caller says he was assaulted. Caller says he was assaulted. Caller says his mother hit him with a cane. It's going to be in conjunction to the FA just happened at the same location. Going to make the tickets.

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1: 21:53. 19. Call for Charles Mullen. Can you repeat the windows on the vehicle?
0: One 124, Schoolcraft and a disturbance. Female caller requesting assist for child exchange. Child's father and girlfriend made threats to the caller. Caller's waiting in a white Dodge Durango.
2: Vehicle is impounded or not?
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3: 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Can I have you switch to track 3?
2: All right, 3-1's good.

0: 72. 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
5: Cars in 2143 84 Robson for FA. Father says the neighbor threw hot water on the daughter.

0: 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Could you clear me ADD and show me on my birthday?
1: Name is distorted. 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
0: All right, 2 1 6.
1: Copy.

0: Elmira and what?
1: Iris.
0: What's happening? Male caller is intoxicated, refusing to wear a shirt or leave the store at 14341 East Warren.
2: Gotcha.
0: Okay. 232 engine 34 already handled.
1: We just drove past the intersection just now and it's still open.
0: Well, they've been notified, so they're going to be sending someone.

0: 85. We are currently canvassing for the missing.
1: 2159.
2: We're on that they just left.
1: 2-1, are you good on it?
2: Four thirty-six.
1: Good. How did you clear your last traffic on Schaefer and 4th Street?
2: Still on it.
3: Problem. Caller said they're at the laundromat and someone's trying to kill them. No further information.
4: 672.
3: Go ahead, 672.
4: Is there an available unit in 6-610 that has two PPOs in the car?
3: Is there a unit that can back 610? Go ahead,
2: 670. We'll come back to 610.

0: on that. What's your dispo? Do I need to RTF you?
1: ADV.
0: Hey, 6-7, are you en route?

0: Yeah, you guys can handle it, the two ones available. I'm on my way over there.
1: Good copy.

0: Go ahead, 871.
1: Yes, I do still need a car for Evidence, Texas.
0: Affirm.
1: 514, I'm going to have Ace. If you're here, just give him a couple miles.
0: Get on there, 2202.
1: Nine. Putting in notes right now. Burn up. No breaking. Hold on.
2: 2202.
3: Zero, 90.
2: Twenty two oh two.

0: 477, you could show me on scene at Riverside also.
1: Copy.
2: 471, you can show me at scene as well.
1: Copy.
3: Bishop on me.
1: Unit calling. Three seven.
4: Can I get the last four, please?
1: 0404, 0404.
5: East Jefferson is not a green light location any longer.
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1: Goodbye.
6: Jan 5.
7: Can you still making the base for default?
6: Copy that.
1: On the driveway, wearing a green vest. Subject is in a silver Ford pickup.
8: Nine three.
1: Yes, ma'am.
8: Be advised. I'm following DPD to Torrance Mountain Highway.
1: 2204. Thank you, 99. Stop another unit in 9 to make this auto accident with injuries. Connor and Gratiot. The male in the vehicle possibly intoxicated. Carlos said the male took off on the light and crashed a couple streets down. Medics are en route. Five.
8: Are you sure on traffic on Ward? And police.

0: unknown problem, 16355 Hayden on unknown problem. FEMA caller said there are approximately 10 kids running across Grand River saying someone's trying to kill them.
1: It's headed towards Marang in a go for a pickup.
2: Sending copy, thank you.
1: 2206.
2: Okay, the auto accident at Conrad Longview, the pole is split, wires are down. We have the pole blocking the street.

0: and also volunteering 18171 North Lawn for an unknown problem. Caller saying they can't breathe, saying someone has a weapon. Hey, it's a child caller. 18171 North Lawn. 1250, you need additional pull on your paper and evidence?
1: Can we pop it up for a safer? Elmira.
2: What's your scout code?
3: 232.
4: 232, 1 on foot. 2-1, clear,
2: nothing
4: over there.
2: Go again with the description.
4: Heather's show is heading over there.
2: Units, hold the air. 232, give me a description of what are we chasing for?
3: Young black male wearing all black, black hoodie.
4: To be a younger male, late teens, early 20s.
2: What are we chasing for?
5: Okay. Clear. What's the location for up?
2: Elmira and Schaefer, last known location.
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2: Okay, K-92 en route. 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
5: Is the suspect on foot?
2: Affirm, he's going to be on foot, all black.
5: All right, from the officer that was chasing, what's the last direction he had eyes on?
4: C-38, we got one over here. I'm Ira Schaefer.
2: Okay, what's your suspect? Do we have any more at large?
4: Both pins.
2: Just happy.
4: Show me on scene.
2: 278, show you out. Units making that location. All suspects are detained. Make it go easy. Just happy.
7: Yes, looks like we have, looks like one bank, traveling at a higher rate of east 8 mile. Getting ready to pass now.
8: Alright, I'm good on that, sir. 22-10. 3110 reviled on the disturbance. So they got intoxicated employee refusing to leave.

0: Specific. Once we find out everybody's good, then we can take that run again.
1: 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Do we still need K-9?
2: 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At this time, we will still need K-9.
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5: 232.
3: Oh, yeah, 232.
5: Yeah, I was about to clear up from that traffic stop on Littlefield. We're going to be ADV from that. Can you show us in front of 9967 Hartwell? That's going to be the new location.
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7: Level 1.
2: 11-1.
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2: 22-14.
8: Rose 7 Dev.
2: Go ahead, Dev.
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2: Okay, thank you. 2214.
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0: we start making our way there. We're almost back to the district, so it's delayed.
1: I got you delayed, but in row. Did you have any findings for your look?
0: I'd be a negative.

0: Six-two.
1: Six-two, Mel.
2: Two, three, Milo Street. We have a female complaining about overall body pain.
1: Number's here, 14323.
2: Hey, sir. That's going to be 13423, Milo.
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1: Pit report.
2: Priority 1 at 14341. Warren, that's 14341. Warren 47. Probably says that male is trespassing. He's back at the location, black male wearing a green shirt.

0: Of
1: Sure.
0: Yes, sir, just for your special attention, I'm going to have you head up to Children's Hospital inside their emergency room. Miss Mental, not Mental Bella, not armed. I did a call back. Caller states that his father says that he is currently with CPS and his daughter at the location. Also, be advised, we had this call earlier, and the daughter refused to get out of the car. Once she did get out of the car, she ran, and officers had to go chase her through the apartments across the street.
1: Chosen route.
0: 2218.

0: 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We have an open prep. 17335 West 7 Mile MDP, 17335 West 7 Mile for MDP. Mail caller said ex-employee broke glass. Go ahead, 678.
1: Can you go ahead and clear me up ASD? Request on the code, please.
0: Enjoy your code, 2219.
1: You're wonderful, ma'am. I appreciate you.
0: Thank you.

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1: King Charles was 1 male, 9300. We're about to be heading to the DEC in a moment.
0: Good on that, 2220.

Pelican, Mitchell Island at all, Mitchell Island at all, and West Warner Central. At the park, Sierra Brown leads the transportation to a mental health facility. History of ADD and a couple others. Calls that females on medication. Kids get into the car, being defiant, no longer friends together.

0: Cars and 10, 6290 Tireman at 6290 Tireman at House of Liquor for a disturbance. Got a mail at the location causing a disturbance to listening. 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

0: for the auto accident at East I-94 in Mount Elliott. 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
1: All right, thank you. 2222.
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1: 22.
3: Seven seven.
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2: Okay, 7-7. I need your assistance for a 14-341 form for a disturbance at a green light location. They got a male transpasser there. Black male wearing a green t-shirt.

0: to Washington for having this condition. Hotel valet. Firearm was left in the glove box of a rental car.
1: Thank 77 for helping us. 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
3: For that disturbance on East Warren, that individual left. Caller does not need scouts.
0: Good copy. So you can disregard what I'm going to have you do. 55 is head to this 4038 Lily Bridge. So 97, you can stay in district. Thank you. And one second. 77, you can disregard. Thank you.
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0: Yes, 97.
1: Thank you for that.
0: I'm canceling you en route to this. 5-5 is taking that run, and I'm putting you back on your person with a weapon.
1: Sure they don't need assistance?
0: If you want to go just to back and then come back to district, I'm fine with that.
1: 14th, so right around the corner.
0: Good copy. All right, 5-5, I got 9-7 back in. 14, thank you, 9-7. I have this condition.
2: Hey, from comment.
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0: 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Yes, I made contact with the 6290 retirement location. That subject is no longer on the premises. The employee said to cancel scouts.
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2: QG001 Santa Clara on FA in progress. 22001 Santa Clara, FA in progress. Correct flight coordinates, mail caller. Said mail at liquor store location pulled bad on him. Caller hung up, voicemail at callback.
1: Horizon 12-10-544 Finkel, that's 10-544 Finkel, at Starlight Liquor for disturbance. Got a guy in front of the location refusing to leave.
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2: 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Head 6-4.
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1: 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Mike, he has a boy 36 stolen yesterday. Husband stationary at this location since 6:50 a.m.

0: Tá bom. Blocking traffic. Nothing further. Phone says the service at 16828R4. That's 16828R4. Family trouble. Caller arguing with people at the location. It says the grandfather is intoxicated. Person is Timothy Coates. Vehicle is a Kia Great Expedition. The vehicle is a Great Expedition. Nothing further.
1: 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Unit 212, Linwood in the Lodge, unknown problem. There's a male on the ground, looks like he was assaulted. That's Linwood in the Lodge. Field 465, you need additional pull over there on your traffic stop?
2: Schoolcraft Southfield, black Charger versus a red truck. 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
2: Appreciate you. 2232. Unknown problem. 19-year-old Promise Jones called her mother stating that if she did not receive $100, her life will be over with. Location is from a ping, meter distance 1881.
4: Secondary 8394.
5: All right, I just talked with the caller. He said the person in question left the location and do not need it no more.
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5: Okay, 2232.
2: 975 Huntington MDP. Female caller say your child's father, Marshawn Holland Jr., cut her mother's tires on her car. Subject, vehicle, black Jeep Cherokee, black male, dark skin, 26 years old, medium build, short haircut.
7: Roll for Nixon Pump 5, no weapon seen, fed male in a white shirt is known to spit and knock stuff over.
0: Priority 1, missing serious at 14527 suspect. Caller says her foster youth is yelling and irate since he left out past curfew, 15 years of age. Christian Taylor, black male, got complexion, medium male. Last seen wearing a gray hoodie, blue shirt, baggy pants, white Air Forces, black knife, blue bag, nothing further. Caller says the service at 16870 Hubble. Family trouble. Female caller says his daughter is acting crazy, banging on her doors. No weapon. Nothing. Caller says like it's traffic. Grover Artmore. That's Grover Artmore. Gold truck, front end damage on the passenger side. Driving. Intoxicated. Nothing further. Volunteer to service.
4: 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I'm not sure how to call it. It's a lot of bigger things. Over money,
0: nothing further.
4: Disregard. 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

0: Solitary Hickory. 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
2: We're here. We'll go check it out.
1: Okay. Thank you.

0: you're coming to work.
1: Two one,
0: we have a priority one of missing series at 14527 Sussex. Scipio just left the house.
2: Grandmother's boyfriend is calling her names. I guess Grandma wanted 911 called.
0: Officer of the 7th at 16870 Hubble.

0: copy. 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
1: And trying to reach 10-6 at Dispatcherville Run, no response times 2. Can you assist?
2: My husband took a bunch of pills. Name is William Jr., 53 years old. I know mental health history.

0: 12:50. You need additional pull on your paper and evidence?
1: Yeah, 14.
2: We get a call back. Find out when this juvenile left and what his last minute direction was.

0: 7-4.
1: 7-4, good morning, Commission. Give us 1 second. We're still investigating this auto accident.
0: 2239.
1: You can show us around.
2: Yeah, 2239.
3: Tethered.

0: 14.
1: Inmate unit monitoring, and could I have a supervisor make this location?
2: 198 monitoring, you can show it's coming from the same prison. Also, ma'am, is medic en route for that location? That's the medic.
1: That's right, en route.
2: 14.
1: Three seven two,
3: can I make
1: this location?
2: 372, what you got?
1: Right one. Okay.
4: Mr. Trevor, can you send me a recording, please?
2: Second precinct.
1: 2241, thank you.
3: 372.
1: District, you have inmate 74 headed that way.
3: All right, copy that.
1: Go ahead, 9-9.
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1: 2514, monitor the bill, 2514.

0: working nonstop right now. I'll give Nine a call in a second.
1: Nine Des, they're on a stop. 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
2: Towards Grand River.
3: 14, thank you.
1: This is in conjunction. She says she gets off the phone with children who face a grown woman outside their house trying to fight their kids armed with a gun. No further information. Go ahead.
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3: I believe you have located that one. 210 to 22 right now.
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4: Give me 536.
1: Oh, 536. Good copy.
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1: Go ahead, 97.
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0: 2244.
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2: Twelve 13151 West with Nichols for a one down mail laid out.
3: A5, we are back at the base on paper and notification times two on both missions.
1: 2248.
4: Eldridge on the AMB. Caller said a child's father was trying to saw somebody at the house. And there's an Hispanic male with him.
1: You have 1211 standing by, and Sergeant Todd, code 3791 of Fatal Squad requesting.
5: 36 is secure.
1: And the report number is today's date, 0401-0401.
3: What was good information? You're clearing now.
1: 2249, 36 have you secure.

0: 11-7, I'm having you check 5189 Eldridge. 5189 Eldridge for this AMV there with the child's father trying to assault somebody at the house.
1: Working.
0: Thank you. 2249.
2: H198 is a medicine route. I got EPA.
3: Yeah,
0: bye. 12113 Hartwell. That's 12113 Hartwell. Loud music. Nothing further.
1: Stand by. I believe I have the caller. I'm going to link this ticket with yours. 14.
3: Really?
1: Stand by. 12880 West Outer Drive on a disturbance. 12880 West Outer Drive on a disturbance. With that, you have the air. Be advised, I'm linking these tickets for 69.
3: That's happy.
2: Beat your third. Can you show us, like, on the third precinct, whatever it is?
3: 2251.

0: 12-1, yeah.
1: And over 12-9, 12-11, you guys staying over?
2: 12-9, we're already on 16 hours.
1: Copy that. 12-9, set it back. And 12-11. Uh-oh. 12-11, you going to be over? No, we're not getting a response from 12-11. 12-8, are you going to be over?
3: 12-8, we're going to be over. Sure, I'll give them one courtesy delay until 12-3-4-1, few more.
1: You got a starting mileage for me?
3: 52890.
1: 52890.
4: Twelve seventy-two. Yes, I'm with 12-11 right now. They make a notification. They're going to be over.
1: Copy that.
4: Standing by for fatal.
1: Ooh. Did anybody? So 12-11, 12-1. Are you going to be over?
5: Goodbye.
1: 10-5, standby one moment. 12-83, are you going to be over as well?
6: 14.
1: Yeah, okay. 12-11, 12-1, 12-83. Are you going to be over there on North Lawn? Copy that. So that's 12-83, 12-1, and 12-11. 10-5, go ahead.
5: Show
1: us for this location, given the courtesy to a white male, starting mileage is 90408. Yeah, 10-5, be advised, you're very muffled. I got 90408, one male. Didn't catch where you're headed.
5: 34 Hospital.
1: Copy that.

0: Yeah, it's 10:32:41 Hazelwood Home Invasion 2. Caller said someone is beating the home. I guess the neighbor let him know. That's 3241 Hazelwood.
1: Location.
2: 189 Eldridge.
1: Oh, okay. 2254.

0: from a suicide in progress at 10221 Wyoming. See, my caller says Jordan's boyfriend is trying to commit suicide, has a rope around his neck about to jump, says he is supposed to be going to jail tomorrow. 21-year-old male, nothing further. Monitoring.
1: Check your mics. You got an open mic. Somebody talking about getting fuel.
2: What's he speaking? Come on now. He's speaking.
1: Check your equipment. You got a mic stuck on the air.

0: I got you getting fuel, 22.56.
1: Worth it.
2: For mental violent armed at 4133 Manistique. That's 4133 Manistique. Mail caller says that the male is at the location, needs to go to the crisis center. Male put patient is diagnosed with paranoid schizophrenia. That he had an outbreak today. Her caller says he has struck someone in the head with a cane.
3: Image 198.
4: Well, what's the status on EMS? How far it is?
3: At 22:47, they have a 5-minute ETA.
1: Can you place me and my partner on the pad? I got the punches when you're ready.
5: Stand by. Go ahead.
1: First mention is 246359. 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
1: Thank you.
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1: 5-Dis.
0: 5-Dis. I'm reaching out to 5-3. They're not responding. I'm putting them on a priority 144133 Manatee for mental violent arm. Response. Oh, 5-3 from Platoon 3. All right. I don't have a lineup for Platoon 1. We're advised to dispatch up to the hour.
1: 14, we just got a roll call. I'm trying to figure out all of our cars. We've got some personnel changes that are happening, but 5-8 has made it in, and 5-10, vehicle and partner. I'm working on getting them out right now.
0: Right, 5-10 it is. Thank you.
2: Yes, sir. Off the line, I can hear people arguing. Female caller says a male is threatening her, says he's waiting on her outside. It's a black male wearing a white beater.
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2: Good copy. 3-3, do you have a final, or will you be over? Okay, 3, that's no response to 3-2, 3-3, 3-6 will be over.
3: This is good.
2: Cars at 3, miscellaneous traffic, West 4 to 2nd. A black Chevy Blazer, 2022, saw at the intersection. Request police assistance, tow is on the way.
3: And your partner?
4: 2-0-1-1.
3: And what are you driving tonight?
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0: 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You have a partner in a vehicle?
1: I have a partner. I don't have a vehicle yet.
0: Are you in the process of getting a vehicle?
1: Yes, sir.
0: Okay, copy that. Going to put you both on 5227 Allendale. Caller said they heard shots in the area. Give me your P numbers. I'll put you on the board and show you the late.
1: Yes, sir. 14.
0: I'm ready when you are.
2: We'll take your shots up fire.
0: Copy that. Units at 1216-573 Cherry Lawn. Caller said there's a vehicle in front of the house blocking the driveway. Unknown if it's occupied. 16573 Cherry Lawn.
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0: Copy that.
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4: Time.

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1: A2, go ahead.
0: Did you say there's a run?
1: A-firm, got you delayed, 18-400, lost her on the DVAB. The caller stated her ex-boyfriend assaulted her. She's inside of the apartment. The caller's waiting outside.
0: Go ahead and give her that address.
1: 18400 Losser. 18400 Losser. 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
1: 8-2-0-0-1-1 Archdale. That's 20011 Archdale on a missing serious. The caller says the daughter's friend. She's running away and sleeping on the porch. 15-year-old female wearing a brown shirt, basketball shorts.

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0: From the precinct, show me your van. And one juvenile to the second precinct. Talking about it, 17088.

0: 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I'm going to send you over that shot spotter.
1: 4-10.
0: Well, what's your P numbers? I'll put you on the board.
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0: Copy that.
3: 10-7-9. Can you show me back on that shot spotter?
0: Copy that.
4: Carson 4, 1914 South Beatrice is 1914 South Beatrice for a CSC report. The caller says a child's father has been assaulting their 9-year-old.
5: That's male chosen route to CDC 193.
4: Who's happy on route?
5: And I will have a 5-7. I'm waiting on one of the numbers from afternoon to make it in before we have that car ready to go.
6: Good copy. I just got the Indian 510, 5-8, I'm going to have head to this shot spotter that's at 5-8, 4-6 Corvette.
7: Cartesian Tireman, Blue Dodge Charger.
8: Command at 4-55.
9: Open the auto versus the building. There be no injuries.
4: You said an auto accident, Strathmore and Finkel, no injuries.
9: It looks like it might be conjunction with that Finkel and Hubble. Just letting you know for the notes, it looks like they did strike the building.
4: Good copy.
10: MA-298, we got one to protect the property.
3: To Templeton 1.
4: Stand by.
10: Come be on Wyoming, it's a suicide in progress.
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8: Caller said a dead person's laying on the ground. Says he heard 2 gunshots prior to exiting the building. One Granville for unknown problem, E901 Granville, unknown problem. Operator, can you hear people yelling? No response.

0: at that 23:15?
1: We have 9031 Southfield. We have a GLS.
0: We just arrived. So that's good.
1: Okay. Good on that. 23:15. Eighty-nine sixty-one Granville on a hang up. 8961 Granville on a hang up.

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I got you on route 2318. Freeway for unknown problem, apartment 822, male caller saying he heard a male yelling and female screaming, also heard something, see what's wrong. I have 2 tickets coming in for this, caller said his neighbor screaming at someone in the apartment, caller sounds like physical assault.

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1: At 2319.
2: Good for 15. Reference number repeat 51. This is Madigan coming from a distance.
1: Good on that, 2319. Six three for status, 6-3.
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0: 9031 Southfield Freeway.
2: Unit 212, disturbance 15445 West McNichols. Caller said customer's making threats. And I guess he's stuffing stuff into his bag. Yeah, it's 15445 West McNichols.
0: At 2321. Okay, 63, I need to clear you from that run. I need you at 9031 Southfield on this DOS.
1: Pushing.
0: Go ahead, 63.
3: Yes, ma'am, our medic's rolling.
0: Affirm, I have medic 5 en route. I also have engine 55 en route.
3: 14, thank you.
0: You're welcome.
4: Doing a very sync fans. I'll give you the address shortly.
2: Copy that. You said 7 hour, 7 mile Jenner?
4: Yeah, 14.
2: Copy that.
5: 12 desk.
2: 12 desk.
5: Yeah, can you have 12-1 dial 1250?
2: 12-1, call the desk at 1250. 12-1, 1250.
5: 14.
2: Last unit calling.
5: The 12 desk.
2: Go ahead, 12 desk.
5: And the disturbance call that you have at 15445 West McNichols, that's going to be number 2.
2: Copy that. Appreciate the heads up on that.

0: I've hit head and they're requesting medics. I guess it's DV.
1: The transit center.
2: 35 minutes, we're on our way now.
1: 14. 35 copy.
3: Yeah, 14. We're just going to stand by until they get here. Like I said, we got everything calmed down, but we don't want to take the escort as soon as we leave.
1: 13, 3901 Grand River for disturbance. Male caller says two people are having a verbal altercation. Two black females, no weapons, and no injuries.
0: 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Field 410.
4: Yeah, can you feel us transporting two females and one juvenile to Morang and Balfour? 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

0: 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All status. Welcome. 47-12 status check.
1: Source hope is down, CN. Team Shore is still busy on that critical accident.
0: 225.

0: Yes, ma'am. Be advised, photo on camera, badge number 908, is on a Fritz.
1: Got it, Ava. Says that the male came to the door and passed out.
2: Come in, Ro.
1: Go coffee.
3: Bye, should I go again?
1: 2-2 for someone. We'll take the shot spotter.
3: Who cops?
4: MH 898.
3: Go ahead.
4: Yes, ma'am. We're going to be following MH 298 to Sinai Grace with one female petition. Starting mileage is 48444.
3: 2626.
5: MH 298.
3: 298, go ahead.
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3: Can I give another unit to Schaefer and Linden? That's Schaefer and Linden. 2-1, go ahead.
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3: 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I got a conjunction with 278, sir. Can I get another unit to 278's location? Linden and Schaefer. That's Linden and Schaefer.
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0: This is
3: 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I guess you were en route to this shot of Father. One single shot at 16-800 Bring Guard. One round in front of 16-18 Bring Guard. Another priority 1 and 9 4 9 1 7 0 Whittier. 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

0: 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Did the people that was holding her by the car, they should have got the information because they had ended up talking to the man or whatever.
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0: But we can go back and show us the lady from our room.
1: I'll show you the lady. Go over there and tell her you're going to return.
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2: 372, I have 610 at DRA, sir, requesting a supervisor. The 9300, he has a DRA, sir, requesting a supervisor.
5: 372.
2: Go ahead.
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2: 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The 9300 he has is requesting a supervisor at DRH.
5: I copy that. 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
2: Good on it. 372. 610, did you copy that?
6: 14. Thank you, ma'am.
2: You're welcome.
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0: 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You're going to need for a party. 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
1: Yes, 2-2. Can I get your assistance in number 6? I have no units available in 6 or 8. I have 12,000 Sahelins for a home invasion. Female color station child's father is trying to come through her front door. 12,000 Sahelins.
0: 672.
1: Go ahead, 672. 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
0: Yes, ma'am. How long are 6-3 and 6-5 going to canvas for a body that's not laying in the middle of the road, like the note said?
2: Canvassing the parking lots. There's parking lots on both sides. We didn't know if it was possibly in the parking lot.
0: 14 primary can have 5 more minutes to canvas. The other unit needs to clear and take one of those priorities.
1: 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I got a priority, 12,000 Sahelin, home invasion 1. Female caller says the child's father's trying to come through her door.
0: 14, you can go to clear some ASP.
1: Hey, firm. Hey, firm, thanks. 2-2, I'll show you, headed back to number 2, thank you.
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1: Yes, ma'am. Her update is not coming from you.
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0: Avon and Pickford. There's a person with a weapon. They recovered a weapon. They transporting out number two now. I'm about to give them a call on the bell.
1: Okay, only unit I have at number two is 835 and a 6 unit.
0: 835, my apologies.
1: All right, so do we still have an 833?
0: Negative.

0: No, you were on track 2, sir.
1: You heading to the BDC, just 75092.
0: Just be advised you were on track 2 and not track 4.
1: Or 2.
2: Eight, nine, Hubble. I was over on Schoolcraft in Linden with 278.
0: I got you.
2: 14, thank you.
0: No problem.

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1: 37.
0: 37. Need your assistance with this shot spotter at 11292 Craft. You got 12 rounds in front of 11350 Kelly.
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3: T06 Woodward, unknown problem.
1: You're clear, certainly, New York. We are back on our shot spotter.
0: Okay, so I'm going to stand by for that shot spotter. Stand by.

volunteering 4820 Phillip. That's 4820 Phillip for mental, not violent. Caller fan mail is in. I'm going to report. It's known to have a mental issue. I know his male name.

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4113 Midland, 4113 Midland. Husband upset because the female won't do what he wants her to do, pulled out a gun, make it threats to shoot her. 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

All cars in five, all cars in five. I got a priority one at 18901 Rockcastle. 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
2: I thought I was on the run here in number 6.
1: That's a negative, sir. You were rerouted back to number 12. She has a priority for you.
2: Okay.
1: Car is a name. Getting a priority 1, DB 18461, Winthrop. Female caller says her aunt's boyfriend and his friend punched her in the face. 18461, Winthrop. Radio call in 871.
3: You calling 871?
1: Yes, sir. Can you give me a call on the bill?
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2: All right, I'm in 6, 25 in the ETA.
0: Coming from a distance, 2355.
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0: 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Yeah, put us on John C. Lodge in Bellingham. We got that male detained here. Or weapon recovered.
1: One male detained, one weapon recovered. 2355.

0: Carson 6213564 false, mental, not violent. Male diagnosed with bipolar, wearing shorts, no shirt. Carson 67021 Rosemont hang up call. Green light one.
1: Show me on Vaughn and Finkel in conjunction. We found the house.
0: Okay, good on that.
2: Hey, get some of that body part of your large gathering.
0: 1358.
2: 1250. 1250. If you link the run with 12-8, we have their suspects over here on that building in Johnson Lodge.
0: On that, link in the ticket. 12-8, did you copy 1250?

0: I'm sorry, all I heard was Finkel. What was it?
1: Oh, Mansfield and Finkel. 15 minutes in our in the area. Can't get anywhere on the board.

0: The mail is just 26217.
1: And 7023 and 7021. 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There's nothing over here.
0: Affirm. Thank you, sir.

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1: Oh, yeah, 510.
0: PRP, show is coming from a distance. We handle that, FA.

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I got a priority one at 14523 Chelsea. That's 14523 Chelsea for FA. No caller says a mail jump on caller's cousin and hit him in the head with an item.

0: 5-8, I'm gonna have you head to this suicide in progress.
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0: 5-10, I'm sorry, 5-8, give me a second.
3: No fight, few people outside, go to.
4: Number 787, you can take that off the board.
3: This new run on the shortest on the board, same caller. She's stating it's 100 teenagers fighting and running.
1: Yeah, 14, you can put us back on it. We're still over here.
3: Good on that. 03.
5: It seems serious. Female caller says she and her granddaughter were out walking the dog. Says child took off after being threatened with a weapon. Malaya Simmons, 13-year-old black female wearing gray joggers, white t-shirt, white Crocs, black purse. 77, I need to reroute you to the priority one, missing Sirius.
1: 77, go ahead.
5: Appreciate you at 1204.

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1: 04. All cars in 9 at priority 1 at 14523 Chelsea 4F.
2: She no longer needs assistance. A5, go ahead.
3: Yes, ma'am. What medic made my scene?
2: Medic 17 made your scene. Medic 17. 6-5 plus 1-1, go ahead.
3: Yes, ma'am. 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
2: Hey, firm. Cars in 18, a priority 1, shot spotter 19150 Pearson for 1 round 19150 Pearson.
4: This seems abandoned. We knocked. I want to take me to call back for a better location.
2: Stand by.
5: Gonna be without party, Jana. Oh, all right.
2: Hang on there. Just it.
5: No FA as well.
2: Okay.
6: Thank you, Mel.
2: Okay, 870.
6: I'm sorry, I lost from the traffic. Did you have a unit that was making a sign-in or not?
2: 86 Platoon 1 is logging in. They're from Platoon 3. They're going to be making a hospital.
6: And you had them disregard. I'm going to have 85 make the hospital, and I'm going to keep Mobile Field Force here at this scene until we get a better location.
2: Okay, good on.
6: Hey, give me a 4 DRH.
7: 14.
2: Yes.
7: I put in notes, but we need a log. Pull up the GDC.
2: Okay, 476. What about that?
8: Started a fire at the park using sticks. Two teams in a gray sedan, and then two more in a truck. So forth and so.

0: 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This is a third-party caller.
1: 14.
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0: You can disregard 85 is calling notification and control. 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Once you get logged in, I got a priority one shot spotter here on Pearson. You're no longer needed on that GSW for trying to condition. 85 is going to make it per 870.
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1: 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They'll be busy in the station for the next little bit.
0: Good on that. 11-4.
2: All right, I have you when you're ready.
0: 1211, be advised, 11-4 has found property in the vehicle.
3: Clear, sir.
4: Show me clear from this Manfield until A5, which I still don't get to a different location for the actual shooting. And show me headed to A91's location.
3: A5,
1: you're calling?
3: That's a negative. A5, that was just information about you.

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1: Hey.
0: Yeah, are all my units in platoon 3 in?
1: I have 11-6 on the detail for the rest of the auto.
0: Fortune.
1: Good copy.
2: Right, I have them transporting at the DDC.
0: A5, you can show us that sign off.
3: Take, there should be two on there. Take the one with the initials M. Johnson and JM. Take that one off the board for me, please.
2: Alright, do you have the radio calling 82? 82, can I get your updated pension numbers? 82 for 21.
4: 82 for 21. First one's going to be 247160.
5: Second one, 111226.
2: And confirm your vehicle code.
4: DDC.
2: Yes, sir, I do understand. A unit log in by accident under your code. What's the vehicle code?
5: Vehicle code 245040.
2: Sir. Do I still have a 6-3 platoon 3 monitoring 6-3 platoon 3?
3: Go for 6-3.
2: Yes, sir. Checking your status.
0: 6-4 platoon 3, pull in number 2, please.
2: 6-4 platoon 3, I got you to pull that number 2. 6-3 platoon 3, your status.
3: You can show us on paper.
2: A-front.
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2: Thank you, sir.
3: Voice 20, you ready?
2: Go ahead, sir.
3: You show yourself initiating reference number 406.
2: A-front.
0: 6-1 platoon 1.
2: 6-1 platoon 1.
0: Yes, ma'am, good morning. Show me around over the number 2 to relieve Scout 6-4. We'll be relieving half of 6-4. We're going to be turning it to Scout 6-1 with the 2-1.
2: Thank
6: you. Still 460.
2: Still 460.
6: Self initiated on 611.
2: Thank you.
7: Hamburg.
1: Not say copies, we're going to be
8: around. I'm going to go over there with them.
2: Okay.
1: Yeah, 37, you can show us around as well.

0: another shot spotter for 19127 Barlow. Go ahead, 5-8.
1: My apologies, I didn't mean to step on you. You can let 510 know we located this individual.
0: 510, you come.
1: Yeah, East Warren and Ministry.
0: That's right, East Warren and Ministry.
2: Okay.

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0: Please hear 72 the radio. Hey, sir, I got a missing officer, Officer Elijah Urban Chalk. Do you try to raise him on the radio and see if they answer for you?
1: What unit?
2: 70, I've got that officer in question.
1: Sorry, go again?
0: Sure.
1: I'm sorry, go again?
2: Everybody accounted for.
3: We get higher for a while now.

0: DTS 72.
1: All right, my missing officer has been found. Thank you, sir. I'm all set.
0: 14.
1: Great, is our suggestion.

0: 99. We have at least two different caliber shell casings south of 7 Mile on Hamburg with what appears to be broken glass. There's still a group of people. Sounds like they're all super excited about something.
1: Zero, zero, zero, 006.
2: Thank you.
1: Prompt 021.

0: being checked 4093 Outer. Be from a CPS worker for a 9-year-old.
1: Nine-nine.
2: Go ahead, 9-9.
1: Yes, ma'am. A group of people that were arguing and also sounding like they're possibly fighting over somebody's gun are inside 12434 East 7 Mile.
2: PPO.
3: Is she saying that she pointed the gun at her?
2: Yep. Take it.
4: Kia 10-3-2 and stay at the completion of the run.
5: 10-3, 10-3-2 and stay. When you leave the hospital. Heard of this, 2 and stay from your last.
2: 14.
5: 023.
6: We do not currently see any activity within camera view. We're going to try and get more information and advice.
1: Okay, good on that. Copy.
2: The copies are pulling up right now.
6: Yes, sir.
0: Okay, what's your dispatch from this current ticket?
6: ARR. Left the location.
1: Hey, firm. 6-5, I know you just pulled up. Caller states that they left the location.
2: 14, thank you.

you get in touch with 1250 and try to figure out what you guys are going to do, like, as far as that? They might need the PC and stuff.

0: They could take them if they want to. We could do the report.
1: I have 14. They might need the PC for the DVC then.
0: 14, we'll do both reports. We'll call one with a PC.
1: Alright.
0: Can they come back to a location? Because he has her bag.
1: They're heading back with him.
0: Great, thanks.
2: P330 Linwood, mail making threats to the customer with pepper spray. I'm looking for individual last name wearing black shorts, gray shirt, yellow hat.
3: 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Got media on scene.
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2: 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Some, Sophia Vasquez, a female there, female sharpens arm with Mason and knife.

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1: Sweet, your caller is coming out, Sweet. Are you sure it's making
0: 14.
3: Go ahead, 9-5.
4: Could be 9-10. We just had an individual on scene state that somebody did get shot and was on the way to the hospital. Can you keep checking the area for now?
1: You have a weapon.
2: Okay. Vinewood on a disturbance. 1966 Vinewood on a disturbance. Neighbor has a dog outside that's constantly barking.
5: CDC starting mileage is going to be 61942.
0: 030.
3: For unknown problem. Volunteering 124707 mile for unknown problem. Volunteering 11328 Camden for recovered auto. 4038 Lily Bridge for the fall. Volunteering 7 mile in Gresham for a disturbance. Clear 578.
6: Yes, ma'am. 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
5: Hey, firm. I'm going to stand by for a reasonable bolo. Going to be for a missing series of Malaya Simmons. Feel black female. Date of birth is going to be 10-11-12. Medium complexion around 5'7", 150 pounds. Last name with a black pony tail, be a white shirt, gray jogging pants, also wearing white Crocs and a black purse. No further information. Unknown direction as well.

0: 12-11, 12-11. Platoon 3.
1: What?
0: Tell Dex is requesting a call from you.
1: Perfect.
0: 12-34. Volunteer 225 Merton, 225 Merton. A disturbance. Girlfriend put him off the location. Refusing to give him his belongings.

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0: You show a flag down for by citizens at the corner of Shelby and Lawrence.
1: 14.
2: MH-4.
1: Bastion, I'm calling MH-4.
2: Yes, can I get the MS over to my location?
1: Event came in as Puritan and Telegraph, where we cover auto. Call reports a lot of vehicles were stolen, Sky Blue Charger specifically. 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Your assistance is needed. This unknown problem here, 19866 Lindsay. Caller requesting assistance with food and shelter.
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0: Six six radio.
1: Six six.
0: My apologies. We were just at the apartments off of West Outer Drive, but you got us on a traffic stop.
1: This is my mistake 66. I'm correcting the mistake now, 036.
0: 14, thank you.
1: You're welcome.
3: Shirt, gray jogging pants, white Crocs, and a black purse. Subject also has ADHD. Last seen heading in unknown direction.
4: 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At 037.
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2: Also, can you show 2-1 over here with?
3: 2-1 with you, got it.
1: Revolunteering malicious destruction at 18975 Huntington, revolunteering 18260 St. Mary's on a disturbance. Revolunteering miscellaneous traffic on the driving Kindle. Revolunteering the recovery of an auto Puritan at Silverback. Revolunteering an animal 18784 Glenhurst. All units be advised of a Volo for a missing series from 7800 East Jefferson by the name of Malaya Simmons. Black female, date of birth 10/11/2012, medium complected, 5'7", 150 pounds. Last seen wearing a black ponytail, white shirt, gray jogging pants, white Crocs, and a blood purse. Subject diagnosed with ADHD.
4: Go ahead, 937.
5: Yes, ma'am. For hospital security here, the white Chevy Malibu had dropped off the GSW victim and then fled off.
6: Okay.
7: It's a possible to get a callback number.
6: Well, semi.
5: Can pull off. I'm going to put victim details in the chat here soon.
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3: Go for crime intel.
4: Intel, can you check the area of St. John Hospital, see if you see a white Malibu, and get the plate information dropping off someone, a GSW, at the hospital?
3: We'll see if we can pull any information.
4: Greatly appreciate you.
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10: 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Yes, ma'am. There's nothing to my run over here. 13-3-30. You can show me at 12-6-0-9. I'll take that lost child.
6: I thought you heard me.
8: Thank you so much. 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
4: All right, I got you all on a correct ticket. I remade one for Jobs in Progress with all the notes from the shirt spotter of the six or so shirt spotters. All of them is in this ticket.
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0: Kind of Seven Wellbeing Shake too, if you see any tours.
1: Nine nine.
2: Okay, 9-9.
1: Yes, ma'am. If I can get another scout over here with a breaching kit, that'd be great.
2: To the 7 mile location or the Hamburg?
1: It's going to be kind of in conjunction, but we're at 7 in Hamburg right now.
2: I get a unit with the breaching kit to 7 in Hamburg or 7 in Hamburg.

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1: Come from distance.
0: Hey, sir. I'm a black outfit, white shoes.

0: 5-7-0.
1: Yes, ma'am. As far as that Hamburg location, if we can't locate a breaching kit, maybe we can see a fire can help us out.
0: Still copy out. Request fire to the location.
2: Oops.
3: 10-9.
2: Yes, ma'am. We're going to be doing a security surveillance with one female juvenile. Location is going to be 19390 Concord Ave.
3: 19390 Concord.
2: Starting mode is going to be 90434.
4: So 11 Platoon 3.
3: 11 Platoon 3.
4: Well, I'm running to the Maui. We observed a naked female on John R. and Woolward and McNichols, I'm sorry.
3: Coming out, Woolward and McNichols, a little bit lascivious. 049.
5: We have another unit make our location to assist us with making contact with the offender.
6: Yeah, just show you to make 1914 South Beatrice. 1914 South Beatrice. Make. Derek, make that location.
7: Of course, I'm behind you. I don't even know.
6: Was that 479?
7: 14.
6: Good on that, 479. I show you in route. 44, I have 479 in route.
5: You meet us at Miami and Beatrice at the corner. We're going to set up before making contact.
6: 479, did you copy?
7: Of course, when I got an answer.
6: Two ten.
8: Can you show me in route to address 12795? Stopel, in conjunction, trying to see if the suspect is at that location.
6: Get in there at 1250. 9247, Schaefer, on a person with a weapon. 9247, Schaefer, person with a weapon. Mail caller said someone is trying to shoot him. Mail caller said he ran from the location and is on foot. Tell black male with dress, big coat, and boots.

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1: You said DQ41?
0: 5241 for Crime Intel.
1: Go ahead.
0: Yes, at 1246, we had a white Jeep Cherokee going through the LPRs at St. John's Hospital. I can give you the plate when you're ready. It looks like it's going to be a Florida plate.
1: The DPC to pick up the equipment.
2: Affirm.
1: Good copy.
0: That is going to be Larry David Paul Charlie 14.
1: 937, you got Larry David Paul Charlie 14. That's Larry David Paul Charlie 14 for the white Jeep.
0: 14, that's going to be per Crime Intel.
1: Per Crime Intel for 1246 a.m.

0: GFIB advised, I have an additional ticket for this 9241 Schaefer for FA in progress. Linking this ticket also.
1: Okay.
2: What's the most on the last ticket right here?
0: No, caller said he was assaulted by someone. Says male has a weapon, black male with dreads, unknown clothing.

0: 1781 Southport, one down. 1781 Southport for one down. At the Shaw gas station, mail caller says someone OD'd, 40-year-old white female, unknown weapon.
1: Boulevard, a resident on the fifth floor has intruder in home.
0: Location also is 8262 East Morrow for mental is not violent. 28 needs backup.
2: We can head that way.
0: Get in at 22 at 1255.
3: Radio 473.
0: Go ahead, 473.
3: Okay, show me en route the 4 floor to run.
4: Two 7-1.
0: Good on that. Go ahead, 271.
4: I'm gonna set the floor from this room back in 25. You can show me en route.
0: Good on that, at 1256.
4: I have a unit that can come assist 25 on that run.
5: Nine four.
0: So I have an additional unit that can make Schaefer and Joy to assist 25.
4: 4-1,
0: need you at 1781 Southport. We have a one down, priority one at the gas station. So it's a female who may have overdosed.
4: 4-1, our vehicle's immobilized. We're not going to be able to make that run.
5: Too late.
0: Go ahead, 2-8.
5: We also get EMS over here. They also just say that he can't breathe.

A female caller says police were at the location earlier for an altercation. Says the female was back at the location. She locked herself in the bathroom, unsure what's going on.

83-30 Jefferson for a disturbance complaint in reference to fireworks.

0: 25. Can I get medics to my location? Chief complaint is leg pain.
1: I'm requesting medics.
2: Are you released?
1: Yeah, bye. Okay, 25 medics have been requested. With that, you have the air.
2: I just happened.
3: Hey, friend, I'll make sure I find somebody in contact with somebody so this stuff happened.
2: Okay, good on this. Thank you.
0: Who's at the hospital on the shooting? I need them to give me a call at 5962.
3: 937-5962-5962. 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
1: So the relocation is going to be Eaton in Indiana.
0: Eaton in Indiana. 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
1: Nine Deaths.
0: Yes, sir. Is there a connection between the Hamburg location and 7 Mile regarding the shooting?
1: It's all going to be in conjunction there.
0: Thank you, Nike.
1: One other.
2: Female caller stating her boyfriend's ex-girlfriend is at the location bothering his vehicle. She said the scouts just left the location. It's going to be a Lamara Jackson, black female, 34 years old, dark complexion, with glasses, 5'2", 130 pounds, gray and white shirt, driving a Jeep Compass, 12880 West Otter Drive.

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1: You can cancel EMS. 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
0: Okay, good stuff.
2: Phone's ringing. Disturbance, Franklin and Ripley. Loud music.
0: No persons are inside.
1: Hey, for we can just secure it from the outside. Just make sure someone is at each perimeter of that location. And then we'll just wait on the shooting team to get there, and they'll order evidence instead.
0: 14, good copy. Thank you.
3: West Philadelphia, Beanie, auto report. FEMA caller said someone tried to come and steal her car, black Chevy Malibu.
4: Cell caller says the daughter's boyfriend is assaulting her. The couple is upstairs physically fighting at the location. 19300 Oakfield, Priority 1, DB8B.
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0: 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Mail caller reports a woman in a Jeep is attempting to run him over and threatening him with a firearm.
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0: Mississippi, and the subject armed with an AR pistol.
1: 8-5, RTF me. I'm about to go over there right now.
0: 8-5, I got your room.
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0: Six six.
2: So the caller is calling back right now.
3: Three.
0: So A-Farm, it's an update on the ticket.
3: Three.
0: So hey, A-3.
3: Advise, we lost eyes in the first day.
0: Alright, good on that too. We have a description possibly.
3: Dude, we're making contact right now.
0: Hey, firm. Are you just making A3's location? They lost eyes on the subject. It's 19300 Oakfield.
1: A5, last known direction.
0: Alright, A3, did you have a last known direction? Be advised, they did state that the subject went out the back door, possibly. Alright, good on that. They have them detained. Units making their location. Make the location go easy. That subject is detained.
1: Fortune.
3: A3, you can slow down. We don't see any, running here.
0: Ain't firm. All units making that location. Make the location go easy.
4: Yes, ma'am. The female answered.
0: Okay, good on that.
4: Our medic's making this location.
5: I have medics en route. I have not gotten an update on the ETA.
0: Resonate 0148 St. Mary's for A and B. A71, can I get your P number?
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2: 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Can I get a pull, please?
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1: Bro.

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0: Pardon me, 45555. What's the name of the Amoco gas station for the service? The caller says there's a child outside the location asking for cigarettes. Black male, about 10 years old. 24555 West McNichols.
1: Go ahead.
2: Yeah, yes, ma'am. Just for tape purposes, we have an injured member, just an elbow injury. Probably needs stitches. But we're going to be en route to Henry Ford Hospital shortly.
1: Their badge number?
2: 1264.
1: Got it, 120.

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0: I'm probably saying there's stop signs and traffic lights at the intersection. I'm at the green.
1: Heard a caller, mail's right in the color.

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1: I'll get there and then I'll let you know now.
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It's going to be for an auto accident. 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
1: Canvassing, I guess.
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1: You can clear me up, ADB. You can put me in dispatch mode for that priority.

0: 7-1.
1: Everyone.
0: Yes, show us investigating the Jeep Cherokee. Edward X-Ray William, 8474. I got that twice.
1: What was the numbers again?
0: Edward X-Ray William, 8474.
1: Thanks.
2: First 729, Hartford for MDT. 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
0: I'm sorry, ma'am. That's gonna be 5-7. Can we get a report number, please?
1: Your last four 0028, 0028, last four today's date. 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
2: I'm putting the notes right now.
1: Once you clear up from those notes, I'm getting a priority one here. 7361 Hayden. It's coming in as a DBAV. Female caller says the child's father is assaulting her and her brother. 7361 Hayden.
2: 14. You did.
1: Okay, get on this, sir. Okay.
2: 4 now.
1: Okay, thank you, sir.
3: 6-1.
1: Go ahead, 6-1.
3: Go ahead and clear us up. AR, you can show us back at AR.
1: Hey, fine. Working. Where do I have it?
4: And 7-0, can you have a 9-4 mate 7 and out of drive before they head to St. John's? I have this young person in and out of traffic. I don't know what's wrong with her.
3: Copy. Run and show us back. 6-7, please.
1: Hey, Fern. Fortune. At 1:30.

0: location without a drive and what again?
1: 7 Mile and east out of drive. 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
0: Building.

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0: 14, thank you.

0: Where do you call it? 8385, your status?
1: Hold on, see.
0: Overtime. Positive.

0: also for one female.
1: Nine four one more time.
0: Okay, this is St. John's Relief for the GSW and also with one female for transport.
2: St. John's.
1: Okay, well, I'm going to do this for the one female for the transport, and then once you get done with the transport, I'll put you back on this the other ticket. They're not in conjunction.
0: Nine Death calling radio.
1: Yes, ma'am.
0: Yes, 94, is not to relieve the unit that's at the hospital, which is 937. The shooting team will be there shortly.
1: 94, you copy?
0: 94, copy.
2: Caller, they were attacked and has injury to their arm. 13565 Stopel. Two females and a male about to fight. No further info at time.
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0: 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For 662, copy.
1: Down for
0: 6-6, first 671, 2 and stay upon completion.

0: Well, Jerry of Canfield and Harcourt Boulevard. For a disturbance, caller advised that female won't drop him off at home. They're going to be in a white Jeep. Stated that female's intoxicated.
1: Go off the base, really.
2: You're going to have 137.
0: For your status, GC1.
1: Mr. Wilbur.
0: Is that for a pool, GC1?
1: What's that?
0: 130.

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1: To get him with a pool of paper and evidence.
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1: License it.
0: That was DCS 30. Could you clear yourself ORD? Show us conveying one from 28 Water to East Jefferson and

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2: 3G radio. Yes, ma'am. Can we get a call back to see if there is an updated address where these vehicles are located?
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5: Hello, Prime 2. 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
1: He's buried in an apartment. 28, they're coming outside.
5: Starting mileage 63730. 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
1: Perfect.
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0: 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Yes, I was looking for prime intel at the intersection of East 7 Mile and Gratiot. There was a vehicle accident that took place 30 minutes ago, and we were looking for footage from that accident.
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2: This is crime intel. We have very limited footage in that area. There's nothing in that media intersection, but we'll see if we have anything down a few blocks that might be able to pick something up.
1: Crime intel, what's your extension?
2: 6474. That's 6474.
1: Copy. CC1 6474. 6474.
0: Thank you.
1: You're welcome. At 145.
3: MH-698 on track 2.
4: MH-698.
3: We're advised to switch over.
4: Yeah, I got a suicide in progress at 16651 Schaefer. Said you had a male there armed with a knife that threatened to kill himself. He's yelling and screaming on the phone.
3: Is there a scout en route?
4: Yep, you got 25 en route.
3: 14, Rolla supervisor as well. We're en route from the 10th precinct.
4: Good copy. Good copy. 14. Be advised, suicide. The cop says he's going to be dead by the time units arrive.
3: 271.
0: Yeah, RTX went for my use of force at work. Show me how that works.
5: I have a female at the location rambling, requesting police assistance. 20240, Vern River.
6: I'm on the grass to give me a call at extension 5163. Again, 5163.
1: TC15163. 14,
0: thank you.
1: You're welcome. All cars in nine. I got a Friday one at 13224 Fairmount. That's 13224 Fairmount. Four single shot spotter at 19996 Joanne.
2: Nine seven.
3: Your HBO, we'll take that shot on. I
4: able to step it up to the location.
3: 14, give us like 4 minutes.
4: 4 minutes out so fast.
3: Is that 781?
0: With a 781.
7: Got a female down here on the porch. She's screaming, state her leg is broken. Give me a hand for our location, please.

0: 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Keep looking with that last transmission that came in to sort.
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0: 254-271, remember your taxes. 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
2: However, she's gonna call us back tomorrow because she wants to return her locally. 14 General Info, we actually just arrived. We'll clear up shortly.
3: No problem. 150. Go ahead, Crime Intel.
4: For that shot fired on Ethan, I have two suppressed alerts, each for 5 rounds, coming from 2 different addresses on Log Cabin Street, but those came out at 1:12.
5: Heading back to district. Just going to be on paper.
0: Hey, Fire Radio, you have...
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1: Being secure.
7: Yeah, no, I said I secured it for them. They should have been floating around. I checked on that.
1: What do you think?
3: He advised that the male ran inside the location by himself inside the apartment number 22. We do have eyes on him as of right now.
0: Here,
3: but you don't talk to him.
0: Come here. Okay, just happy on that. Tell him what you're talking.
5: 14. That's 3 minutes out.
0: Crime Intel.
8: 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There's a man outside. He's kind of yelling and belligerent. He's walked in front of somebody's car. Maybe a possible mental.
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2: Repeat.
1: So just advise of one intoxicated in front of 9400 Woodward, Sanford with vehicles. Appreciate it, 154. What are you calling DTS 70, DTS 70?
0: DTS 76.
1: Yeah, do you still have a Rosa Park beat one?
3: One is having
2: All right, copy that. 154.

0: For sure. Can you clear yourself with ASD? Can you show me your head into the additional paper times two?
1: 155.
2: Copy 155.

0: A ver. A ver.
1: Okay, fine, thanks.
0: Now, what time was this 93?
1: I'm looking for you.

0: private and wasn't called out at the time of the 93. It was just dispatched what time you transported, which was 102.
1: I called up prior, so I appreciate it.
2: Park complaint 13146 Monarch. Car blocking the driveway, gonna be a white Ford Explorer. 114, can I have you head that way?

0: We're gonna transport. Well, MH gonna transport.
1: Okay, just happen.
2: Anything on that call back?

0: Actually,
1: you're supposed to arrive ending mileage 63737.
2: Latest advice on a route from previous trip.
0: Crime and Hill.
3: Go ahead, Crime and Hill.
0: This 9400 Woodward that I called out, there's also going to be a male from previous one earlier in the night that's already instructed to leave that back soliciting at the location. Looks like he's trying to sell Slim Jims to people in their cars.
3: Three fifty to copy.
4: Zero 664 Nottingham for investigate person. 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You also got a hang up call at 12115 Beaconsfield. That's 5522 Ashley. 11034 Wilshire, 14047 Carlisle, all hang up calls.
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0: Yes, sir. That's going to be 8-5. 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
1: Good, copy. Can you show me heading to the base on paper times two?
0: Got it, son. 12-6.

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1: Hi, 9400 Boulevard. I just seen scouts arrived. The location just closed. They just missed it, so they can cancel or didn't clear.
2: Solid copy.
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4: At Mel Stone scene. Stand by.
3: 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For a monster shot spotter, we got 9 rounds in front of 19734 King.
5: Fourteen, you

0: do though, actually, with an additional polytroid.
1: I said 14 stress around.
2: Should this spell PRP?
1: 14.
3: 9-7. Clear GOA. We'll back 9-4.
2: So copy, I guess, run out.
4: Five fresh disturbance caused as a neighbor playing loud music.
2: So you self-initiated en route at 209.
0: Hey, firm, what's your status?
5: So it's back on off the district, but it's off the street.
0: Good on that, 209.
6: Good.
0: Can I clear you from your last?
6: Yes, sir.
0: 209. Problems hearing, well-being check, 18041 Burwood, 18041 Burwood. I don't want the well-being check on the sister and brother.
7: She also arrived at the DDC.
1: 8-5-6-9. 821-547 Curtis for unknown problem. 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See what's wrong at the location. 21547 Curtis.

0: 210.
1: 210, what's your status? Do you need a pull?
0: Hey, sir, please.
1: You got it, 211. 13145 Washburn, home invasion 3, 13145 Washburn, home invasion 3, female caller says male is going into her backyard and banging on her windows, unknown weapon, black male 5'6", medium build, last seen wearing a khaki jacket.
2: It is a black Tahoe.
3: The black Tahoe.
2: Well, with bone now, Cassava. Able to get my complaint. Time for soup.
4: Which direction?
3: Westbound.
2: Westbound.
4: Ten one two and stay at the completion of the run.
3: 10-1, 10-1, two and stay from your transport.
2: All right, 7 mile of Mansfield.
4: 14.
2: Okay, 2 miles.

0: 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That's 555 East Lafayette, B&E Auto Report. 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
2: I was calling to 555 East Lafayette tonight.
0: The last unit came in really
3: good for the last, and they have and give the insurance a run.
0: 14.
4: Edward James Zebra 0914.
5: Edward James David 0914. What unit is that? Is that 97?
4: That's another vehicle full of
5: the car. Use precautionary.

All right, I got you headed to this. 14,200 for him for one down. That's 14,200 for him for one down. Male caller says friend is having a hard time breathing.

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2: I was at Grand River and 4th, investigating a black motorcycle license plate, Young Victor 684.
3: Green 14-3577 mile, that's 14,3577 mile, 4 handle.
0: Okay, 3-3, platoon 3. And what were those numbers again?
1: 212 and 1730.

0: Nielsen 3-3.
1: Eleven-1, can you give me a call on the bill at 1640, please?
2: 1640,
1: right? 1640.
2: 40.
1: Calling 3-4-4-3-5, Drexel 4, hang up on.

0: DT is 35. Yeah, do you have an accident on 4th and 2nd? Yeah, I think another unit also was here or dispatched here. Do we know if they're en route?
1: 333, are you still en route?
2: We already handled that location. It was on favorite times one.
1: 14.
0: For the accident on 4th and 2nd?
2: 14.
0: I got the gentleman here. He's not saying anything like that.
1: Three, you got to return to the scene.
2: We handled another accident. We must got put on the wrong ticket.
3: Go ahead for one.

0: Ja, sehr wahr.
1: DTS 35 on track 5.
0: Yeah, this is 3-3. We were just on an accident over here on Ferry Street. We must got put on this ticket. We never got his call. We never, dispatch never came on the radio. Someone else had to get put on this ticket.
1: All right, yeah, just because in the notes it even says that you guys acknowledged the run. So that's what we're just trying to figure out.
0: Yeah, we were at on Ferry Street for an accident.
1: All right, 14. We'll just handle this, bud.
0: 14.
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3: 14, I'm out. Mobile Field Force units monitoring, that's on Mansfield.
4: Lives in apartment 306, but again, the mail caller is coming down to let you in.
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3: 9, still monitoring track 4.
7: Another 5 from 16614 log cabin that also came out at 112. Nothing more recent.
3: Full infant.
8: Good on that. 222.
3: Your status.
0: 510, heading to the precinct from the personal.
3: This copy from your personal. I got you headed to this priority one at 3461 Berkshire, a DVAB. Advised that the caller's ex-boyfriend attacked them.
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0: 223.
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0: copy.
4: Dow 16-38. 79.
0: Yeah, you can sign that.
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2: A white male sitting in the grass.
0: Okay.
2: 225.

0: I got.
1: You got it.
2: Level 4. Question and calling. Level 4.
3: Level 4.
2: Is there, can I get a report number, please?
3: Level 4, I have your report number is 260709-0043. Again, 0043.
2: 14, thank you.
3: Welcome to Level 4, 226.
0: Six one.
4: 14. Appreciate you at 227.
0: Fourteen. I got a sale 4 and 23 out with me. We also got a magazine recovered.
3: Documenting 227.
4: And the use of force.
2: I'm about to roll up on Oak Shields.
1: Hey.
4: Man, caller disconnected. I know what's going on.

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0: Yeah, see, Scout 10-5 just arrived to 13-330 Dexter, but the clerk said the man already left.
1: Come on, Matt. 228. 14.

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is this? In the priority one, DZ8B23714, Schoolcraft. Caller says her child's father came to the location and spoke to her. 23714, Schoolcraft.

0: Quit earlier.
1: Yeah, updated cat.
2: Roger.
0: That's air.
2: 231.
0: Right here, so.
3: Yeah, we're not seeing nothing in the area. We spoke to a resident at 1996 Easton. There is no gunshots in the area and nothing going on.
0: Anyone?

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3: Fourteen. Also, just be advised that 11-2 clears up, they are strike force. I talked to dispatch and said that they would be handling number 9's runs as well.
2: Copy, thank you.

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1: Love it.
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0: pushing.
1: I appreciate it. I assigned you to it, so when you're completed, if you want to self-initiate it. Q0157 Strathmore disturbance. Q0157 Strathmore for disturbance. Female caller says 34-year-old granddaughter is intoxicated and causing trouble. No further information.

Affirm, but it says correct my coordinate. 23714 is NSA.

0: Apparently it was a 9. I got a shot spotter at 6268 here for a shot spotter 8 round.
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1: Can we get a report number, please?
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0: I'm trying.
2: In Davidson, we're on 27.
1: California. Well, I'm for the information, thank you.
2: Still think you good on that?
3: Yeah, 14. We'll be clearing up here in a momentarily. We head down to that 16, 540.
2: Friendly survive.

0: Hi, Mitchell.
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0: Yes, the nearest one is 108 West Arizona. That was at 140 for two rounds.
1: 216, good on that.
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1: Property 1, DVFA 5359, Chrysler.
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2: 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I'm going to need your assistance over at number 5 for shot spotter. 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
0: 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We're going to be on paper and evidence. But before that, we got to go to Russell. Low fuel.
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1: I'm gonna have 3-3 over here with the use of Taurus, and I need 3-3 to stand by. 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I need 3-5 to stand by this location with me.
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1: Here, go for one.
0: Yes, sir. Many Greenfield and Plymouth, they have it labeled as an AMV, but the caller wasn't involved. He was breaking up the fight. He just wants EMS to check out of his hand. He believes he might have broke his hand.
1: Well, I'm good. You can show us rolling that way.
0: Thank you, sir. The car is an A, 19161 Asbury Park. Coming in as child abuse. Have a little girl wandering around without parents. A 6-year-old black female wearing a leopard print outfit. 19161 Asbury Park. You're welcome.
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3: You can clear me up in AR.
2: At 249. 12-1, when you complete your starter shift, can I have you make 18944 Birch Crest for a PPO in progress? It has 6 hours on the board.

0: 22-19 Burwood, mental violent arm, 22-19 Burwood, mental violent arm, female color size son with bipolar schizophrenia pulled a knife on her and threw a glass at her. I'm going to have to show you and route to the 18292 Burwood for this mental violent arm. Do I have a supervisor that can make that location?
1: Good copy on that for 12-1.
0: Appreciate you. 251. Do I have a supervisor that can also make that location?
2: 71.
0: Appreciate you. 251.
3: To track one for a priority for supervision.
2: On track one.
4: We need your assistance with the priority one FA in progress at 5359 Chrysler. Officer, her boyfriend cut her hand and has a knife. 14.

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1: Hey, two show something.
2: Six one, we'll be pulling up in less than 2 minutes. Also advise for future reference that Sunoco's at number 2.
3: Okay, I'm good on that.
4: Yeah, aren't they en route to a to recover a missing Sirius?
1: They were on special attention, sir.

0: 7 7 0. Good on it.
1: Yeah, 770. I need 77 to finish up their report and make some notifications. Is there a chance you could get 71 for that priority?
2: Hey, Greenlight 1, I got an AMP 18977 Pearson. Via text, call us with a male and a female. I'm writing out the location. 18977 Pearson.
3: Thank you,
2: ma'am.

0: 12-8, I show you with an additional poll on paper and evidence at 2:54.
1: 14. We'll be into 11 here shortly, all of us.
0: And at 2:54.
2: Do you have a supervisor from the allocation?
3: You're calling 871. Where are you calling 871?
4: 871.
3: Yes, sir. You got 82 at 19161 Asbury Park. You're requesting a supervisor. It came in as a child abuse, had a little girl wandering around.
5: 870, you said that to me.
3: Are you on that 870?
5: It's coming his way. I need you to. I don't know what's going on. I think they're going to switch another unit out. I'm not sure until you switch to that track.
6: Okay, yeah, first 770, they want you to come back, and I'm going to have 71 handle. You got to finish your report.
5: 14.
6: Hey, first 71, I'm going to have you head that way.
5: 14.
6: Appreciate you.
3: I'm 5734, Rockdale.

0: for the purpose of Edward Curry wearing a blue shirt, heavy build.
1: We're just going to be on an unavoidable traffic stop on Loretta and McKay. We'll be out of here in a minute.
2: Hey, Fern, you got a plate number?
1: 14. It's 5 Paul George, Queen 22. It's going to be an improper plate.
2: Sure, Kathy.

0: Right
1: now. Well, okay.
2: Hey, June.
3: All right, April.
2: Yes, ma'am. Can you roll this medic? Take a look at the girl.
3: Or not.
1: Priority. 14. Okay, 11, why you advise you were investigating one at what location?
3: Plymouth, 15815 Plymouth. Female caller says she heard four shots fired in the area. Radio calling crime and sale.
4: 6 hours of radio. Location.
3: All right, how you clearing?
2: Keep cross AST.
3: Six. 6-1.
5: Classic, we was just right there. There was one shots fired. Oh, it was the motorcycles getting up.
3: Okay, get on that. 6-5, you copy. Thank you. Still make the location, and then we can clear it up.
0: 14.
6: Field 455.
3: Field 455.
6: What was the last four to that report number for Mansfield GSW?
3: Yes, sir. It's 0001. Today's 8-0001.
6: 14, thank you. We're having computer issues. Please help me out.
3: Hey, firm. Have a good night, sir.
6: You too, ma'am. Thank you.
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1: Jeep Grand Cherokee, burgundy in color. Black male by the name of Robert Longwood, flashing wearing blue jeans, white shoes, green shirt, about 5'9", heavy built, weighs 320, beard, dark complexion. We also had 20,000 for a disturbance. Fails in a black Range Rover, driving recklessly in the area. Acting like they're going to crash into a home. For the caller, the male's in his car. Told his cousin earlier.
3: North on Braille from 7 Mile, for safety. 85, you got 4702 en route to the location for text. 4702.
7: 14. Appreciate you, ma'am.
3: No problem, sir. The car is an 815-779 Westbrook for a disturbance with a noise complaint. Carlos says people are knocking on his door. 15779 Westbrook.

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1: Yeah.
0: Okay, so.
2: If I'm clear, you from what?

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1: Go ahead, 6-1.
0: One, show me your traffic. We're going to be in Chicago and Evergreen. It's going to be on a black Nissan Sentra, license plate 9 Mary Sam, Young 77.
1: Hey, for
2: Airfield America

0: What's that? Could you keep us on a ticket so we can finish our notes? But what was the location of the DB?
1: 7170 East Nevada.
0: Or do you want to check that with a factor?
1: It's reminded you on your ticket.

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0: 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Just check.
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1: And what location?
0: We're going to be on Foss and Dover.
1: A firm, and you did say in conjunction?
0: A firm.
2: Seven one.
3: Yes, sir. You have a medic on standby. This location, we're secure. They want to roll by.
2: 14.

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1: Someone.
0: Can I have a call back? Can I call us to buff out?
1: Stand by.
0: I was talking. 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
0: You calling A3?
1: That's a negative. Calling 610 platoon 3. 610 platoon 3, your status?
2: 610 platoon 3.
1: Yes, sir. Checking his.
2: This is for off duty.
1: Confirm you want to stay on this ticket?
2: 14, ma'am. Well, they were off.
1: Get on that. And 67, your status on your traffic stop?

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1: 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We're secure. Can we get a supervisor at our location?
0: 9-7 is requesting a supervisor to 10836 White Hill. That's 10836 White Hill.
2: 9-7, let me finish putting these notes in and I'll head that way. I'll help.
0: Okay.

Concerned personal weapon, 17351 Pennington, 17351 Pennington. For the caller, female damaging the house with an unknown weapon. Spoken named Kayla Dilley, 35 years old, light complexion, medium build, wearing all black.

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1: Any units that transport come?
0: Chief.
1: Copy, faithful.
2: Hey, how you doing? This is Sergeant Dedalek from CAT. Hey, what name did you use for him? I'm looking in the arrest record, and it looks like you guys used Nullins is his last name, N-U-L-L-I-N-S. His correct last name is Mullins, M-U-L-L-I-N-S.
3: Yes, sir. So the unit that did the arrest report messed up, but they got in touch with data quality and updated it.
2: You said they did already get a hold of data?
3: Affirm.
2: All right, cool. I appreciate you. I appreciate the help.
3: Anytime, sir.
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0: Your assistance is needed at 8601 Hayden on a disturbance. Follow reports of male making threats inside of her home.
4: 14, you can show from her home.
0: Volunteering an investigate person 22329 8 Mile. Call reports that she is in a orange Honda Element and there are 4 men surrounding her vehicle. Stated that she was sleeping in her vehicle.

0: advised that the individual that the caller would like removed from the location is a Tamar Brooks, described as a dark complected male with a medium build, wearing gray shorts and white shirt.
1: 14.
0: 323. I'll show you a scene.

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0: 11 4, give me your pull on scene. We're 11 5.
1: Okay. What's the status of your investigation?
2: Pull on scene, but can you pull me a report number?
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0: 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For the caller, her husband's car windows were damaged there. Crimson Sale.
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0: 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Call reporting his daughter experiencing a mental health crisis.
1: Yes, sir. Can you show us clear this location? I'm heading into the base for paper times two, and then I'm going to go off duty.
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2: In conjunction with our current call with the shooting, we got a black Jeep stop 16 Adam Henry Robert 8. Possibly involved in this. We're going to be at Beersford and John R.

0: line. Simply a call back to get further information of the vehicle or the husband information. 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
2: 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We're not seeing any MVP in progress or any glass in the ground or anything pertaining to the cab ticket.

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2: A-2.
1: For investigate person, stand by A-2. I have a female in the orange Honda Element. She's parked at the location. She's sleeping in her vehicle. There's going to be four men surrounding her vehicle. 223-29 with A-Mom.
3: Pretty, you can send it.
1: Go ahead. A2, go ahead.
2: A2, you can show us transporter one female juvenile to the location of 3901 Grand River Avenue. Pretty mileage is 75129.
1: Sophia.
4: Delayed from my run. Investigative person. Gonna be on Tyler. East of Ardmore. Possibly in conjunction with my previous run.

0: 44. 44. Can you tell me my time of my 9300?
1: XY court, female kept telling someone in the background he's going to jail.
2: Like, was in that area, and there was the address that you just gave us is the NSA, and we didn't observe no other problems in that area.
1: No problem, I can clear that out for you.

0: Okay, did you make it to the Camden one?
1: No, ma'am, you can send us over there.
0: Okay, good copy. What's your dispo for this one?
1: I cleared up.
2: Per the notes, I'm going to say approximately 2:30. Radio calling 6161. Can I get you to head to 19508 West Warren? Mental violent, not armed. Caller says female is having an episode. She's off her meds.
3: One day, so.
2: Thank you. Do I have any MH units monitoring track 4? Any MH units monitoring?
4: Yes, apologies. I've been in North Bay. I'm already at DRH. Can I also get my last 4? Thank you.
2: 336, you're welcome. 372 and 33, need a 413.
4: Three seven two.
2: Go ahead, 372.
4: And you can show myself in 33. We're on to the third precinct. I'm gonna be busy on paper.
2: You got on paper?
4: 42, use the force paper.
0: In the RTF, you already got a dispo for me.
2: Is it possible for you and 33 to make that location? Three.
4: What kind of run you have?
2: It's a priority one. We've got 2 over here for a DVFA. John C. Lodge is Sheldon and keeps updating. Caller is advising that a female refused to drop him off for the last update. He was attacking her. And now doesn't know where he is.
5: And 1-10-1, your status on your last.
2: Sheldon Street and John C. Lodge.
0: You're 1, they're requesting assistance. Your only available unit I got.
1: 14, Chill's backing.
0: I got your backing. 5-10, you got 11-1 in route. Five ten, you copy?
1: 14.
0: 338.

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0: So copy, I guess, Sean.
2: Note for 4129 Trumbull. 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That's 4129 Trumbull.
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3: Charging

0: 1623 is 345.
1: Yeah, we're gonna just follow that you did 12 quick.
2: I'm good on that, sir.

0: Two-ten.
1: Go ahead, 210.
0: Again, I'll be delayed from my run. I have 1 mil detained at Schaefer and Grand River. Came back to my previous gas station run where he did committed retail fraud.
1: Good, and I have 1 mil detained, 347.
2: Callback number with the same notes. Male caller advised he was jumped by his female friend's friend. Looks like he's going to be at 4225 Miracles Boulevard.
1: Mental violence, that's armed 2021 Blaine, 2021 Blaine.
2: Blue shorts.
3: Copy that.

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1: 510, you can disregard that 11 unit.
0: 11-1, copy.
2: 14, we just got here.
0: Good copy, yeah. They're already at scene 5-10. 9-7, you copy.
3: Go for 9-7.
0: You got to call notification at control 2140. 349.
4: Have you seen me one moment?
0: Three

and they getting a well-being check. Finkel and Southfield Freeway. Caller says the daughter went to a concert. She's not answering the phone. The phone is pinging at this location. It's for 18-year-old female. Finkel and Southfield Freeway.

0: Avery, from your traffic stop, I got a priority one, DV, 18190 Hayden. That's an upgrade. Caller initially called and stated the male was being aggressive towards her. She called back and stated her child's father spit on her.
1: DV, trust me.
2: Mayor. Hey, Gigi, can I be handed out E0 29 ward on this unknown problem?

0: 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We made contact with our victim.
1: Hey, affirmative, I'm going to be at the 4225 Miracle.
2: Or Impala, black male, medium complected, taller, 5'7", caller standing on a corner with the suitcase. No further information. Radio calling 5'7", I guess you're on route to Shoemaker and Cadillac.

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1: 57,
0: yeah. Oh, copy. I got you on route at 354. 58, your status on your paper and evidence.
1: Still information.

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We're going to be arrived at Oakwood and demolished 6-1-9-9-9.

0: traffic, 444 Chrysler.
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0: Hey, fine.

0: 11-2.
1: I'm at 11.
0: So we need on 10-7?
1: Yes, hold on 1 second. Didn't I have a unit that was looking, that was canvassing the area for suicide, in progress by the warden? That was 5-10. Good copy. Because I have, another one that came up for Philip and Cashew, Charlevoix. Charlevoix, is it?

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1: Thank you, 5P.
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1: Sir, it's a blue van with tires on the back, possibly stolen. Three females or no weapons.
0: I'm
1: sure we'll make in our district for supervision.
0: 11-1,
1: Logan. Say again, ma'am.
0: I didn't copy your last, Logan, with that.
1: I said 11-1, so it's making our district per supervision.
0: 4-1.
2: Wait, she's not from here. Fourteen.

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0: 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I meant for over there, 11:30.
1: 14. Eleven three to truck seven.
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5: Six five.
6: Yes, ma'am. Can we get a call back so we can get entry into the building?
5: Okay, stand by.
3: Negative on scene, but can we put it on there? They're saying he was throwing up. He possibly took pills.
0: Copy order. Go ahead.
5: It says that the caller is in the backyard. Can we have the caller step out to the front to us?
7: Stand by.
8: Yes, ma'am. Could you show us ahead the JDF? Starting mileage is going to be 21764.
0: That was 21764.
8: 784. My apologies.
0: That was 21784.
8: 14.
0: 49.
5: Like extended time on a ticket. The caller says her child's father destroyed her mother's tires on her vehicle. Be advised, the caller did make a report yesterday. And the mother made a report.
6: All right, good order, Foster.
5: Okay, and also be advised, I did attempt to call back. I got the busy signal times, too.
6: Thank you.
5: Thank you, sir. 409.
0: Radio AJ.
5: Yeah.
9: Yeah, that honey can run. She came into the station about a couple hours ago. I did a report for her.
5: Okay, good on that. I'm going to take it off the board. A6, you can disregard.
0: Disregard.
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3: 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So Chalmers and Matt. Mac and Chalmers.
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1: 14, we are searching for him now.
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1: We see him.
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2: Because arguing with a male, he was short on money.

0: What do you call them? 5'8". Which?
1: Preservation paper and evidence, man.
0: Okay, what's the evidence that you have? I may need you to lock it up. I got a priority.
1: Okay.
0: How big was it?
1: Cool, again, I didn't copy.
0: I'm holding the priority. I'm already pulling units from other precincts. What's the evidence you have? I'm going to need you to lock it up.
1: Be a knife that was used in the DV. I'll be here clearing up the material out of the house.
0: There are your signs to that document that arrives when you're around.

0: tell before
1: apparently other callers stated there was a vehicle next to a land bank, so might have to try and break in.
0: Go ahead, 12-1.
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0: I see you show me making 3661 Devonshire in conjunction with my run.
1: Mountain, that was 336 Devonshire.
0: 3661.
1: And 419.
2: Carmen, is that the radio? South being canceled at 17017 Harper. That mail left the location. Scouts are no longer needed.
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1: ahead, 12-1.
0: Yeah, please have my call this way.
1: Stand by.

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1: Fourteen, make contact.
0: Good on that, at 422.
2: I did a sense of call, but no answer time. Boom.
3: So it's on. You can show us right.

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1: 571, go again with that.
0: Just have 57 swing back over here again.
1: Copy, 57, you copy.
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3: West Davidson on a disturbance, 4274 West Davidson on a disturbance, female caller said her husband's girlfriend's harassing her.

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1: Yeah.
2: Go ahead, sir. Go ahead, sir.
1: Appreciate it.
2: Thanks, sir.

0: 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Go ahead, 12-5. Or 10-5.
1: Five.
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1: Confirm clear on all units.
2: Six seven. DDC. Have you arrived at 432? Six.
3: 86. Mr. Edgar, come on up.
2: 6500. Or disregard 65. I'm going to reroute you to this unit. 16503 Salem. Call reports 8 males pulled into a stolen vehicle on the side of a home.
3: Who's up here?
2: Six five.
3: Yes, sir. Show us a 49300.
2: Advise on the route to the DDC. 432.
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1: What was the mile? 7533?
2: 33353.
1: Go ahead, 9-7.
3: Yes, ma'am. Can you make me primary on my route?
1: At 434.
4: Wyoming. Caller disconnected. I know what's going on. We also have 20554 Wisconsin, 20554 Wisconsin. XY coordinates, caller disconnected. I know what's going on.

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3: Why you can clear us up in AR?
2: 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The city is in progress at 6500 Greenfield. No report of a black female, approximately 40 years of age, wearing black shorts and a flower top, with her pants down, screaming.
3: One, good. You can sure go on that way.
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Trauma. Yeah, we gonna be clear. A to Z. Shows make it. 18 to 9, 2, bro, 4, 4, 4.

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0: going to reroute you a green light one to this priority one investigate person at 24600 Grand River. Caller reports that a pregnant woman on a bicycle took her pants off by a wall.
1: 14.
0: 23.

0: two, ten, two. Show is leaving the DDC to go to DRH for medical clearance.
1: Six one. We pulling up shortly. Let's gonna be careful on side, please, bro.
2: I'm notifying Dearborn. I'm going to reroute you here, 6-1 to this Sutton Battery, 8481 Finrod. Color reports to Noah Miller, Sutton, their medics are en route. States that she is in her neighbor's driveway and the mother's telling her to leave.
1: Well, good, we rolling.
2: 444.
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1: At 15,000 8 mile, that's 15,000 8 mile. You got two females arguing and fighting at the location. Black females arguing with three black males. Radio calling Carbondale.
2: For Carbondale.
1: Are you monitoring 15,000 8 mile for the disturbance?
2: Blue cameras, no. There are two females fighting outside the location. There are additional six males at the location as well, trying to break up the fight.

No description was given. Stand by while I security company called again. I have 881 for an additional pull with the prisoner detail.

0: Copy. 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
2: 6-5.
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0: 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That's not violent.
1: What time do I call R9300?
2: Edward 51. 351, 351.
1: 14, thank you.
2: No problem.
3: So, check this.
2: I'll see what's around there. People call the police, her daughter, boyfriend, and selling their hostage. I'm checking for you. At this time, he's just stressed out.
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1: Yes, sir. Can you tell me what medics may have seen?

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1: That's going to be Medic 8. 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
3: Yeah, could you see if Crown Intel could get anything on video from this location?
0: District 3 calling Crown Intel.
2: Crown Intel, what is the location?
0: 4200 St. Aubin, again 4200 St. Aubin. Around 4:47, caller reported that someone had taken all of the wheels off her black Chevrolet Equinox.

0: 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Thank you.
1: You're welcome. I just put in there that Sirius was not able to verify VIN or plate to verify anything about the vehicle. So, that's it.
0: 14, thank you. Appreciate it.
1: No problem. Okay, 570.
2: You can advise 58, they have a return report, please.
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0: 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Female is sleeping in the a blue Focus with a child.
1: Linda.
2: Yep, 10-1, 2-6.
1: 10-1, 10-1. 2-6 from your last.
0: Then 11-2, I guess you headed back towards the line. Part of disturbances is two other calls in that area, which is a Carlisle for disturbance and a mental not violent on Collingham.
3: Okay.

0: 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But can you show us canvassing?
1: Level 7.

0: I've been to what's your this fall. Are you done with your notes on the ticket?
1: You can put the GOA.
2: Yes, ma'am, sure, was at the GDC.
3: Carson, 814-912 for you in progress. Caller says an unknown person stole her white Dodge Charger on her driveway. Alabama plate, 14-912.
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5: What's the 5 in the transfer code?
4: What, a 508? Volunteering 56 Brighton on an unknown problem. Volunteering 4735 East Nevada on a disturbance. Caller reports the child mother refusing to leave.

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0: 23, back in. 509.

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0: This man was DC-2, I believe, who transported 94's arrest. Are they still at DDC?
1: That's a firm, sir. Yes, they're at the DDC.
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2: Thank you, sir. 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
3: You're more than welcome.
1: Yes, TC2 is currently at the DDC. Let me see for your traffic stop. I'm going to have you go up Gratiot to this burglary business at 15063 Gratiot.
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0: 4711. It was coming in. It's recorded there. Go there.
1: We're still on scene.
0: Okay. You ready to call the casino 25? Casino 25. You're set at special attention.
2: Just kidding, yes.
0: Casino 25,
2: will you? Channel's clear in the air.

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1: Just good.

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2: A lot of echo going on. One more time.
3: Do you have traffic? You're about to be running.
2: Okay. ADB or ORD?
3: ORD.
2: Of course, they need photos of a male there. First name Demetrius. Nick Conley. With a date of birth of 4/15/89. They need photos of his chest and back. Your scout on scene. It's gonna be 3/5. That's 3/5 on scene. With a report number of 26-0709-0053. Last 4/0053. Will be ordered by 372. This is in the area. One says it's a cricket store, and the other one, it's a nursing center, but. You know, the location. I mean, they might have not updated in the system, so it could be something else.
0: Okay.
2: If they're in conjunction, let me know. I'll link them together because you got a 15-080 and then a 15-063.

0: 7 to 3. Are you secure? You need a pull. You got a 12. 14.
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0: Do you have a 12?
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0: So it's happy.
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0: 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What is your P number?
2: P number is 238187. Badge number D2639.
0: Joe's DD.
2: Christine, ma'am.
0: Okay. Okay, go ahead, TC2.
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5: 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Cars into revoluntary 9419 Myers on a disturbance, 9134 Crest on a disturbance, and 15435 Joy on a hang up.
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1: Yes, you're going to have 10836 White Hill. 10836 White Hill. 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
2: 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XY coordinates. 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
0: We got broken glass. You got the shelter manager.
1: There, I got you with broken glass.

0: 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Do I need to link them together?
1: Sorry, can you repeat?
0: Your 15080 Gratiot and the 15063 Gratiot, are they in conjunction? Should I link them together?
1: 14. We could use the address as 15080, which is the location you broke into.
0: Good copy. I'll put you on that ticket and then I'll clear this one out. 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
0: So you're going to be waiting on notifications for 4711. 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
2: Cousin, I don't know what's going on. It's like coordinates. Attempted to call back. No answer.
0: 14.
2: Then one show you headed to that Linwood. Unknown problem. 8452 Linwood.
0: 14.
2: Ten nine.
3: Go for
2: nine. Your last. Make 13550 Ohio. 13550 Ohio for a disturbance with the caller's child's mother. Female saying she's locked out the location. However, the caller is denying that. Also be advised, this female's pregnant, per the note.
3: 5:31.

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1: 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What's your last? 9-4.
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2: 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NAR.
1: Copy. 15977 Carlisle is at that female with her in the background. 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
1: 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I got no answer on this call, but if you could just run around.

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0: Hold 3570, ma'am. Can you show me clear that 12434 East 7 Mile?
1: It felt like somebody was coming in the store that I didn't copy.
0: Yes, ma'am. Can you show me clear that 12434 East 7 Mile?
1: Copy 5-4.

19982 Pinehurst on MDP, 19982 Pinehurst MDP. Female caller says someone just flashed all her tires and busted her windows, her front window.

0: I don't know if I advised or not, but we made contact.
1: Okay.
2: For one.
1: For one.
2: Yes, for good.
1: You're good.
2: Thank you.
1: Okay. Nine, four, can we get a call back?
3: Copy, this for location of caller or for address.
1: Can you repeat from your number?
3: The information on the callback is regarding the address or location of caller.
1: Both the address and anything.
3: Copy.

0: 11, 12.
1: Was that 11 still calling?
0: First,
1: go ahead, 11 still.
0: Blackmail, extent of NBL, lasting around black pants, black jacket with a gray hoodie up under. Last seen driving a black Chevy Equinox unknown plate with passenger front damage. Last seen headed south from this location. Last seen headed south on East Byron from Gratiot.
1: Copy 94B, advised your callback is a burnout. I have no additional. Chrissy, you show us campuses. 546. Bolo from 15080 Gratiot. So I have a black male last name wearing black pants, black jacket, driving a black Chevy with an unknown plate, leaving southbound on that location of 15080 Gratiot at 546.
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19519 Cranbrook, DVAV report 19519 Cranbrook for DVAV report. Female caller requesting police to make a domestic violence report at a safe place, not with the subject.

0: 17685 Manderson, disturbance. 17685 Manderson for disturbance. Female yelling background. I want to go home. No response, operator.
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1: To confirm it's on track 7?
0: Whatever your last track was, sir, switch back. They're looking for you.
1: Okay.

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1: Oh, yes, 11th rear. I did have you for a run, place yourself in the route. I was just seeing if you was going back to your district or where I have you.
0: Hey, from where you see it now, we're heading that way right now. Shows a rough in the distance.

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1: 14. Are you at a lab base? Got evidence, take the one ready.

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0: 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We will advise when around.
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0: 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Question A2, do I still show you with previous paper?
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0: A3, upon completion of special attention, your assistance is needed for a unit in progress. 14900 Foss, caller reports someone stole her white Dodge Charger out of her driveway with an Alabama license plate. I have to show you delay, just advising her for special attention.
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0: A58.

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0: Fuck Carson 5, fuck Carson 5. I got a priority 1, suicide, 46324 Lodgewick. An EMS attached female caller states that the daughter is trying to cut herself.
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1: This week for suicide in progress, we got a female that is 23-year-old black female, 5'2", 108 pounds. 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Well, apparently she did. 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
0: Covered.
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0: It's so soon.

0: Susan was, did she?
1: Susan, 668.
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0: 312.

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0: 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First of all, black female driving a white Charger erratically.
1: Working.
0: 6:21.
1: Caller.

0: ahead.
1: What's this?
2: Do we have an early card this morning?
0: 14.
2: So maybe 2, 82.
3: 82.
2: Good morning, sir. Once you get logged in, I have a priority holding for Sinai Grace. Just to recover evidence.
3: 14.
2: 622.
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0: Super.
1: Super.
0: I just spoke with the caller. The correct address is 8820 Mansfield, which is in the 6th Precinct. So can you see if a unit from the 6th Precinct is available?
1: Or you can disregard. I'm going to put you on the joy roll.
2: Four things.

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Oh, this is the child's father's banging on the door. 8820 Mansfield.

0: 411. 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
2: 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Call us with the child's father is banging on the door.
1: Four road.
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5: 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Got an unknown problem there with an open line.

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1: Capis. Anyone 61 Schaefer on a 1 down, 9161 Schaefer on a 1 down, person laying outside of a black Durango, males not moving, unknown life status. No further information. Two eight for a status check, 28.

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2: Abram, I don't know if they should take you back.
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0: Good night, 2-2. 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
3: Where is he?
0: Appreciate you guys, 634.

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0: Yeah, I'm not seeing any scouts. Trigard.

0: Yeah, on your board, you have a hang-up call there. Yeah, that was a mistake made here at the precinct. You can disregard. Everything's fine.
1: Thank you. 642.

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0: What's the last four of the report?
1: 0-0-64.
0: Thank you.
1: Okay, no problem.

0: 50-15, he's out. It's going to be an unknown problem. We're going to have you head that way. It's an unknown problem.
1: Fortune.
0: Hey, fine. Appreciate it.

day of November, I'm getting a priority for a kidnapping at 1545 Woodward. Female caller says that her stepdad came in and took her 3-year-old niece out of the unit.

0: 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Female caller says she heard gunshots earlier. She's stating that there's now a hole in her window and her car window. 9548, Grandma. 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
0: 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The address is going to be 535 Shane, starting miles 55655.
1: Five five six five five. I got you on roll.
0: Five eight. My BWC has expired. Badge 4271.
1: Copy.

0: 7, I still have you on paper and everything.
1: Prairie.
0: And I still have you on paper and evidence.
2: Okay.
0: Paper.

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1: Go ahead, sir.
2: You're going to have a car from Thune to Hemsley Run.
1: Okay, do you already have them coming out? We're about 20 minutes before end of shift with a priority one. Your 3-3 has signed off and your unit stopped responding. I need that car now.
2: Yeah, they're getting keys now.
1: Hey, 372, what's the dispo on your run?
2: That's going to be an R.
1: Hey, and which unit from Bethune 2 is handled?
2: It's going to be 37, ma'am.
1: 37 Bethune 2, your...
3: I know. What happened?
1: In that area.
2: Hi.
1: Thank you.
4: I heard 5-8 out of transport. Is 5-10 going to be over?
1: 5-10, are you going to be over? Radio calling 5-10. Will you be over? Good copy. You are on your way to the station for off duty.
3: Yes, ma'am.
1: Good copy. Sorry, you copy.
4: Good. Thank you very much. You have a great rest of your night.
1: You as well. Appreciate all you do. 655.
3: No problem. 17368 Mendota. I possibly injured his hand.

0: I get a priority in 3 for a kidnapping for One Park Avenue. Male caller says there's a female screaming. She took my baby.
1: Could be 208 radio.
0: Go ahead, Carmen. Sir.
1: There was nothing in Insight for Grandma.
0: All right, good on that. Thank you. 66, that's a negative.

0: Bueno, había un Travis Scott. Okay, imagine you come in local again. Seen at 11:05. I want to know if you could get us a call back for apartment number.
1: Okay, 11:05, you're on track one.
0: Thank you.
2: Five.
0: Could you try to get us an apartment number, please?
2: Hey, sir, no problem.
3: Three guests. We've got one full unit and an Adam unit. Is that a priority?
1: I got two. I already got 3-7 handling one. What if they come over the air? And then I have another one coming up for One Park Avenue for another kidnapping.
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1: Roger to go again.
5: Woodward beat one. 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
1: I will be one, sir.
2: Radio, you're released.
1: Stand by. Woodward beat one. Is that going to be a standby? Repeat number.
5: First pension is going to be 246962. Second pension is going to be 246428. Vehicle code 255045. And what's the address of that run?
1: One Park Avenue. Male caller heard a female saying she took my baby.
5: 14 in route.
1: Okay, and Radio 3 does. 3-7 hasn't come over the air. 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
1: Last unit.
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1: Yes, ma'am. Can you show me your baseline admin, please?
2: Kidnapping on Pike Avenue. We have a direction of travel for the Jeep.
1: Sorry, go again.
2: We have a direction of travel for that Jeep, Grand Cherokee.
1: No, I'm listening to cats so far.
2: 14.

Kearns and they platoon too. Can I get some units to log in? It's off field in Grand River for an auto accident. One injured. Vehicle landed onto the freeway.

and crashed when they saw Southfield and Grand River got one injured at the location. The vehicle fell onto the freeway. EMS requesting scout and EMS

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1: Do we have confirmation that the child was in the car? We do have footage of a black female walking with a child.
0: Well, World War V1 isn't on scene yet. But from all accounts, is on TV. 14, can you confirm?
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1: Did you hear that question?
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1: Do we have confirmation that the baby was in the Cherokee? We see the black female walking with a child.
0: What would be one? Did you copy?
3: Get a girl again.
0: She wanted to know if you can have confirmation that the child was ever in a car, because she sees a woman walking with the child in footage.
3: We return the baby to the mom.
0: Copy.
1: Copy that. And also the update, the last update for the vehicle. We have a 656 going southbound on Woodward.

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0: 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And we get a medic over to this location. There's a female with a abrasion on her face.
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1: Quick miss 31 female, for the address of 10836 Void Hill. Sorry, my religious name is ending.
0: Okay, 9-7, you already transported to what address?
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0: Sergeant 11, 1802, I'm calling it because of your disturbance. Green light, comes back into the location, harassing customers. Crashing in town, saying going to be hitting around the 7. Go ahead.
1: Don't take the disturbance from the corner. You can just go and get it from the field.
0: Hey, fine. Appreciate it.

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0: Female caller stated dog was roaming in the area, preventing her from being able to leave out of her vehicle. Do we have anyone left over at 18999 Hamburg? 18999 Hamburg.
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2: Lindsay, caller reports our 16-year-old daughter left. 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
5: 86, I'm right.
2: 86, did you mean to log in as a platoon 3 unit?
5: That was an accident. I'll log out and log back in that, Dave.
2: No worries, and good morning. I'll show you in route 724.

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2: Nine seven. That's starting is 493356. Correct.
0: Yeah, from 93356.

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0: 885, your assistance is needed for a disturbance. 15781 St. Mary's, calling her 22-year-old son is threatening her. It's going to be a black male with a medium build, last seen wearing a work uniform by the name of Van Dave Pollard. You know, disregard. Call up at the castle. 85, I'm going to show you en route to this mental violent not armed 14136 Glastonbury. Calling for her daughter is diagnosed with autism and is experiencing a mental health crisis.
1: Can you show us en route?
0: 726.

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1: Seven green light. I'll self-initiate once I enter my information.
0: Be advised, I did clear. You hit the priority. That's put you on there.
1: Okay, anyway, you can put me back on it.
0: That's the negative. It's a priority. You can do your start of shift later, sir. Good morning.
1: I guess we're starting out like this then.
2: Eleven one. Get a call back for a better address.
0: Hey, for no problem, stand by.

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0: 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The one I found you was in route, thank you.
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0: 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Radio to TC2, we got a DDOT trouble priority 1-1 at Woodward and Martin Luther King Jr. Boulevard. They say there's a passenger on coach 1416 that climbed on top of the bus. He's breaking the windshield. She's a black female wearing a purple skirt and sandals.
1: When you can get us a show is delayed, start a shift of a wind route.
0: That's a good copy. Thank you, ma'am, and good morning to you.
2: Show me back.
0: I'll show you back, and then good morning.

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0: radio to CC2. I need to reroute you. They're stating that. Semi. CC2, I'll show you en route to assist TC1. Be advised, I'm also getting this at Woodward and Mac as well. Woodward and Mac, this female was supposed to be blocking the bus from going by, and she cussed the caller out per DDoT. I know these may be in conjunction.
1: They are same location.
0: Thank you, sir.
2: ShotSpotter, 16400 Bramo. Also check out 16152 Bramo. One round. Short, but it's disturbing.
3: You kill for out.
2: 7:37. Good morning. Platoon 3. It's on fire shift. 13, I'm gonna have to reroute you. I have a priority 1. ShotSpotter. Thank you.
4: Eight desk.
2: Yes, sir, 8 desk.
4: Can you have 8-5 to and say upon completion of their activity?
2: I'm sorry, go again for me.
5: Fourteen for
2: 8-5. All right, get on.
5: Agrees.

0: Go ahead.
1: Everybody's going to have down power lines. DT was notified by fire.
0: Copy that. Seven forty.
2: Yeah, she still needs to pull on paper, sir. I'm going to put you on your district so you talk to the dispatcher, but she still needs to pull on your paper.
3: Question, thank you.
2: Welcome.
4: Five, seven. Can you show me at headquarters? Running mileage 93368.
2: A firm, 741. Have you made this one over the wheel, Pearson and Greenfield?
4: Routine.
2: Going to investigate all the family. Dollar 6471 West Warren, 6474 West Warren. Female called us is there's a burnt out Dodge Avenger in the parking lot. Your status?
5: Yes, ma'am. We are conducting scene security.
2: 14, I have a pull for both you guys here. The president. And stated he's not going to come outside.

0: Units in the 11K, Manhinga Pulse 20357 Dequindre. 20357 Dequindre for hangup calls, first white coordinates. Caller unable to understand. No answer on the call back.
1: A146, go ahead.
2: Yes, ma'am. People at the address of 15736 Rosemont on special attention for fear threats, please. Good morning.
1: That's 15736 Rosemont. We're going to show special attention to that location there for the duration of the day. Fear of threats and perp returning there. 15736 Rosemont. Special attention for the duration of the day. Fear of threats and perp returning there.

0: ESO 7 getting a disturbance. 3800 MAC, 3800 MAC for disturbance. There's a rideshare driver saying that passengers are refusing to exit the vehicle. At the gas station in the Black Lincoln.
1: I will have to show us a route.
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3: That's 5-9, Grace.
0: Yes, sir. Call the front desk.
4: Okay.
0: 745.
5: Yes, ma'am. Is it possible? Can we get a scout over here? Possible bring some show guards.
6: That's a copy. 2-9, can I have you make 2-1's location? It's going to be Westfield in Wyoming. Westfield in Wyoming.
7: 14.
6: Yes, ma'am. 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Can somebody send one in?
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1: Go ahead, Greektown 1.
0: Yeah, I got two pension numbers when you're ready.
1: I'm ready.
0: First one's going to be 242-247. Second one's going to be 235-571. Be Greektown out of service unit detail.
1: That's a good copy. I just added you guys to the tag. You have a wonderful shift, 747.
0: Thank you.
1: No problem.

0: Kilo 2501, your status?
1: Still on scene, 2501.
0: That's you guys still investigating. Guys, you gonna go again?
1: 7 Green Light, is crime intel available?
0: Are you calling crime intel?
2: From our location, we're probably gonna be towing this car as well. We'll advise you when we are en route.
0: That's a copy, 22749. Do I have crime intel monitoring track 3?
3: Wait.
0: Thank you.
3: Okay,
0: no. Well,
1: it wasn't.
0: Again, all units, check your mic. Someone's stuck on the air.
1: Okay, thank you.
0: 750.

0: 210, be advised that was a third party caller.
1: Routine, we're all good over here. Just nothing going on.
0: That's a copy, 751.

have an unknown problem at 12900 West Chicago, 12900 West Chicago. Black female, medium complexion, wearing black pants, white shirt, needs transfer to another shelter. Call is going to be waiting outside. Have one over the wheel at 716 Woodmere. 716 Woodmere. Carlos is a female. I'm sorry. Carlos says someone is sitting over the wheel at white. Look like it's going to be a Hispanic male driving a black pickup truck.

0: TC 1 to radio, be advised, Wayne State is going to handle, they're going to be playing. We're going to stand by, and then I'm putting notes to clear up.
1: That's a good copy. Thank you, ma'am.

0: 11. And 11. Man, what's the name of the caller? No name on the ticket. Alright, 14.
1: Headquarters for an assist other. They're requesting security to come to the lobby and talk to security. They have a phone pinging in the parking lot of headquarters of a female that has been missing out of Harrison Township. Her family hasn't reported her missing either. So make headquarters 1501 3rd.
0: Urgent.
1: 756.
2: And this radio.
1: And this.
2: Do we still have any units from NIS out?
1: 97 is on their way back in on paper, so I have them up for it. Left.
3: Yes, sir. If we get another unit over here, we're going to have a inbound from the 794.
1: Units in 11 getting a disturbance, 4131 East Side of Drive, 4131 East Side of Drive for a disturbance. Female caller said her husband is leaving, wants police at the location. I know description.

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0: Question.
2: Warren, two females in the building. Caller said they were threatening the Macer.
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4: 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You could show me making the 4100 West and Warren. 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
2: Copy that. 10-5, you can stand down.
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2: Okay.
1: It's yours at 800.
0: It's as resumed.
2: Can you show us making firearms inventory? I had to pick up some equipment.
3: You got it, sir. I can clear you off this. Then it run. What's the distance?
2: What's the distance?

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1: Clearing up now, ma'am. Headed back to the base for Tuesday.
0: 14.

0: there, GOA. Can we get a pull to Russell Ferry? We have a nail in our rear passenger side tire.
1: Hey, 75, you need to call before you go. They got certain hours they do certain things. You okay on that 75? Okay, on the phone. Radio calling 79. Do we have a 79?
0: Seven nine. I'm gonna be at the base from Precision Partners.
1: Okay, I need you to sign on for me, okay? Where are you calling Honda Park Desk?
2: Lost Grand River and lost his coach 1701. 7 mile route, passenger is bothering the driver here, male, race unknown, last thing wearing a cap with a ponytail, red shirt, gold pants, has thrown in the driver's face, bothering her. The bus is on Grand River facing west. It is stationary.
3: 813, you can put me in there and send me a party.
2: Fortune.

0: 7 year of animal control.
1: I have 4 animal runs. The first one I have 510 on already. She's going to be at 17154 Detroit. That's 17154 Detroit. There's a large dog roaming around preventing people from exiting the vehicles. 510, you have eye on that dog?
2: 15-1, that's that location.
1: That's a firm. Animal control, you copy 17154 Detroit. That's the first one. Let me know you're ready. Yep, copy the second.
0: 17154 Detroit for a large dog. You can go for the second one.
1: 16688 Hamburg. That's 18688 Hamburg. So there's a dog chasing people, 2 pit bulls. They chase them to this vehicle. Said the dog also has them trapped in the backyard.
0: Amber for 2 pit bulls. Copy. Go for the next one.
1: 6166 University Place. That's 6166 University Place. 2 pit bulls, Brindle and White and Gray, on chain.
0: That was 6166 University Place for 2 pit bulls, 1 brindle, 1 white, both on chains. Go for the next one.
1: The last one's going to be Beelin and Lappin. That's Beelin and Lappin. Says there are 2 pit bulls chasing people in that area. One is gray, the other is brown.
0: Feeling and laughing for 2 pit bulls chasing people. Good copy.
1: Thank you. And for 510, we're at 17154 Detroit. Can you send them there first? Scout standing by.
0: Good copy. Just a heads up, we are down on trucks today. Mechanically speaking, I'm gonna try to get a truck out to you as soon as possible.
1: That's A-Firm. When you can, give me an updated ETA.
0: Copy.

0: can you copy? Sit down a truck today, so he's gonna let us know when he's done, when they're gonna be en route. He can't give us ETA right now, but he's gonna let us know when he has one en route. I did ask him to send it to you first.
1: Put a bolo in the cab if you could read whenever you're ready.
0: Yes, sir. We have a Bolo, be on the lookout for Khadijah Miller. She's a 16-year-old black female, 5'5", 200 pounds, brown eyes, black twist in her hair. She has ADHD and diabetes. Last thing, wearing a purple sweater, blue jeans, and white shoes. Last headed in unknown direction at 1657. On yesterday's day, July 8th. Nothing further.
1: Thank you, ma'am.
0: Very welcome, sir.
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1: Can you check Pierson and Hamilton? Pierson and Hamilton, it is a female in the middle of the street, begging. She's going to be a white female. Say she's wearing a beige pants and a beige shirt.
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Reed Volunteer and a Mission Report, 20,490 Greenfield, 20,490 Greenfield. 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A DVAB report, 19519 Cranbrook Drive. A disturbance at 17685 Manderson. Investigate person at Charleston and West Hollywood. A and B report at 16596 Normandy at the D-Win. And a Utah report at 19541 Cranbrook Drive, apartment 102.

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0: Per 9 desk, show us on a short detail.
1: What detail, sir? What's going to be your location?
0: You can just show us at the precinct.
1: Anybody see you?
2: Night 4 calling radio. Yes, ma'am. Good morning. Can you send me at Headmore Drive in that area?
1: Good morning. It's at the mobile gas station. It's green light. They got a male at the location, light skin, wearing a black hat, burgundy hoodie, beige shirt. He's at the location harassing the customers there. Again, it's the green light location. It's a priority one run.

0: I have Jefferson beat one monitoring. Jefferson beat one.
1: Affirm, send us.
0: It's been sent to your cat. I'll show you around 814.

0: Jeffersonville.
1: Go ahead, sir.
0: Just to advise you, we are on a detail until 11 a.m.
1: I know, but this is a priority one run, and the other two-man scout car is going to kidnap it. You know all we got.
0: Hey, Vern.
1: 8:15. Go ahead.
2: Yes, I'm up and running now.
1: That's a good copy.
2: There's a...
1: Jeffrey, Grand Circus Park, beat one. Fly by this hang-up call at 1214 Griswold. That's 1214 Griswold. We got no answer on that call back. Thank you, Grand Circus Park, B1. Did I have an additional unit calling radio?
3: That was 37.
1: Go ahead.
3: Can we get the name of the runner or the caller?
1: Hussein.
3: Thank you.
1: No problem. And I've called him back and he didn't answer the phone. I've called him 3 times.
3: Do you have the room number?
1: No, the operator didn't get one. He just stated it's on the fifth floor. The operator just put fifth floor.
3: What's your thing?
4: This is your 13th radio.
1: Yes.
4: I'm currently monitoring 460 West Court. I do not see that subject in camera view at this time.
1: That's a good copy, 8:17. 3800 Connor for green light. Car says the people are in the.
5: By that 38, if you want to reroute me. I can take that Connor after.
1: 5-6 is self-initiated.
5: Good, Gabby.
1: 8:17. 186 at 8 Hamburg for Bishop Small. Car says you've been sitting in this vehicle for 2 hours trying to safely get out. Says there's 2 dogs roaming loose in the area. Going to be Lena Niskett.

0: 7, you have animal control.
1: Yes, animal control. We're getting reports of 2 roaming dogs in the area of 18688 Hamburg. There is no description given.
0: That's a good copy. That call's already been radioed over and in our queue.
1: Thank you.

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1: It's going on.
0: Yes, ma'am. In regards to a disturbance at 3800 Connor, it looks like the subject and that subject vehicle are still outside the location.
1: Working.

0: California, the 392 from your service shift. We need you to help us out in the downtown area. We got a priority one run at 45 Monroe Street. That's 45 Monroe Street. It's a priority one run, FAM Progress. Your caller stated two males pulled a firearm on them. They stated the two men were wearing ski masks. One was a black male, light skin, wearing a black sweatshirt, gray pants, and a camel ski mask. I guess the second male was going to be dark skin, 5'8 to 5'9, wearing all black. It was a third guy wearing all black as well. We also had another caller called in for this gentleman at 800 Woodward, stated on the southbound side of Woodward near the restaurant at the old copyware building, stated those males pulled a firearm on an employee there.
1: 14.
0: Thank you, sir. Good morning.
2: Yeah, 2501.
0: Go ahead.
2: I have a Greektown beat out there.
0: Greektown beat, well, make that location as well, 45 Monroe. Copy that, sir. Greektown
3: B1. Go over Greektown B1.
0: Got an FA at 45 Monroe. 392 is going to come down there and help you guys out. You had three males pull the firearm on a male at the location. He stated he's at 45 Monroe. Somebody else called in and stated it was at the, happened at the old copyware building, but stated it was at 800 Woodward, and this was supposed to happen on the southbound side of Woodward. Three black males. One male is a heavy build wearing all black. Another male is dark skin, 5'8", 5'9". Wearing all black. Another one is a black male, light skin, black sweatshirt, gray sweatpants, and a camel's mask. Again, 3-2 is coming down to assist you.
3: Copy that. We're going to be from a distance. We're at Belle Isle refueling our golf cart.
0: That's good. Copy 822.

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0: 823.

0: 14, be advised that this is supposed to be a secure building, but the front door was open. I was able to go inside, but into the main lobby, but there's nobody here.
1: That's a good copy. Just let me know when I can clear you up.
0: 14.
1: 25.

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2: Your report number is 0108.
1: 14, ma'am, thank you.
2: You're welcome. 826.
1: Spelling wrong.
2: 826. Have you looked for 826?

0: Okay, 392. Be advised, I got an update to your ticket. Your caller stated that he got chased into the campus marshes building. He's hiding inside the building. He stated he's in hiding in the stair 201 on the first floor. He stated it's across from the sign that states Farmer Dock. He believes it's at 47 Monroe. Your caller's going to be wearing a black and blue shoes, a black short, black shirt, black hat, and a black book bag.
1: 14. He can show us around.
0: 27.

415 for a college unknown problem. Open line. People arguing. Also getting purple. Person with a weapon call. Same address. Family trouble. Car says person is there with a gun. Car says he has CPL. About to shoot his 21-year-old son who's trying to fight him.

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1: 828.

0: am.
1: So just have to let us know when we drop, when your partner dropping you off, will you be, your partner be at Adam Unit?
0: That's safe, huh?
1: That's what is happening. Radio call 11-5. Where are you going to get fuel at?
0: Russell.
1: Okay.
2: We can take that vicious animal. 375-16, bro.
1: Okay, 75. 375-60 burn. That's going to be on a female caller stated 3 rock rolling for loose on the block here. He's in the building at the roundabout at Campus Mercer. 30. Six six platoon one, you still with me?
0: Yes, ma'am.
1: All right, I got a pull for you. And 65. You're still here?
3: Yes, ma'am. You just showed us at the station. We're logging out for the night. Have a great day.
1: You have a better one.
0: Jeffrey, here, put that note.
1: That's a copy, 831. 1282, you need a pull there as well.
3: 14.
1: Have you with a pull, 831 radio, you have a
0: 831.

0: 75.
1: It's now be advised these three pit bulls belong to owners at 3640 Seaburn. Sure, the location trying to find the owner.
0: Okay, he know who owns the dog?
1: Fourteen. We just got a touch with the owner. Owner's coming in now.
0: Okay, I'm close.
1: Put him inside the location.
0: Okay, 832.
2: Do you have your partner?
3: 14.
2: You guys logging in?
3: G-Shore's making a mistake.
2: Yeah, sure, once you log in.

0: Avenue of Animal Control.
1: Yes, 18688 Hamburger. I have South 93 over there. I know you said you're down on trucks today. Would you have an ETA possibly?
0: Stand by.
2: Five, six, three, I'll take a medic. So we are for an unresponsive female.
1: Affirm. Three, eight, gonna have you head 3038 Cochran for disturbance. Four, four, the caller is not at the location. He checked himself into the hospital.
3: 14, thank you.
1: You're welcome. Make a rest for vehicle maintenance.
4: I'll count it, sir. 834.
2: Five, six, be advised. I just got Mr. Narcan.
1: I say firm. MS has an order for you.
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1: Go ahead.
0: Is there a callback for this?
1: Unfortunately, there's a callback. There was no answer time, so.
2: In 17, I'm right around the corner. Are they in the house or outside?
1: They're going to be on the porch there, sir. On the porch.
2: Copy. 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
1: Okay, I got you. 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
0: Secure.
4: Hey, for a member, secure.
0: What do you have? 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
0: .941. .394.
5: Yes, ma'am. Can I add a third pension to this vehicle?
0: Go ahead. What's the number?
5: 240625.
0: .841.
6: 391, the lady on. 391. Yes, I located a caller. Farmer in Gratiot. Show me, line 811 392 for further investigation.
0: 842. Okay, I'll put you out. 842, let me know when you arrive.
3: Thank you.
0: Oh, no problem. 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
0: 14.
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5: 14, you can show us around.
0: Hey, please.
8: Yes, sir. So check the area. I'm not seeing anyone down. You can clear it up.
0: Okay, 843. 1617, I'm also holding Manchester and Woodward on a suicide threat. Mills. Caller states he walked past the subject at the bus stop and the subject was making statements that he wanted to take his life there.
8: 14. Do you have a description of the individual? I'll have that one.
0: Okay, it says that it's going to be a black male, 20 years of age, wearing a purple shirt, black jeans.
8: 14. Show me.
0: 844.
9: .1624.
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9: 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I had 24.
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1: Hi, Six.
0: Hi, Freeman. Can you show me for 91 Ram, please, from 1217 Michigan Avenue?
1: That's A Firm at 845.
2: Your
3: status 11-2. 10-1.
2: Jan 1. Can we get a call back? Locate the caller.
3: Sure thing. Stand by.
1: ...131 East Side of Drive. That's going to be on a disturbance there. Female caller says the husband is leaving once the police at the location there.
3: 14.
1: That's your remote. 846. 11-4, your status, 11-4.
4: One more for the police.
1: Repeat, sir.
4: 11-4, one more pull, please.
1: Okay, what do you need a pull on, sir?

0: 10, one caller was trying to wave you down. I told herself to make herself known.
1: You should show us conducting special attention at 1121 West 30 Mile, please.
2: He has an 8, you're not no problem. 182-60 files, 182-60 files for a no problem. Mail caller said there are 2 people in the vehicle, appear to be sleeping.
0: Yeah, 8:48.
2: 7328, Camden for recovery, Ronaldo. 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
4: Okay.
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4: Seven three, head over to 3354 East Outer Drive on a VME alarm. Okay. Male caller says that he arrived home. Says home has been broken into, three. That's your route. 8:49.
6: 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It's my corner shoes. Not answering the call back.
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0: Connected to Unit 6, the self-initiate on that disturbance, 12955 Virgil.
1: Yes, ma'am. Can I get EMS? I get EMS from my location. We have an uninvolved female stating she has back pain, leg pain.
0: Copy.

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1: Am I?
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2: 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At 8:53.
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1: 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Clear, ma'am.
0: Good copy on that. I appreciate you taking that. No problem, actually. Radio calling 6-1. Can I have you take that disturbance, 129-55 Virgil?

0: 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Radio calling 6-5. Can I have you check that investigate person 14122 Hayden?
1: 6-5.
0: Yes, sir. Can I have you check that? 6-5. Can I have you check that investigate person 14122 Hayden?
1: Fine, dude. We'll take that. I'm quite sure someone signed in wrong as far as 6-1. I don't believe there's a 6-1.
0: Good copy on that. I appreciate you. 851. What was that? Other unit calling radio?
2: 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Can you show us on unavoidable traffic at Abington and Grand River? License plate is going to be Frank Adam Youth 9601 on a gold Mercury Milan.
0: 856. Eleven zero three zero Meringue. The car gas station. There's a male location harassing customers. Black male, dark complexion, wearing a black shirt, red track pants. Says he's threatening people like he has a gun.
3: Thank you.
0: No problem.

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0: That's an 8-5, it's a number 9, but I can leave if you want to end up for me, I appreciate it.
2: Perfect, copy. Just from a distance.
0: Thank you, I appreciate you so much. 858.
3: 9-4.
0: 9-4.
3: Yes, ma'am, you could clear us up in ER. We could handle that priority one.
0: That's 8-5. 5-8, you disregard. Thank you, 9-4, can handle.
2: Thank you, 9-4.
4: 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Thank you.
0: 858.
2: Yo, if you put us back on our out of service detail, just be advised, we're in a golf cart. We have no gas.
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3: 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Six green light two.
2: 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Go ahead, sir.
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2: ATM alarm, Chase ATM 19316 West Nichols, 19316 West McNichols, Chase Security. Communication failure here, no visual cameras. Priority 1 here in 8. 813, I'm going to have to reroute you, 813, I got a priority 1. Narcotics in progress here, 24224 West 7 Mile Greenlight, Country House Apartment.
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0: K5, yes, sir.
1: Yeah, she has a unit out there requesting assistance.
0: 8-9 was requesting someone. We got 8-11 headed that way. They are secure to A5.
1: All right, copy that.

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1: Mm-hmm.
0: I appreciate you. There's a male won't leave the store. The black nose, dark complexion, black shirt, gray pants.

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3: Yes, ma'am. We're going to have a 9300 from this location from the early run. We're going to be escorting 1 female to the GDC. And I'll step out, I'll give you the mileage shortly, I'm still outside the car.
1: That's a good copy.
4: Jefferson Beat.
1: Go ahead.
4: Do you have any UP units available?
1: Radio to UP3. Jefferson Beat 1, where do you meet them? Did you make it to 10 feet of rural yet?
4: Not yet. We're going to be delayed. The female is looking for something inside of the church. We'll be leaving shortly. We just have another civilian over here asking for assistance.
1: Okay, I'm going to put you back at 438 San Antoine, and let me know when you're en route to 10 Peterborough. UP3.
5: Over 3.
1: When you get a chance, Jefferson Beat 1 states this is an unsheltered individual at 438 San Antoine requesting some assistance.
5: Okay, I'll make the location. I'm at Hart Plaza on a cleanup, and then I have to go to Peterborough on a cleanup, but I'll stop after here.
1: That's a good copy. Thank you, ma'am. Just let us know when you're wrong.
6: What would be under age?
1: Go ahead.
6: En route to DDC, starting mileage 17448.
1: 907.
7: Corvette, that is residence 18036 Santa Barbara.

0: ないです。
1: そう、ないです。
0: ma'am, did you copy my list?
1: Oh, you didn't come through. I kept trying to raise it. It was fine.
0: My apologies. I was just stating that the recover auto that's on the board is listed as being impounded and lien, so you can clear that from the board.

0: mehr. Nein, aber ich.
1: Can you repeat that last part?
0: That's the A-frame I gave you a time, 908.
1: Thank you.
0: You're welcome. You still on Grandma?
2: Negative. You can show us at headquarters on evidence.
0: That's a good copy, 908.
3: Jefferson Gate.
0: Go ahead.
3: We're on our way to 10 Peterborough. Could you have the UP unit switch to track 5 so I can give the description?
0: UP 3 switch to track 5. UP 3 track 5.
1: 3 switch.
0: No, no, no. 27, let me have you make that vicious animal, 85 CCC, Littlefield.
4: Wait, then you can show them up.
0: 909.
5: It's a white t-shirt that says Duggan
6: for
5: mayor white.
6: Black stretch pants.
5: And black like leggings.
1: Okay, thank you.
5: She'll be waiting on the Jefferson side of 438 St. Antoine, that church.
1: Thank you.

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0: Nein, vorher.
1: Nine four.
0: That's right, we could clear me up in ER. You could send me that home invasion.
1: Heaven, Ralph, can I get you to back 94 over here at 11712 Lansdowne?
0: Pulling up.
1: A firm, 911, sir. Can I get you to head over there with him?
0: Hey, firm.
1: You got it, sir. I guess me or my partner didn't pay attention that you're signing in at midnight. And what's your status?
2: We will sign out and sign in correctly.
1: What's your status?
2: Can you clear me of IMP? Can you show me on a personal?
1: I'll do it once you re-sign it.

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1: 14.
0: I need a reason, ma'am.
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1: Good copy, got you transporting 1. 914. Let me know when your partner come back and I'll add them back to the car. Kevin, the best gate person at LaShore and Schoolcraft. LaShore and Schoolcraft. Female caller says a black male dressed like a woman was trying to break into some vehicles. Had a wig, black leggings, black hair. Also going to be carrying a purse. Order now.
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1: 915. Stress status?
3: So, well, you can show us clear, TRP.
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3: 14, you're out.

0: 210. You need to pull at the tow lot.
1: 210, are you calling?
0: Affirm. You need to pull at the tow lot.
1: Yeah, that's a firm.
0: 916. Two seven.
2: Yes, we located the dog. Can we get animal control?
0: Is it at that 8566 Littlefield?
2: We are at 8590 Littlefield. He's just laying down on the grass.
0: That's a copy. Your status, I'm sure you're still en route.
3: 610, we arrived.
0: Eight, nine, your status. You need to pull on that traffic stop. You got it, sir.
4: Okay, everyone need additional pull over there?
2: We're clearing those short hills.
4: Right. 917. 10-1, you need additional pull there on Underwood?
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5: Male caller was heard taunting someone. 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
6: 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Stand by.
5: 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Conan Carpenter and Conan for one down. For him, Tramic PD is going to be on the Detroit side. There's a mail down at the location. Units and 11 also getting a hit and run. Sunset and Davidson for a hit and run. Female said she was hit from behind.
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0: 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Hey, Jay, check for that one down. 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
2: 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I believe that was in conjunction with a previous run at the Genesis House of West Chicago.
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Providence, 14576 Evergreen. 14576 Evergreen. See what's wrong here. Female caller says her neighbor's door has been open since yesterday. Elderly male who lives alone.

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XY coordinates, you can sit on the phone to call them.

0: good one.
1: Man, can we get a female for a pat down? We have one female, 9,300. It's going to be right outside of our base.
0: Two five, can I have you make right outside the base to do that pat down?
1: We can back that unit. You can clear yours, TRP. Just make sure to put the NMI 75635.
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0: Yes, ma'am. Burger King, 15500 West, 7 Mile.
2: You can clear me in the yard and give me a priority.
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5: Problem. You got a hang up call. Man on a wheelchair in the middle of the street. 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
3: The SOS, no response over the open line. Units at 7, getting the home invasion 3, 8862 Charlotte Boy, 8862 Charlotte Boy for home invasion 3. It's a squatter's disturbance.
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6: Yes, ma'am. From the transit center, we're going to be giving the courtesy to a one black female to 16249 Color Street. I got the mileage here. It's going to be 15588.
3: That's a good copy. You're taking her to 16249 Color Street?
6: Copy.
3: That's a good copy.
8: And makes one of them.
3: Go ahead.
8: District. And that's the 938.
3: 931.
5: Good morning. Didn't even see you on the board there.
0: Ready? I have the year when you're ready.
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0: 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Show me a route to 438. St. Antoine.
1: That's okay. Copy 933.
2: Road. We remove claim that he wants to go to the hospital, so we'll probably just transport him to China.
0: All right, that's beat one.
2: Yes, madam.
0: All right, beat one. I did have 86 en route to that. I have you go ahead and take it over. You're going to transport?
2: Yeah, of course. We'll hand over literally right here, so we'll just transport him to China. He wants to go to the hospital.
0: 14.
2: I think he's having a mental episode.
0: Dean, I got you guys transporting. 86, you copy?
3: April,
4: come here,
0: Dean.
4: Hey.
0: 86. Attack 4, you got to pull at the DDC.
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3: 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Can you show me at Davidson for fuel, please? And just be advised, you're coming in low.
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1: 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Thank you, 338. 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Nine.
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1: 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If I could have you make this parking complaint at 17202 Pinehurst.

0: You got it, sir. You got it, sir. Thank you. CA.
1: Negative. I don't have an ETA at this time. My only truck is currently on a priority run.
0: Copy.
2: 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Yes. 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
3: Yes, ma'am. Can you give us an offer over here? We'll get him from this vehicle.
0: You got it, sir. District 6, speak. Do be advised that there is no air today. 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

0: then too, from your fuel, can you make that 4325 West Buena Vista for that vicious animal? I'm sure you delayed en route from your fuel.
1: You get something out.
0: That's a copy. I'm gonna be looking for one tan pit bull. The other, you got two tan and black German Shepherds.

0: Cincinnati response, 3953 mile for missing serious. Car says 13-year-old ran away last night.
1: Gabby, en route.
0: 944.
1: Five six. Can you have 5 8? What's track 5 for me? Switching. AP1. We just arrived at 59.
2: 59-44.
1: Point. That's where she likes to go, but just she likes to lead a lot.
3: Good, Gabby. If you guys have extra time today, could you head over to 17241 East Warren? I've been looking at the patterns of Van Ross stealing, and it looks like 9 to 10 he hits, and then again at 11 to 12.
1: Yeah, 14. We can scope that out for you.
3: Cappy, thank you. I already let the manager know to call as soon as he walks in.
1: Yeah, we're catching another guy. No ifs, ands, or buts about it.
3: Gabby, switching back.

0: 10-1, 10-4, be advised the perp at your location is going to be our key, black male, green boxes. Your female is going to be walking towards Rosa Parks. 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Her name is Elessis.
1: We just arrived. We're going to make contact with you now.
0: That's a copy. 946.

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1: Yes, we are currently at 14441 Joy Road. The dog is walking to an auto shop.
0: Copy.
2: West Lance. Macomb County Family Center says patient Carter. And would like a well-being check. She's having an episode.

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0: 11-1, head over to Sunset and East Davidson. 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

Never Unknown Problem, 1978, James Cousin, 1978, James Cousin. I had an open line, no response there.

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0: In case we get a call about the alarm at the location again, everything is secure. 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
2: That people are in her home. Looks like she's also been off her meds.
3: Okay, show me the lady. I'm gonna need a personal real quick, and I'll be in row.
2: That's a copy, 953.
3: 4897. 4897. 14. Hey, over here at, on Keller between Cheyenne and Ward, there's a tree down completely blocking both directions. I don't know if you want to notify the city, to get some crew over here.
2: And you said that was on Keller?
3: Keller. And between Cheyenne and Ward. Yep, big tree.
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0: Said you're at the station on paper. I got your notes.
1: No, we're never on notes. We were previously mobile on paper. We're not at the station on paper.
0: Okay, I'll go. 954.
2: Oops,
0: what happened?
2: She was making the station on paper evidence.
0: Okay, two, you need a report number?
2: Fortune.
0: Gonna be today's date, 0134. Welcome.
3: On Pickford, Mail Car Estates. He has located his stolen vehicle. He's not at the location here. It's a red Kia Forte. Says he's headed to the location to meet the scouts there. 813, your status.
0: In here.

0: 786 unknown problem at 14576 Evergreen. See what's wrong there for me, 86. 813, I have a home invasion 2 report, 16711 apartment 312. Be advised, I'm going to try this call back. I tried it earlier with no answer. I'm going to try it now. Head that way for me, 813. Got some time on it.
1: 14.
0: Thank you.

0: Pretty off, I'm asleep.
1: Yeah.
0: Copy, I'm getting the same ticket again.
1: Yeah, that was always on scene. When she opened the door, it went off again.
0: Copy, I'll put it in the boot. Alright, 28, I'm gonna have you make this 9586 Apollon for us, this other.
1: 14.

0: 10-1, 10-4, what's your status there?
1: Finished up in court. Can you have my partner come on back to the station to pick me up?
0: That's the station. Radio 37, partner.
2: Yeah. Radio 7, Adam. I'm at the station. Let him know.
0: Right, sir. Seven, you copy?
1: Copy, thank you.
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0: Can you gonna send me on my last with NAR? You can show me at Woodward in Michigan. I got a car on the rail. You can show me investigating an escape Ford license plate, David Edward Robert Sam 638.
1: Ten four. Our scouts here. That's a copy. 10-4, our scout secure.
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1: 14 got a pull on paper at the station for you. I have one of you ready. Unknown problem in 68505 Patton. See what's wrong here. Female caller was her saying, you better let me go as I'm going to mess you up. And then the call hung up. Nothing further. MH70, your status? The Myers there?

0: Be advised, partner. No error. Response from inmate 70. What's that? You have it.
1: Good copy. 10-01. Rose Park B1, status check.
2: Where is GRP?
1: 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Were you clear from the Myers?
3: 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I need another store pool. I'm almost done.
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0: 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Can I also have a supervisor, please? What unit is active for supervisor?
1: 44.
0: 461.
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0: Good morning, ma'am. Can you put me out at Zone 4?
1: Okay, on himself. Good morning. 10-05.
0: Thank you. Good morning.
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1: L7. 510, can you make this well-being check at 17918 Chester? It's going to be for Bianca Turner, unknown race. 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
2: 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Give me a quick second. 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
2: Stand by.

0: 11 Blue pull off, over.
1: 1020. George 1 run green light. Your caller stated it was a female guest that's in the lobby that's causing issues there. She's a black female, 40 years of age, wearing a pink shirt and jeans. Stated she hit someone.
0: Good on info, sender.
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0: 10-4.
1: 12-4, caller said he never gave the Santa Barbara address. He gave us 525 Chicago. Get someone from number 10 to go over there. 10-4.
0: Ten four,
1: go. Go ahead.
0: You can show us heading to the DDC with 19300 female, starting mileage 63600.
1: At 10:22.

0: 8647.
1: I can send someone from number 10 over to the corrected address. Hey, Fern. Yeah, 1022. 10-2. 10-2.
2: I'm clear, GLA. You can send us that recover auto. Just show up from grabbing a call.
1: Copy that. This advisor moving around.
0: Go ahead. We need a contact locate, caller. Follow now. Will you please move to green?
3: 8-6, follow
0: 1023.

0: Feo, a ver. 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Go ahead.
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0: I appreciate you. No good callback number. Praise my coordinates as well.
2: Twelve four, gonna have you make 19519 Cranbrook DVA and B report. 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
1: 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Your caller stated she tracked her stolen black Cherokee with a plate of Edward Zebra Queen 0278. That's Edward Zebra King 0278 to location. She stated it was stolen out of Southfield last week. She is not at the location.
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1: Radio to Grand Circus Park, we need you to slide by 2211 Woodward 2211 Woodward. We got an unsheltered person sitting on the bench there. He's a black male, gray hair, gray beard, gray t-shirt, brown pants. Can you see if you can move him along? He didn't, he was aggressive to the people that asked him to move.
2: MH4.
1: Yes, sir. 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
2: MH4, good copy. 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

0: 错服。Four. 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

0: units in 12. 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I'll show you delayed for your personal. Just give me the heads up when you're en route.
1: 4-3.
2: Houston 7 again, miscellaneous traffic. Right, Pale of Frederick. Right, Pale of Frederick for miscellaneous traffic. Stated the semi truck needs assistance blocking off the street so she can get out of a one way.

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0: Do I have a 7 Motor 2?
1: He threw a hole in the wall. And throwing items at the female, refusing to leave.
0: One moment. Do I have a 7 Motor 2 monitoring track 3?
1: And that's at 10:35. 4897, I need to pull over there at Lilac.
2: What's it?
3: Auto accident, unknown injuries, monitoring Grand River, monitoring Grand River. It's actually going to be a hit and run. The silver SUV going down Monica. Carla is going to be in a blue Subaru. 2X8, can I show you a route?
2: Two X8,
3: 10:36.

0: Car 8, can I have you make this to SK Auto, Serena and Sanger?
1: Yeah, 14, thought I hit and run to that. Sorry about that. And we're up.
0: Gotcha, copy. 1036. Go ahead, sir.
2: Yes, ma'am. Is anyone get a call back? We're in the area not locating the vehicle. Is there a call back for an updated ping location of the vehicle?
0: 1037.
3: Do you need an additional pull over there on Greenfield?
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1: 12-8. Could you clear his NSA and put us back on that assault battery run on State Fair Derby?
0: Copy that.
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1: .391, I'm going to clear you from that assist. We need to make 10 feet of rural. 10 feet of rural is going to be for someone in crisis. Your caller stated that they have somebody in crisis. Melissa Wright, 5'11", dark complexion, 230 pounds, wearing a light blue and lime green dress.

0: Can you put me on that chicken? I'm familiar.
1: Jessica, copy. Yeah, per my supervision, I need someone to head over here to this 9974 Rutland. 9974 Rutland. Head that way for me, 6-5 from those notes. Are you at Martin and St. John, or do I have a 491 as well? Because you called out 491.
2: That was a mistake. It was 490.
1: That's a copy. 1040.
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1: Go ahead.
3: Yes, ma'am. Good morning. Show me working 1261 Woodward at the Nike store. I'll be here till 1500 hours.
1: That's a good copy, ma'am. To the cat. Now you have a wonderful shift. 261.
3: Thank you.
1: A firm, what's your status?
4: We are full. We still waiting on our truck.
1: 27. Did my partner get an ETA?
4: No, we never received one.
5: Good morning, sir. Regarding 3443 Finkel. I see that subject. He's lounging on the ground right near the front door of that location.
6: 10-5. They got eyes on him. He's by the front door. 10-3. Can I have you make this 2242 Cortland for a well-being check? Females checking on their boyfriend.
1: A firm.
7: Still don't have one. Our PM shift is just coming in. As soon as they are out in the field, I will get back to you with an ETA.
1: That's a copy. 1043. And I'm sorry, 27. Go again with that address.
4: It's actually 8585 Stratford.
1: That's a copy, 1043.
4: What's that?
1: I appreciate you. Just check the Baldo Park area.
8: 6. We just returned the missing to 3 Mile. We can handle that. We're right down the street.
1: That's A from now. We just got. Radio calling 11-2, where's status?
9: Hold on, paper.
1: Good copy. 44. Recover auto at 18305 Kentfield, 18305 Kentfield. No call says he tracked his stolen red Kia Forte to this location. Oakfield. You to report. Stolen vehicle, unknown time frame, white Jeep. Broken glass on the property here. Your status.
9: 69, phone number, Lamont Centers.
1: 14, got to pull out 11 for you. 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
10: Can you show me at 18461 West McNichols for a video extraction? My pension number, if you need it, is 242-951.
1: You got it, sir. 1045. Priority 1 and 8, home invasion 1 in progress at 16739 Estahalen, 16739 Estahalen. Home invasion 1, female says that someone broke into her home here. The window was left open. She believes the perps are currently next door in the vacant house, removing water heater and furnace here. 8586, head that way for me.
11: Man,
1: 14. 813, your status. 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

0: 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Can you assist? Do you need additional pull over there?
1: Yeah, sorry about that. We're secure. Talking to the victim. We're going to need a pull. 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
0: Report number ends in 0162. 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Livernois B2, 15880 Livernois, Green Lake Disturbance. There's a male begging for money. He's using.
2: 14 and out.
0: 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Male wearing a headset, inside yelling and shouting. 9101 Woodward.
3: Units in Highland Park getting the CSC report. 133 Gerald, 133 Gerald for a CSC report. Male caller said a male he met at the bus stop a week ago assaulted him twice.
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0: have a burglary business in progress, 1718 Spring Wells. 1718 Spring Wells, call a stated neighbor calling. 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

0: Yes, and 11, getting a priority 1-80-21 Conan. 1-80-21 Conan for a green light disturbance. It said there's a male refusing to leave. It's a black male wearing all black.
1: Okay. Archie, yes, just right on that.
0: Good copy, I appreciate you. 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
0: Getting the hang up calls in conjunction. Calling 11-4, I get you to head that way.
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0: 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It's going to be a blue Oldsmobile without a handicap sticker.
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0: 11-4.

0: 394, make Brush and Pete Quit. Brush and Pete Quit. It's going to be at the Pete Quit flat apartments for an investigate purpose. They got a black male wearing a gray shirt, black pants at the location. He is known for stealing packages.
1: Fortune.
0: 706.

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0: 那才是说实话的噻。
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1: That's a good copy. 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
3: Yes, ma'am.
1: Okay. Radio to 3838. We need you to make this priority one run, 677 Watson Street. That's 677 Watson Street. It's going to be 4DV A&B in progress. It's a priority one run. They stated it's a female inside the location being assaulted by her boyfriend. He's a black male, dark complexion, slim build, unknown clothing, 37 back 3, 8 at that location.
3: 14 in route, ma'am.
1: Thank you.
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2: Thanks, one Adam. 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
1: That's a good copy, 1110.
4: They got two black males, one wearing a white t-shirt. 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Say they're harassing customers. Move them on. 1110.
1: That's a copy, 1110. I got there. 1110.

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1: 1112. 280 Harmon, arson report. Female caller say that her neighbor tried to set her home on fire last night.

0: JB1 got a check.
1: Yes, ma'am. Finishing up. Finishing up notes. Just a moment.
0: 11:15. Petition. He's not aggressive. Male, dark complexion, approximately 25-year-old, wearing a gray and white hoodie, black jogging pants, green shorts, over pants, and black shoes. He's gonna be on the side where KFC is. He's off his meds.
2: Show me at, I'm sorry, P number is 232-843. Can you show me at 2669 Grass Young follow up?
0: Five-fifty-five brush investigate person from the county building on Randolph. Female sees guys hanging out in a white car. Has a young person in a white t-shirt going back and forth out of the vehicle. Flash on it.
3: 16,
0: yes, sir.
3: For sure, it's 11-707.
0: Yes, sir, 11-15. Screen light 2, your status.
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0: V2, what's your status? 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
0: Gentoo.
5: Yes, ma'am. I'm clear, UTL. Requesting a code.
0: Enjoy your code.
5: Thank you, ma'am. I appreciate it.
0: You're welcome. 11-16. Okay, I'm going to call 11-16.

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1: 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You can go ahead and clear me up with an R.
0: That's clear. 1115.
2: 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Can I have you hit that one?
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0: We back in the district. 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
1: 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Stand by.
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0: Hold for arson in progress. Mail car say the mail subject to the location, setting paper on fire, pacing in front of the location of Foxy. I think that's going to be a Shalante Wallace for his KS691.
2: I'm all good.

0: 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You need to fall on that toe.
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0: Yes, can I respond to 525 Brush investigate person? Car stasis at the county building on Randolph. There is a subject hanging out of a vehicle. A white car. There's a young male in a white shirt going back and forth inside of the vehicle.
2: You can show me clear. And could you please show me arriving at 19200 Wyoming for Project Green Light? Thank you, ma'am.
0: /392, are you still out of service?
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0: You asked for a call, disregard 12-4. 10-5, I'm sorry. 10-5, that was going to be a negative response time.
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0: You're welcome. 11-23.
1: MH-698.
0: MH-698.
1: We're in the area. I don't see...

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Have an AMB at 7461 West 8 Mile, 7461 West 8 Mile. Caller says two older men were fighting at the location. Broke it up.

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0: 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Do I have 4711 still in one still monitoring?
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0: 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Radio 37. Can I respond to 280 Harmon for arson report?
3: 14 Shelton, right.
0: Okay, 1126. Do I have MH unit monitoring? Second assist at Fox Theater.
4: MH1 out of monitoring. You can clear me up ASD and I'll put that ticket on my board.
3: Damn.

0: And being progress here, 18-6444. Family trouble. Female caller says her 13-year-old daughter was fighting her here.
1: Mental subject by that KFC. I looked at that location, you know, that KFC has cameras there. I didn't see anybody in that area. That doesn't mean he wasn't there. I just didn't see him.
0: That's a copy.
2: Oh, good.
0: Appreciate you.
3: Radio 661, I'll meet them over at that location.
0: Yes, sir, 661.
4: Dance with you.
0: 11:28.
5: One way Chicago.
0: Yes, sir.
5: You got a current route over here? I got flagged down on it.
0: Yes, I do. And a supervisor.
5: All right, 14. I'll stand by.
0: All right, thank you, 4813. 65, you copy?
5: My previous ADV and this attachment to this, and I'll assist those units. I'll be standing by.
0: All right, good on that, 4813. 65, you copy?
2: I'm good. We're up.
0: Thank you.
6: Number 5 is going to be at 12706 East Jefferson for disturbance. Riverside Party Store got a customer says a person that customers harassing people at the location.
7: 5-8. You can claim me with an arm. We can take that.
6: 11:29.
8: Greenview.
0: Yes, ma'am.

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3: 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Looks like it might be occupied two times.
1: 14. Six nine, your status?
3: 69, pulling number 9.
1: Six nine, you're at 9. I had you at 11. You're at the 9th precinct.
3: No, ma'am. We're at the 11th precinct with evidence.
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5: Okay, on info. Hey, the requesting a South Fork patient who's being aggressive toward EMS. 1132.
4: 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If I can have a supervisor also make the location.
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6: What's
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1: About a 1001 East Warren. That's gonna be on one down there. So there's a female laying on the floor inside the location, refusing to leave there.
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1: 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Go ahead, sir.
3: Yes, ma'am. I'm monitoring 1001 East Warren. The subject is not in camera view or the incident.
1: Yeah, no,

0: 5220. They say this person's been laying on the floor since last night.
1: I repeat, I can't see the, I only have the front door, I don't have the inside of the location.
0: Okay, the ticket says that the one down, mail caller says a female subject laying on the floor since last night.
1: I mean, I'll see if I can get more details for you.
0: Okay, I'm sorry.

0: 7:37.
1: Can you show me at the base on a foot personal as well?
0: 37.
2: Sorry, give us a full please on scene. We're going to be waiting, we made a 65 for the child. We're going to be waiting for a family member to come pick up the child.
0: Copy.
3: Radio.
0: Go ahead.
3: I apologize. I cleared up NAR. I was at the office and my radio was down.
0: No problem. 1138.

0: units and 6 in the disturbance, 19340 West Warren, 19340 West Warren for disturbance. Say there are 3 people causing a disturbance in the back of the building, digging through trash, refusing to leave.
1: Wrong. Your caller stated it's a person in the middle of the street begging. She's concerned he'll get hit.
2: Need additional flow over there on Whittingham.
3: Okay.

0: 11:39.
1: White female and a 3-year-old, this little boy.
2: Six good.
1: Fell up on the street. All windows above that.
2: Probably an AR, we're gonna head that way too.
1: Sorry now.
2: Please.
1: That's a good copy. I got you and UP3 want to pull it air with that unshelter.
3: I did speak to the clerk for that address. That female has been there all night, either in and out panhandling. They let her stay over and hang around, but now they're ready for her to go.
0: So they let her stay, so now they're ready for it to go.
3: I'm just repeating what I was told, ma'am.
0: Okay. 7:40.
3: Advised DFD just spoke with the lady, from my understanding, and I didn't hear a dispatch on what their disposition would be.
0: Okay. No problem.
4: I'll be right in a second.
1: That's a good copy, 1141.

0: Again, all units, check your mic. Someone's stuck on my ear.
1: On scene.
0: 11:42.
2: Yeah, from this traffic stop, we're going to have a 1-mile 9300. We're standing by for a tow.
3: Let me know when you leave the location. 11:43.
4: Yes, 770. Yes, ma'am. I'll ride by that warrant address.
3: Okay, on info.
4: Let me never know if I need somebody.
3: Okay, on info. 11-4, 770 is going to make that. They'll let you know.
5: Press

Jefferson meet one, we need you to make 2482 Clifford, 2482 Clifford on this disturbance. They say this at Harry's. They got a black male 6'2 causing a disturbance, refusing to leave. I got you, I'm around. 1144.

0: 871. I head that way.
1: I appreciate you. 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
0: Hey, 71, let me have the address again.
1: 7186444 Year. Again, that's 18644 Year.
0: Okay, from the base.
1: Got you around from the base, 1145.

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All this answer is his boyfriend. He's probably assaulting people. He's in conjunction with that A and B.

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1: Got you self-initiated. 1149. Is there a unit 8 clearing up that can take this priority 1 on Harlow? Five, six.
0: Yes, ma'am. Can I get a call back for a better location?
1: Sure can. Stand by.
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4: 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We're waiting on the tow truck.
1: 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And 4851, let me know when you're clear.
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5: 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Appreciate you.
1: 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Your assistance is needed at 8 for a home invasion 1, 18457 Harlow.

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0: 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Got you back in. Started off with brother and sister fighting. 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
0: Go ahead.
2: Could you show me making 99 bridge on follow up?
0: He does a 56.
3: Six TF1 clear on traffic already this one.
0: Got you clear. 1156.
3: 6TF2.
0: Go ahead.
3: Yeah, let me get another car to my stop, please. I'm gonna be impounding. I got it occupied four times.
0: 6TF1, can I get you to head that way?
3: Yeah, what's the location?
0: 18257 West Warren. Again, that's 18257 West Warren.
3: Okay, coming from Evergreen and Joy.
0: Got you on route 6TF2. Are you sick?
3: I was not.
0: 6TF2. Are you sick here?
3: Yeah, I'm good.
0: 1157.
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0: Stand by. 11-58.
5: No one's inside the home. And no one's walls.
6: Copy that. 12-12, do you copy on that?

0: So, can you repeat that?
1: Yeah, be advised they cleared the house earlier. The caller might have some issues. Nobody's going to walk in through the walls.
0: What thing?
1: Livernois B2. I'll show you delayed 15911 Livernois for disturbance. Caller said the cashier took $20 from her. Just advise me when you're en route.
2: The call's not here.
1: Ten 5, okay to clear you with a UTL on that? Hey, you beat me to it.
0: No, we're going to grab that hang-up call.
1: Copy that. 11:59. You know, I checked the history on that previous and could not find calls 1 through 4 for.
0: We couldn't find anything of talent either on that information she gave.
1: Copy on that.
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2: Stand by one moment. Daughter left the mother from the Gemini Inn and never came back. The 21-year-old female. Units at 8, getting an unknown problem, 15541 West McNichols, 15541 West McNichols. Her rep the SOS, no response over to open up.
4: Seven
5: 130. Yes, ma'am. Show me that 5944 Shannon Street on the follow up.
4: Jennifer,
6: 12:02. 7 green lights. We're gonna ETA to this location for medics.
4: Denmark.
6: Three seven. Can you place this address 280 Harmon on special attention for your return?
2: All units on Central District, be sure to show special attention to 280 Harmon. That's 280 Harmon for fear of return. And also show special attention to 3038 Cochrane Street. That's going to be for fear of return as well. That's 3038 Cochrane Street and 280 Harmon Street.
7: Yeah, no.
2: Go ahead.
7: So we knocking on 3505 Van Dyke.
2: 1203.
7: What's up?
3: We're still waiting on animal control.
5: We were past the animal patrol. We lost sight of the dog.
3: That's a copy. So we clear.
5: Perfect.
3: Gotcha.
7: And that was 18047 Woodingham.
2: So I'm seriously missing. So the 16-year-old was in the left location. It's at 4 o'clock yesterday and never came back. Diane Swilling, date of birth 9-16-09, black female, dark complexion, 112 pounds, with 2 ponytails. Last one, black tank top, black jogging pants. She's known to run away.
7: Volunteering 20253 Warrington for a hang-up call. Call back to no answer, 20523 Warrington.
3: Four one, what's your status?
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3: Two-eight, what's your status?
5: Two-eight, we're clear, yes.
3: Have you cleared 12-06?
7: Twelve four, you need additional pull on your paper?
5: 14.
1: Oh, it is.
7: 12 desk.
1: Yes, sir. Can we put 19481 Canterbury Road as detention for threat?
7: I'll be replacing 19481 Canterbury on special detention, fear of threats. 1941 Canterbury.
8: 12.
7: The last unit calling?
8: 1272.
7: 1272.
8: Yeah, show me a plenty car wash for 9100.
7: Copy that. Well, 7.

0: make that 8258 Michigan for that mental violent out arm.
1: Awesome.
0: Male was trespassing, does have a little time on it.

0: 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You're going to be mobile on every port.
1: Very firm.
0: 12-08.

0: 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Will you clear from Eastman Boulevard?
1: We're clear, ADV. 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
1: Got you clear. 1210. He was in Highland Park in the auto accident, Hamilton and Geneva. Again, that's Geneva and Hamilton for an auto accident. A white Amazon van versus a Dodge Challenger.
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0: UP3, are you able to make Jefferson and 10th?
3: Hey, Vern. It's going to be a delay. I was headed to Jason Harper, but I'll turn around.
0: That's a good copy. Thank you, ma'am. 4816, you copy that?
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1: Enjoy.
3: Thank you.
1: No problem.
4: Have, like, information on any of that?
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4: I can ask him real quick. He walked away from the car.

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1: Have you en route to Harlow? Have you made, okay.
0: Ultra Rock.
1: Six, seven, we're about to clear up. 6-2 can stand down.
2: Schneider heard a commotion on the open line. No response from the caller. The call hung up.
1: Eight, nine, your status?
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1: I'm pulling a tow for you.
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0: Yes, ma'am. Can you help me sign on?
1: I'm ready for your info.
0: I'm working the Rock, Pinkerton, at 611 Woodward. My hours are 12 to 4.
1: Have your man to the cat, and I'll have one for sure. You need to pull that 11th on that evidence.
2: Yeah, 6-9, we're all back to the district. On evidence, took off at the 6th precinct.
1: All right, 14, sir.
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1: Yes, sir, 6-5.
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1: Yes, sir. 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
5: 14, thank you, ma'am.
1: No problem, sir. You got it, sir. Have a well-being check. 10106 Elmira. 10106 Elmira. A social worker at the DeVito Dialysis is requesting this well-being check due to the patient missing appointment. It's going to be a Demetrius Culpepper, 50-year-old.
5: Four three Frederick Street on follow up.
1: 13649 Collingham. Also needed due to arguing in the background. Female location having seizures.
6: 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I don't know what's going on over there.

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0: 1222.

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2: 5-8, we're clear in ER. 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
0: 14, thank you, 5-8. You can, I think you can disregard. I have 5-8 on the way.
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0: 14.
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1: 4816.
2: No, 4860.
1: Go ahead.
2: Do you have an MH unit available to make 3401 Woodward?
1: MH1 Adam.
3: Well, MH1 Adam, can you let me know what's going on over there?
1: 4860, switch over to track 5 with MH1 Adam. Again, switch to track 5, and then MH1 Adam, let me know if you'll be making that location. Do I have 4816 monitoring 4816?
4: 4816, Jefferson and 8 at the park.
1: Got a description for her she wanted to know?
4: White male, mid-50s, about 5'10".
1: You copy that, UP3?
0: Okay, I'm coming down to 8. I was on 10.
1: I'm going to update to the location, to Jefferson and 8 now.
3: What's going on?

0: I have a male here at 3401 Woodward. He does not live here. His mom lives here. He's hearing voices, and he takes medication for schizophrenia. And that's all I got so far. He's not violent. So were you going to be able to come by?
1: That's a 14. I'll come by and assess the situation.
0: Thank you.
2: Got you clear. 1226.
3: Child to be picked up.
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3: Have you with the floor, 1227.
5: Did you throw on the radio?
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5: Yes, ma'am. In regards to investigate person at 9100 Chalmers, per the quarter, the subject has left the location, but still would like scouts to make the location to possibly make a report on the subject.
3: 1227. 13644 Grass Street Disturbance. My car says male in the store irate, yelling, and I'll refuse to answer any questions.

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1: 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I'm going to be at the leasing office off the service drive here.
0: That was 3204th.
1: Then, sorry, Cornerstone Homes. I'm going to be at the leasing office.
0: 1229. On 11-3-4 status.
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1: Yeah, that's at the corner of Bramwell and Plymouth, right?
0: 14, it should be Brown Building right on the corner.
1: Yep, he got his name on it now. Got it. Okay, thanks.
0: Yes, sir.
2: Ready?

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0: 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Yeah, I'm all saying is the apartment number.
1: 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Be advised, we're in the lobby.
0: Perfect. I can see the homeowners around.
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0: 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And volunteering 9300 McKinney for a burglary for home invasion 3. Two people broke into his vacant property. I don't know who's supposed to be there and who's coming.
1: 14, thank you.
0: You're welcome.
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2: 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Can you show me at 10832 Puritan for Project Greenlight? Thank you, ma'am.
0: Air is down today.
3: Cooper 2.
0: Yes, for my CHO, they're down today.
3: 14.
0: Warning, Ashton, northbound on Ashton, one fleeing from the vehicle, from the scouts there.
4: I got a plea for you. It's going to be Edward William William 5548. Going to be a brown Chevy Express van with a missing left tail light. Can you pull me a report number?

0: out driving very erratically through the neighborhood. If anybody's in the area, he would have went eastbound on Linden from Snowden.
1: Do you have a plate?

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1: 1240.
2: What was the description of that vehicle?
0: It's going to be a white Yukon tinted out, two-tone Yukon tinted out. Would have been northbound.
3: DC clear from the 3200-4.
1: UP3 status check.
4: Saratoga, ending mileage 67368. 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
1: Have a one down overdose 6083 30th. Call us as a brother passed out.
0: I'm going to ask no sense.
1: Oh, 770. I got a name if you want to ask about, let me see, Ivan Tillman. She's staying with the Ivan Tillman. Maybe they can give you a apartment number for that person.
0: 14, I'm set, Sarah, quick. And that might have been the car. John, let me get a plate. Stand by, I'll have more info in a sec. Can somebody run 6 Queen King William 00? What was that location again? Grand River and Myers. Let me see why we're being flagged down. I'll let you know something in a second.
2: So let's make a clean pass location.
1: 1243.
2: Thank you.
1: You're welcome.
3: Can you put us on that 3501 Woolworth ticket?
0: Field 425. You can show us making 210 location.
1: 1244. Eight motor 4, your status.
3: Yeah, Bufato.
1: Got a 4 on that toe. Pulling up. Got a pull on your nose. Know. evidence a rubber made tote? On scene and ordering is going to be Sergeant Heed, code 2750 of homicide.
5: That's no longer needed.
1: Hey, Farm. Not for your copy.
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1: Só foi isso.
2: Had it, we end up looked like bailing in the middle of the street. 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
3: Okay, stand by, fruitful.
1: Twelve 46.
2: MH1, Adam.
1: MH1.
2: Yes, now, can we change those, pilot, Scout 391 going to assist with the transport for me on the 741.
1: I'm sorry, you're extremely distorted. I have 391 assisting you. You're requesting for the nature code to be changed to Mr. Not Violent.
2: Correct, ma'am.
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1: Go ahead.
11: 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Be advised. 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
0: Yes, ma'am. Do you have EMS enrolled this way?
1: EMS is enrolled as well. And this is actually going to be his mother-in-law, not his mother.
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4: 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Show me flag down at West Euclid and 3rd. Can I have a unit meet me at 666 Sewer, apartment number 409? A lady needs to go get her daughter, but she says she's probably going to have a problem with her husband.
1: 392, make that location, 666 Seward. You copy that, 453, I'm creating a ticket.

0: Pisces, here's a 4594 Buick. It's going to be for well-being check. So you have some time on there. Female says she needs a well-being check on her daughter, so she thinks her and her friend, her best friend, are being held at this location. So it is a return her phone call and messages. There was a lady named Ruth, 35-year-old female. So the best friend called her mother saying a subject at this location, not allowing them to leave the location. This 19 Jersey Tansom. Her friend is Caitlin Rodriguez.
1: Six nine, your status.
2: 6-9, 4 on the
1: toll, please. Yes,
3: sir. 7, can you send us a little, please?
0: Last unit, you're really low.
4: 6-7, I was just asking if you can send me one of these runs on the board.
1: Yes, ma'am. Sure.
0: Go ahead.
2: Can you clear me up any transport code?
0: Yours.
1: A auto accident with injuries at the mobile gas station, green light 18120 West McNichols. Car is going to be in a black F-150 versus a white Buick. 8 Motor 4, here to this accident 18120 West McNichols.
5: 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My cat's acting up.
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0: Oh, I'm sorry. I thought that was 391. Hey, we're over here in front of, on 90, in front of 90 sewer and all this, but the lady said she think her husband is gone now. So are you going to leave or are you going to stay, ma'am? Hey, she's going to leave.
1: 14, we're about to pull up.

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0: 4051. They say your patient is at the is by the bus stop near, but between Shelby and Griswold on Lerner.
1: 51 good.
0: 459.
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1: Can then take me after board.
0: 1300. I have one of you ready.
4: 16 and your status.
2: Pull on paper.
4: You say pull on paper?
2: Pull on scene, we will confirm.
4: You say pull on scene. Is that a confirmed VOS there?
2: 14, pull on scene, confirm.
4: Be sure to contact notification and control on that.
2: 14.
4: Vice partner, 637 is not responding, and neither is 684. You have it.
2: Good. 13, I'm here.
1: Over 637.
2: Requesting the center.
1: Yeah, if you can give us a pull, please.
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1: Give me a pull on paper.
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1: Radio to 4196. 4196, make 4851's location to make sure he's going to be secure at Shelby and West Myrdon. And 4851, use caution at the location. Your caller is stating that he's cursing and yelling at somebody and doesn't want them to touch him or talk to him. He mentioned having a firearm, but the caller stated he didn't see one, and now they've updated this to a mental in crisis. 4196, make sure he's going to be secure.
2: Thank
1: you, ma'am. And 4851, you copy those updates.
0: 51 Avery, thank you.
1: 1303.

0: Go ahead.
1: Any chance for a code, man?
0: Joy.
1: Thank you.
0: Go ahead. We do have eyes on these dogs over here. Do you have an EPA for animal control?
2: I would come for a well-being check.
1: Car's working downtown today.
0: That's the firm. He'll be on District 1.
1: Okay, I'm going to switch over for that last run on the board and ask if we can get a car over here.
0: Okay, give me a minute. I'm talking to her on the phone.
1: 14.

0: Okay, 770. I think that might be a little bit more than just a ride. She's talking a little mental.
1: Can I get medics to 17101 Van Dyke? And she feels dizzy and about to pass out.
0: Okay, I'm so stand by.

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0: 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Could you send EMS my way? This gentleman is complaining of leg pain. He has a rod supposedly in his leg. 61-year-old male.
1: I'll tell him to pull around.

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1: That's a good copy, 1307. Medics have been advised to pull around 4851.
2: You're calling 89. Were you clear from pre-wall? So I'm holding a priority one green light disturbance.
3: You can clear yourself on the RD.
1: I appreciate you. Say there's a mill.
3: Clear ADV. And show us that 3-4-4.
1: Gonna be for a black male, tall, all black.
0: Ready to pull investigation.
1: Question 8. Nine, 4-7.
3: 9-4, you could clear me up NER.
1: 13-09.

0: 12-8. I have a larceny report for you. 15-817 Appaline. Caller said the plate was taken to their vehicle.
1: Okay.
0: 13-10.

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1: 13-13. 402. That's 402. Is that Ms. Lucas stating that her husband and his girlfriend are threatening to harm her and their kids?
3: 14.
1: 13-13.

0: Yes, and six in the children home alone 95-31 files, 95-31 files for children home alone per rapid SOS. No adult at the location.
1: Hey, six.
0: Go ahead.
1: We have a confirmed DLS over here. We'll be making notifications.
0: Good copy. 1315. 871, good copy as well.
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0: 6-5 is coming off.
3: We're going to have a 9300 at the station. We need them to handle. You can send to the front desk. Thank you.
0: 6-5, good copy. 1315. Houston 6, getting a priority 1. Warwick and Sawyer. Warwick and Sawyer for FA. Female says she's pregnant and got mace. 4-year-old affected by the mace as well.
4: 6 right up the street.
2: 7-5 is good.
4: Okay, I know, sir.
5: 'Cause I hear animal control. I guess whenever they get to them, they can get to them.
0: Good copy on that. Got you, Rod. I appreciate you.
2: Green light.
0: I got you back, and I appreciate it. 1316.
2: 5 them on an open line.
6: 14.

0: 12 for okay to clear you from that with an HPO?
1: Yeah, 14, requesting a code.
0: Stand by 1 minute. Yeah, sure.
1: Radio 5462.
2: Pleasure.
1: Code 5462. Can you show me making 5137 St. Clair? I'm going to follow up plan.

0: Mom can't do it because she's got a PPO on Dad. That's 19516 Cranbrook.
1: Tulsa's gonna handle that, so I'm gonna reroute you to this priority one home invasion at 16613 Hubble. Call us as his kid's mother, guiding us with the pressure outside trying to climb through the window.
2: 2-1-0, good copy.
1: 2-2, advise when you're en route for the transfer prisoner.
2: 14.
3: Go ahead.
2: Give me a pull on tow, please.
3: 1319.
2: 6, green light.
3: Go ahead.
4: Yes, ma'am. What scout called something out at Southfield and Joy about someone getting maced?
3: 4836. He says stand by. He's gathering more information.
4: 14. Can you see if it was a white vehicle?
3: Yeah, 4836.
5: It'll be 7765 Piedmont, where she was at, where she got maced.
3: 6.
4: What, or is she in a vehicle?
5: I got her right here in a vehicle. She's with her kids.
4: 14.
6: Forty-eight thirty-six. Can you ask her if we need to make Warwick and Sawyer if?

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2: 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Yes, ma'am. Should we make it 15472 Ferguson 15472 Ferguson on a follow up?
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0: 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Can you show me heading to the area of Marcellus and Frankfort to meet one of my victims on the follow up?
1: Yeah, no, 4-13-22.

0: 11 motor 2, can you handle 8 miles and miles on an auto accident? 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
2: 4.
0: You okay on the run, ma'am?
2: 14.
0: Okay, on info 1323. Eleven five from your special attention, head over to 4420, 4420 Davidson. That's going to be on a suicide threat. Got one that has depression and schizophrenia. Says that the female planned to kill herself last week with a knife. They say she plans to do it again next week.
3: 14.
0: 1324.
3: Eleven five, just show us a delay from base on a personal.
0: Okay, I'm close. 1324.
4: An accident, 2918 West Davidson. Chevy Equinox versus black SUV.
1: What was it?
4: 1324.
5: So this is at Henry Ford, Maine.
1: Henry Ford, Maine. All right, show us the route.
6: From Redstone Gas Station. My car is black. You know, last thing we're in a dress won't be look. Probably want green light. I'll do 19204 Kingsville for A and B in progress. There's a Rashad Davis, black male, dark complexion, unknown clothing. He's intoxicated her brother, he's fighting the mother and the sister. And Valentine St. Jean of Shoemaker, the C-Dot bus terminal. My employee there's requesting DPD for her 2020 Jeep Compass that was damaged when this bus was out.

0: Radio to 3838. We need you to make this priority one run. It's going to be at 3501 Woodward per EMS dispatch. They stated this a male stole some of their equipment off their rig. He's going to be wearing a red shirt, and he has dreads.
1: Was he
0: around? 1326.

Yes, Aiken, the disturbance. 205-39 Baylor. 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

0: Jeffers, 24 Vicious Animal, 14539 Rockdale, 14539 Rockdale for a Vicious Animal. Neighbor keeps letting his big black dog chase kids. No spot on scene.
1: That's a good copy. Is that address 44539 Rockdale?
0: It's 14532 Rockdale.
1: Copy 14532 Rockdale.
2: Ten-five, gonna be make that Vicious Animal call. Ellendale and Colfax, large pit bulls on the loose.
1: Six-nine.
0: Go ahead.
1: Yes, ma'am. Did you copy our last? I disregard.
0: 1328.
3: 14, ma'am. Will they be handling over?
0: I'm waiting on the updates for EMS dispatch.
2: That's 8 and Carol. Your status over there on Appaline.
4: Hello, paper.
2: Yeah, I'm going to RTF you on your paper for this missing Sirius 8, Carol.
0: Right, Averly. Hey, firm, ma'am. 1330. And they need you for photos, evidence collection, and to process the scene. You have Scout 86 at scene with a report number of today's date, 0217. Again, Scout 86 is at scene with a report number of 0217. This is being ordered by Detective Mays of Homicide, code 2798. Again, code 2798. Detective Mays of Homicide is ordering.
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0: Go ahead, 394.
1: Yeah, we got played down by medics dude in a red shirt. I guess he stole their phone, ran out of the ambulance rig. We're gonna be on MLK inspection trying to apprehend him. If we can get one more unit up here.
0: 38, make MLK and KS. MLK and KS.
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0: been trying to get in touch with the kid's father. Her daughter has not heard from them in 4 days. She's been, he usually communicates really well. This is unusual. His name is Dante. He's 29.
1: Cole, we need you to make trouble on what's worn. It's going to be for a serious missing. Again, that's going to be for a serious missing. Your caller stated that her 11-year-old nonverbal grandson ran off. She's, disregarded.
2: Okay.
0: 6TF1, you are over in Precinct 2. Are you on there, air? You want me to switch you over to 2?
2: No, ma'am. I'm right at the border right here.
0: 14. I got a call on that toll for you.
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1: 38 is on his way over there with him. 394, you good?
4: Yeah, we're secure. Yeah, I'm just saying, if someone is from Iceland, from the system, that's all. But we're good.
1: Thank you. That is there.
5: Whoa, we're going to be waiting on a lockout kid.
1: 1335.
6: Yes, ma'am. Interviewing witnesses right now. Let me generate a report number in a second.

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1: Can be clear, NSA. 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
0: So, of course, enjoy. 1336.
2: Good copy.
0: 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Casino 2, your status.
3: 4851.
0: Go ahead, sir.
3: Yeah, sorry to cut you off, man. You can show me back in Woodward Beach.
0: That's a good copy. I appreciate you.
4: Greenville 5462.
0: Go ahead.
4: You can show me now. I'm at 901 Pallister Apartment 1006.
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5: Look at your last four, 0224. Okay, thank you. No problem, 1334. 9338, Westbrook, 1938 Westbrook, and that's in conjunction with a runaway.
0: Yes, ma'am.
6: Okay, you can clear us up, ADV. We're headed to the base for a quick person.
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4: And regarding that missing young man who's walking out 8 Mile, at 13:34, he was at 8 Mile and Marlowe.
2: Copy that. 12-8-13-34 was 8 Marlowe. Unit 10. Tireman and Hazlitt for kidnapping. Caller said a blue Tahoe with a company sign took a little boy with handcuffs, approximately 10 or 12 years old. That's Tireman and Hazlitt.
5: What's that vehicle description?
2: 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It took off...
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2: Yep, the took off towards Livernois and Tireman.
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0: I'm pulling up to the stratus or do you want me to disregard it?
1: 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Be advised on one of the Texas Kingsville at the completion of that run.
0: I can't hear you, man.
1: I was flying to the circus. 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Radio call at MH3, were you also making DRH? What's the pull on up, please? Good copy, 1342.
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1: Got you clear. Search. That's 0227. 14, thank you. No problem.
2: GF1.
0: Is the caller following this Tahoe?
2: Didn't say any indication. Let me do a call back. They listed a partial plate, including Edward Nancy.
0: Ordinate.
1: Two motor two, what's your status?
3: Clear NAR.
1: I have you clear, 1343.
0: Two one. Ma'am, is it possible we could try again citywide for a lockout kit?
1: That's a copy, stand by.

0: 14.
1: Okay. I had him step outside. He's unable to give a clear statement.
0: 14. Can you put that address in the notes if you don't mind?
1: 1344. He hung up, so I have no further information.
0: Of course.
1: Okay. 510.
2: I'm doing one Crazy Convenience to 19976 Concord Avenue.
0: Well and loose on a follow-up investigation for a non-fatal shooting. I'm going to need a marked car out here. We found a scene.
1: So looking at your P numbers?
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0: Is that Warwick and Sawyer?
1: No, it's that Piedmont location.
0: Black color truck.
1: Are you on 5462?
2: 1346. Can I get the time I was dispatched to this run along with the time I arrived, please?
0: Sambo. Loose for 11-1-12, they found the scene.
1: Okay.
0: I appreciate you, I got you around. 1346.

0: 86, you were dispatched at 1250. 1254. 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
0: Forty-eight thirty-six, your status.

Utah, Whitney, and Linwood. Caller says he's occupying a concrete truck and a large rock smashed the window. That's Whitney and Linwood.

0: I got the air. The 911. Good copy, 1349. Priority at 8111 suspect, 8111 suspect for FAM progress. Caller says his brother. Malcolm assaulted him and threw drink on him. Be a black male. Caller is still arguing with the male and not responding to the operator. 28, can I show you a route?
1: 28, sir. Two ten, you can clear us up and we can back if you want.
0: That's a copy, 2-10.
1: Ten two copy. Who's up?
2: No problem. 1350.
3: I'm having her from here in a couple of days. Than usual.
0: Going to be driving a black SUV Yukon. Name is Ted. 411, what's your status?
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1: 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I do see a black GMC Yukon within my camera view. I don't know if it's occupied by anyone at this time.
0: That's for copy 5211. 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
0: Yes, 4711. 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
0: Unit 11, give me priority 1. Mount Elliott and Domain. Domain and Mount Elliott for an auto accident with injuries.
8: Ten 4, 1925 Gladstone for malicious destruction. Caller said male is inside sister's home. Friend of family. 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
5: 10-CF-1, down in the area of the supervisor.
8: 7-1.
9: 10-7-1.
8: Yeah, 10-CF-1 is requesting supervisor 6476 Hazlitt.
2: On the way.
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6: 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Stand there. 1357.
8: 12-8.
9: 12-8, show us taking missing 220068 Glastonbury, valid mileage 53781.
8: Copy that. 1358. Units in 10-8536 Linwood, green light disturbance. Caller says a male is making threats. At 10-2, we'll send you over there.
9: I'm going to have another unit make my location. I have two ride-alongs with me. I have a gentleman here who is having feelings of harming himself. I'm going to need to get a unit here to convey to Henry Ford Hospital.
6: 4-8, can I show you a route? 6416 Morton.
10: Everybody's two. You can handle that.
6: You could disregard 4-8.
10: Copy.
4: 2-8.
8: Yeah, I'm volunteering 1925 Gladstone, malicious destruction 1925 Gladstone.
6: Here. 1359.

Javier. Javier. Stand by.

0: Lay off unit.
1: That's 2-8. Just requesting a report number.
2: Cooper. 5528 Cooper for unknown problem. Prairie Squad coordinates. No response over the open line. 1401.
0: Oh, you missed that matter to reply. You're your traffic stack. Which would you?
2: 1401.
0: Rutland, male caller says he needs to make an auto report. What's your status?
3: Pool.
0: I have units with a pool of 1401. With that radio, you have the
3: 1401.
1: 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I apologize. I was talking with the person over here. Did you say you had a unit en route?

0: suspect is a Raheem Charles, black male, thin build, twist in the hair, took off in a black Chevy Cruze, plate Edward Zulu Queen, 1706. He's a previous suspect in another shooting. Come in contact with him. Consider him to be armed and dangerous. And contact our friends at eCourse.
1: What run were you supposed to be on?
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1: Copy. MIG 6103, Michigan, 6103, Michigan, for MVP in progress. The call station message at the location has this truck stuck and it's vandalizing the property.
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1: Yes, ma'am. Go 7131.
3: Yes, ma'am. I'm clear from meeting my victim. The actual location, I don't know if I gave it to you, was 5200 Marcellus near Frankfort. He recovered his vehicle. I'm going to be clear also from my follow-up and taking statements. I'm heading back to my district.
1: The A firm, ma'am. 1404.
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1: 9111.
4: Yes, ma'am. We're clear from the work location.
1: 1404. One priority one here, 20225 Tireman. Fremont Carmen says the sister and three other people in the home, they are not supposed to be. The property manager and the landlord told them to get out last month. This is an upgrade to a priority one here, home invasion one in progress. Pretty much on same there.
4: 38
1: repeat. Okay, you can just check out. I was responding to
2: 392. Hey, Cooper.
1: Gonna be on an unknown problem there. 75. Got your route. 1405. Hi, the park. I'm getting McNichols and Hamilton. McNichols and Hamilton. That's going to be on a V&E auto. I'm going to be at Parkside, Coney Island. Female caller says someone broke into the vehicle. Took her work bag.

0: Один.
1: Имейс ту.
0: Да.
1: Я в Пенсильвании 1-0. Это был мой конкурент.
0: Кафе.
2: Two ten, I appreciate you. I need you for this home invasion too here. 20225 Tireman. Got some people there. I'm not supposed to be there. Breaking into the location here. I appreciate you.
0: 14.
3: More than likely, we might have the petitioner.
0: Go ahead, sir.
4: That 4111, that 4111 is not a green light location, but we received a call in for it.
0: You received a call and it's not a green light?
4: Absolutely.
2: And a 6, auto accident with injuries here. Burke Schoolcraft. Not blocking traffic. Also getting a part. XTF2.
5: Send me that accident. Don't show me something else, my personal.
2: Appreciate you, TF2. I'm also getting a priority 1 and 6, 9974 Rutland. Arson in progress here. Female caller says gas can is on fire and on our front porch here. The key is on the block, set the gas can on fire.

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2: What's our green light car doing? I don't think they're on Piedmont anymore.
4: We're taking that Rutland run with the arson. Headed over there right now.
1: Being a female, passing with blue hat, blue jeans.

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1: Yes, you show me at 18209 Floyd Road. It's a citizen. Mark yourself out of her.
0: You got it. 635.
2: It's been like two. There's no fire over here. It's already out.
0: 14. 6 green light two. Nine, 7.
3: Should we get animal control to our location, please, with an investigator?
0: Hey, firm.

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0: You got it, sir. Eleven three. What's your status over on
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0: Yeah, you can clear that up, NAR. There wasn't nothing going on. Just some kids scared to get in trouble because they wasn't listening to their mama.
1: All right, good on that, sir. Got it.

93 from McCarty Joe Sisters over here on Growling and Curtible. It's number 5. Wait 1 second. 5, 8 to 7. Question. Okay, 5, 10. Your size 5, 10.

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0: 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We're on Myers and I 96. We're not seeing anybody hanging from the overpass. 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
1: Pull that same.
0: Yes, sir. I pull that same for you. 8515. Go ahead.
2: Yes, ma'am. 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
0: Yes, ma'am.
3: The street number
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5: I'm saying mail, put it in. 1253.
4: You can get it. We're logging in now.
5: That's a copy. Still going to have 12-4 going route as well. Says mail, put his hands on her. She has a knife.
0: The Conaway, C-O-U-S-I-N-S.
6: That's a negative. It's going to be C-O-U-Z-E-N-S.
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0: Clay Chevy and Palace. She wants to check on her mom, say she hasn't heard from her.
1: Send it to me.
0: Okay, on info. If you need another unit over there, let me know. She's waiting, so I'm trying to get her some help there. Okay, 7 Motor 3.
1: 14.
0: Okay, on info. Let me know. I appreciate you. 1422.
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2: It was 5290?
0: A front.
2: What time frame?
3: 10-5. You can look between 1:20 to 2:00. I also have a few other descriptions of that vehicle when y'all ready.
2: Go ahead.
3: Okay, so you want to be looking for an older model Tahoe. It's blue in color. All the windows in the back are tinted. The front windows aren't. There's a white decal with a black vehicle on it on the passenger side. So it has silver rims.
2: Copy that, sir. Which scout is this?
0: That was 10-5.
3: Yeah, well, you can speak back to either one of us.
2: Go again, please.
3: 10-5 and 10-TF-1.
2: Okay, stand by.
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0: 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I got a priority 1 DBAB holding.
1: Perfect. Can you look with the report number?

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1: Yes, ma'am. You can clear it from that location.
0: 1427.

0: 50 to 1100. For Scout 49, Adam, can you have him give me a call again at 2984?
1: 49, you got.
2: Calling.
3: Now, clear me up.
4: You got it, sir.
1: Where are you calling 11-4?
5: 4.
1: What's your status? I'm getting a call back. Mail call is stated. He's doing a status check. Say the officers haven't been there yet.
5: That's a negative. That's a negative. We wrote her a ticket. We're here with her now. Well, we just left her. And I'm putting in a note now. She got a trespassing ticket.
1: Okay, Nessa. I'll do a call back.
4: I have an RL accident, Northfield and Seabrook. Northfield and Seabrook. City of Detroit Waste Department vehicle. And a Grand Prix.
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3: We do 4 more, sir.
4: Yeah. Have a 7-month-old female needing assistance getting to her. Getting her things from the location.
1: Mile 2000 East 8 Mile, that's going to be on a larger report. Said he had a snatch and grab there.
0: 14.
1: That's in route 1430.
4: In progress, 2438 Richardson, 2438 Richardson, Carla Space, she has people in the residence stealing from her. Twelve, what's your status?

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0: Six green light two, I need your assist. I need to pull you from that paper. I need your assistance in 8. I got a priority 1. That's going to be an FA 8639 West Auto Drive. 8639 West Auto Drive. I have you en route from a distance. 6TF2, your status on that auto accident?
6: Yeah, 6TF2, pull on paper on this accident report.
0: Got it. 8 pull on your paper mobile. Also getting a priority 1 and 8, child abuse, child adult abuse, 18416 Ashton. 2-year-old walking in the street with only a diaper on. She just walked into this home, but now the door is wide open.
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7: Can you show me a 10782 West on a drive on a follow up plane to plane?
0: You got it.
8: I'm sorry, go with those last 4 again.
1: 6877.
0: Suicide threat 16461 Van Buren. Female caller says the daughter just called threatening suicide here. In a disturbance 9246. Fielding, 9246 Fielding. I was attempting to get a scooter from the male's backyard here. Began making threats.

0: Be advised, I have no units available for this priority one hearing aid. I will notate and advise the supervision partner. You have
1: 35.
0: The hours. Do we have UP3 monitoring? UP3.
2: Go for 3.
0: Yes, ma'am. What's your hours?
2: I'm off at 7.
0: That's a good topic. We got a mail at Woodward and West Fisher. Woodward and West Fisher. He's requesting some assistance with a transport to a shelter. He stated he has nowhere else to go. He's wearing a PlayStation shirt and jeans with brown boots.
2: Show me the late and route, please.
0: That's a good copy. 1436. Just let me know when you're wrong.
3: Prayer Communication 7-0, can I get you to handle that priority one? 18416 Ashton for child abuse.
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0: Okay. He's in route 7 motor 3. 75, go ahead.
2: 11-5, can you show us a distance, distance?
0: 15-11-5, I'm getting bits and pieces.
2: Can you show us in route from a distance?
0: Okay, on the phone. I got, okay. I'm going to do a callback 2-5. The ticket's all over the place. I don't know what's going on.
3: Be there. No problem. 1438.
4: With the neighbors.
3: Do you need additional pull on your paper?
4: 14 on that pull for 10-4.
3: 1438.
5: Go out walking alone. I can show you delayed from that, but I have to put you on that priority.
4: Man, we're still talking with the residents here.
5: Fourteen thirty-eight.

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2: Or can you check the suicide threat? 20040 Vinder. Female caller says there's a male and a female outside screaming, stating that there's a teen threatening to commit suicide there. That's all I got. No clothing description, no weapon description, nothing.
3: That is blocking a sidewalk with a U-Haul. Disabled people can't pass.
4: 3, 7, 8.
3: Glass unit.
4: Yes, ma'am. It's 3, 7, 8. You can show me clear from the train station and route back to the base on admin and paper, please.
3: That's a good copy. I'll show you busy 1440.
5: Hey, Johns. It's going to be a prank call. We can handle that priority for you.
3: Thank you. 1441. Said there's a 2-year-old walking alone in only a diaper. 18416, Ashton. Hold on.
6: Yes, ma'am. In regards to that disturbance at 10450 Shoemaker, that subject is leaving a location heading eastbound on Shoemaker. I will attempt to contact this clerk to see if scouts are still needed.
3: That's a firm. Thank you. I'm 560 clock ahead eastbound Shoemaker.
5: Six is good.

That's at 1442. Units at 10, 11801 Woodrow Wilson for an A and B. Two students were in a fight. 11801 Woodrow Wilson.

0: 10-1-10 over, passes under my partners here. Do we know how many times it was occupied?
1: Q2 radio, we're going to be over.
2: 14:43. Just in regards to that disturbance, that subject is now headed southbound on Harding. Per the store clerk, you'd still like the scouts to be in the area and attempt to speak with the subject.
3: Fire
4: fishing copy. Search copies. We'll go scope it out.
3: Hey, Fire. Volunteer 2801 Lennox, for Government Auto.
0: Yeah, ends in 0244.
1: Thank you, sir.
0: No problem. Units in 10, 12, they've got a transport prisoner from the DDC to DRH for a psych eval. That's over at the DDC. Units in 12, 20445, Manor for a UTA. Caller said cousin and boyfriend are into it, trying to take the vehicle. 20445 Manor. And also volunteering 1636 Calvert, a home invasion 2 report. Caller said she returned and someone B&E the location. 1636 Calvert. Copy that.
3: Got it.

1946. Twelve, twelve. You need a pull on your paper.

0: since TF1, we got the residents of the home refusing to speak with us.
1: Copy that.
2: Year-old, they're stranded at the location. She says she's homeless, but she's attempting to get to the Secretary of State office for a housing appointment.
3: 1447.
2: Before wanting a kidnapping from Tarman and Hazelwood. Columbia 2007 Blue Chevy Tahoe 1500 Edward Nancy Henry 4973. The passenger side front door says Asperia auto glass and more tinted windows. Make contact please to the 6-7.
3: Can you repeat that?
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3: 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Drinking, smoking, doing narcotics in the middle of the street. 5 to 6 people.
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0: Can you put me on 635, thank you.
1: Push it just well from Joe Rope.
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1: Good copy, 1450. That's a from 1450.
2: Thank you, man.
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3: Can I have the address 23040 Pembroke placed on special attention for fear of return?
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4: They're ordering in at scene with the scout 11-3. You have a report number of 26-07-05-0068. 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
5: You said it was Caldwell and what street?
4: Oof. Larry Union. Charles Edward.
5: Okay, 4711 is good on that information. Thank you.
4: No problem, 1452.

Excuse me, six in the auto accident, 6851 Greenfield, 6851 Greenfield for an auto accident per iPhone.

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0: 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Thank you for your assistance and patience today. You all are appreciated. Have a good afternoon and be safe. 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
1: Is there a callback number?
2: I'll call them back now.
1: Disregard, I think this is kind of walking up to me.
2: Disregard. One, Gratiot 401 down. Five skating mill.

0: Clem Ford.
1: Four, go ahead.
0: Short and route. DRH. Garden Miles. 39973. One black female.
1: Okay, I know. So that's going to be in conjunction with that 199?
2: I'm a 14.
1: Okay, I know. So got your route, ma'am. Good job. 1455.
3: Three 11-3.
1: Three, go ahead.
3: Keisha 11-51. I'm holding our spot with 11-112 blocking traffic. We're gonna be clear AST. Actually, we'll be clear RTF. I'm gonna do a supplement on this, and we'll be en route to Russell for a few over here on E.
1: Okay, so you got 11-3 and 11-51 over there.
3: 11-51 is taking 11-3 spot.
1: Okay. And they're waiting for evidence set.
3: 14.
1: Okay. And they have been ordered?
3: Yes.
1: Okay, on the floor. 1456. Just covering all the bases.
4: Yeah, you can make 1283 primary.
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1: Go ahead.
0: Yes, ma'am. Can you go ahead and log me in, please?
1: Go ahead, your P number.
0: 631-951.
1: Got you logged in. Be safe out there.
0: Fortune, thank you. Can you also show me at the address of 11723 Hubble on a follow-up?
2: So I got you, ma'am.
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3: 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Starting mileage is going to be 43853.
2: 1500.
1: She was maced. I don't know by who. Car leaving says police aren't needed.
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5: Gotcha. Yeah, 1501.
4: Units in 1014 and Calvert, we got a DDOT trouble. Coach 1525, you got a passenger on the coast with a knife having an altercation. That's 14th and Calvert.
1: FA, support FA. Car said she was amazed. She did say she was leaving. We just want to confirm that she left and she, or that she's there and okay.
2: Interrupt.
1: 1502. 17174 for Waverly Wellbeing Chat. On a Ray Palazzolo. Per D-Win. 17241 Warren Larson. Mail cars in the middle of the store stealing a weapons, black male, white shirt, over his head. I see hit it. Toward Guilford.
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3: Bro.
1: First cover property. I found the teller in room 208. 9256 Camley, DBAB in progress. Mail car says his wife flipped the table, broke the laptop, put her elbow on his neck. Says he asked her to stop and was also recording her. Occurred 20 minutes ago.
6: Before, can I have you make this South Beach, 3700 South Beatrice for that disturbance there?
0: Yes, ma'am. I do believe that's in conjunction with 4-H Fire Run.
6: That's a copy 4-4. Let me check that last one.
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4: You have a partner in the vehicle? Can I have you guys make 14th in Calvert? Coach 1525, passenger on the coach had a knife with an altercation. Give me your P numbers, I'll put you guys on the board.
0: First number is 871207. Second one is 246896.
4: And what are you driving today?
3: 24-50-78.
4: Copy that. Just advise me when you guys are en route.

0: units in 12 Burwood and McNichols, we got a person. I guess I'm involved in a CSC was seen in the area. Of course, this is from a year ago. Yeah, it's Burwood and McNichols.
1: CC71, I'm sorry.
0: CC71, good afternoon.
1: Cousin Miller, sir, you got a D-Dusher out there?
0: Yeah, coach, 1525, 14th and Calvert, passenger on the coast with a knife having an altercation.
1: 14, you can put us on that ticket.
0: At 1507. I have 10-1 heads there as well.
2: I appreciate you.

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1: Right.
0: Let me pull on paper, mobile, please.
1: Good copy. 1508.

0: Innocent Seven getting the one over the wheel. Meldrum and Sylvester. A female passed out in a black SUV. Disregard. Car pulled off. Collar pulled off. Still need the unit to check the area.
1: Yes.
2: Are you going to have somebody on senior detail today?
1: Not on Platoon 3. They all get to go to one themselves.
2: Yep, just wanted to check. 1509.
0: Go ahead, Stadium 8.
3: Yes, ma'am. I'm going to post out cattle for the detail you're finding.
0: Go ahead, what's your feed number?
3: Feed number is 246439. I've got a vehicle. 246409.
0: I added you to the cat. Have a wonderful shift, sir. 1510. Go 230.
4: It's going to be Schoolcraft and Woodmont on a white Chevy Trax.
0: .230 on a white, what was the vehicle?
4: The Chevy Trax.
0: That's for copy. 1510. Okay, 4-4, can I have you make this auto accident, living on Endeavor?
1: Yes, ma'am, just show us the legal aid, we're dropping off mail, and we'll head over that way.
0: That's a copy, if 1511. I'll take back to 8 miles, one over the wheel, you volunteering. Any Grand River hang up call.
5: Shibori of Animal Control.
6: Rutherford, 9214 Rutherford, we got a vicious animal run here. Call us this. A black Nissan Rogue is parked in the driveway with a gray and white spotted dog. She can't open her car door because the dog is vicious outside of her. It's the neighbor's pit bull. A gray and white spotted pit bull has gotten out and she can't get out of her vehicle. 214 Rutherford.
5: 214 Rutherford for a gray and white pit bull. Copy.
6: Thank you, sir.

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1: 232.
0: If you put us on traffic at 11876 Wisconsin, I got the car when you're ready.
2: Okay, final one.
1: Need a car to back 230. A car to back 230 is. Are you secure 230?
0: 232 on route. Can you be?
3: 25. Who's on route?
2: Five track 4.
0: 29. We're gonna be logging in. We're heading over.
2: What location?
1: That's gonna be Schoolcraft and Woodmont. Schoolcraft and Woodmont.
2: $230 over there.
1: You need to switch.
2: That is it for my board.
1: $15.14.
2: I want to change, so.
1: I have you with one detain. Trying to make the secretary stay for a housing appointment.
0: Of course.
1: All right, good on that, sir. Carson 6, Friday 1, 19621 Tireman, Spider Bite, EMS for entry. Six, seven, eight.
4: Yeah, did you have a scout on Schoolcraft that was fighting with one?
1: Schoolcraft and Woodmont.
4: 14, can we confirm that scout is secure?
1: The scout is secure. He does have one detain. I do have scouts in Rob.
4: They're all secure over here. Slow them all down.
1: Any more units make a school prep in Woodmont? Take it easy.
5: Ready for motor 2.
1: For motor 2?
5: Yes, ma'am. Cleaning up from the last accident with R. You can send me that accident you gave out to that last guy, I believe it was 4-4.
1: That's just how, I mean, that's just, that's copy, I'm sorry, 15-16.
5: Hold on.
2: Do you have a partner in a vehicle?
0: Yeah, we're logging in now.
2: Copy that. Please make the decks for conveyance.
5: Still on the tow radio.
1: Got it.
2: Yeah, pull, is your juvenile with the precinct?
1: I-3.
0: Is now, can you disregard?
1: Forgot it. Now
6: female caller says when he entered, they told him to call the police. Someone may be hurt. Radio to 86, your status?
7: Quarantine.
6: I got to pull that thing for you on that well-being check. The DOS?
7: A-frame.
1: That was 249 Massachusetts.
3: Quarantine, myself and 17 Adam are en route.
1: Still copy on that, I appreciate you.
3: 1518. Was this active given the circumstances again, ma'am?
1: No problem. Female said someone just entered her home. The black male, white pickup, no shirt.
2: For that one first.
6: All right, 14. Looks like it's a couple on Greenfield, though. I've got you headed to the,
2: Right now from Schoolcraft. I'm coming from Schoolcraft in Greenfield. I'm gonna go see what's going on.
6: All right, 14. I got you.
8: 812, Platoon 3.
6: 812, Platoon 3. Go ahead.
8: Yes, ma'am. Good afternoon to you. I was having computer issues. I was able to get signed in. Can you please give me a quick pull of the uniform store?
6: Yes, sir.
9: Overfield 415.
6: Mumblefield 415, go ahead.
9: Just for officer safety, we tried to conduct a traffic stop in a lime green SUV with a donut on the back tire. Just took off on us going north on Paul.
6: Officer.
9: The first three of the license plate are 3 Robert Charles.
6: It's a lime green, older model SUV. Took off of you guys northbound on Paul.
9: 14.
6: Yep.
3: 676. I need to see him in the area.
6: Unknown problem, 13927 Lempere, 13927 Lempere. No callback, nothing further. Silent.
3: 676, is that mobile field force unit have a cross street for me? I need to see in that area. I'm not able to find it.
6: Mobile field force 15, do you have any cross streets for us? 76.
9: It was near Paul and Ashbury.
6: Paul and Ashbury. Unknown problem. Unknown problem, 14538 Warwick, 14538 Warwick. See what's wrong, kid. Mail call says a female got out of the dark gray Charger with a large gash in her head, walking disoriented.

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0: 4300 calling dispatch.
1: Go ahead, 4300.
0: Yeah, we worked it out. We got some scouts from TSS that's going to take care of it for us.
1: That's a copy. 1523.
2: 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Can you show me how we're 270?
1: That's a copy, 278. I have you on screen.

0: Call to me, 4610 Nottingham for home invasion 3. There's a meal in the parking lot of the abandoned church's chicken. Selling narcotics there. Yes, sir. Good on that. 1525. Agent status.
1: I need a pull for investigation.
0: Yes, ma'am.
2: 60F2.
0: 60F2.
2: I have a confirmed accident over here inside of this parking lot that I'm going to be handling. I won't be able to check up on the other two accidents.
0: All right, 14 on that, sir.
3: Bicycle.
0: One moment.

0: Sponsoring 14257 Wilford Fund, no problem. Next slide, question to you.
1: Three Wyoming. No response from the caller. Bad number for a callback. 19073 Wyoming.
2: Gen 1, can you show us what one detained?
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0: Last unit.
2: Good afternoon, it's my call model theft. I called in earlier to assist Spring Garden Shaner. I just want to be in the ETA.
0: Okay, stand by for me, sir. Do we have any unit headed to Bringard and Shaner, to assist Macomb County? Okay, Macomb County, stand by for me, sir. I did just take the air. I was unaware that you guys had made such a request. Give me a sec.
2: Temper.
9: 556, if you ain't got nobody, we can head over there if need.
0: 556, I would certainly appreciate it, sir. I'm not showing anyone readily available. That's going to be Bringard and Shaner. Stand by. Macomb County, sir, what do you have there at Bringard and Shaner?
2: We're going to be doing a search warrant. I called in the address. I don't want to put it over the air. Just recover us, so on.
0: Okay, good on that. 556, did you copy, sir?
2: I'm able to switch to track 5. I can give my phone number.
0: Good on that. Macomb County, can you go? Thank you. At 1532.
1: 661.
10: I'm over here by 9214 Rutherford. 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
1: 9214 Rutherford.
10: I got the lady inside. The dog ran away, but he's underneath the trailer in the area next door. Do you have animal control work?
1: Yes, sir. Checking out. Let me raise him.
4: Copy that. 10 more to 3, you need to pull at your traffic stop.
11: District 4, standby. We have a fire alarm. We're currently outside of the building.
1: That's a good copy. 1533-661.
12: Cover 661.
1: Yeah, I'm not sure if you copy, but Animal Control has a fire alarm going on in the building. I'm not sure. Animal Control, do we still have you on District 4? Do you need fire there?
11: They usually respond when the alarms go off.
1: Good copy, sir. 5034.
11: All right, you're back when we get back to the building.
1: Much appreciated. 5034.
0: I got 5-3 entering notes.
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2: In the miles 81610, we're at headquarters. Do you need a tack 8?
1: You're tack 11, sir. Stand by. Tack 11, I don't have you on my board. And I am trying to reach tack 8.
2: We're on this 10,000 Michigan Ave ticket.
1: Get on the phone.
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3: Much appreciated, sir. At 1536, right after I see you, by the way. .683, I'm showing a medic there at a location change at tire here. He should be pulling up shortly. If you don't see him here.
7: I'm at 1961, tireman, 1961.
3: That's a good copy. I'm still waiting for that ETA here at 5036.
8: Okay. Hold 3570 on District 3.
1: 3570.
8: Disregard, sir. I'm going to switch districts. Disregard.
1: Okay.
8: District 3.
1: Go ahead.
8: It's the 13290 Caldwell. 13290 Caldwell, is that on your district in number 11?
1: Yes, it is.
8: Okay, show me at that location, sir. I'll pull the video.
1: All right, that was 13. What was the other numbers on Caldwell?
8: 13290, 13290.
1: Okay, I'll put you over there, 1537. Volunteering 15320 Idaho for a hang-up call. No response on the open line, 15320 Idaho.
8: You sure it's mobile on paper?
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1: Alpha is an R. I'm en route back to the base for off duty. Thank you, sir.
0: Thank you as well, sir. Have a great afternoon here at 5038. Mobile Field Force 10 for a status check. 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
2: Yes, sir. 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
2: Any?
3: Copy that.
4: And what's the previous report? Another tweet.
3: Who's needs a report number?
4: This is 10-1. I just needed you to read me the report number, please.
3: Yeah, the 10-1, the report number last 40267. That's 0267.
4: Thank you.
3: No problem. 1539.
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3: That dog disappeared into our wooded area behind the lot between 9202 Rutherford and 9214 Rutherford. I'm going to take off. You can probably clear that up. I told the citizen to call back if she saw the dog again.
2: Good copy, sir, at 1541. Thank you for checking that location.
4: 812. Yes, sir. If you want that Warwick address, 14538, if you want someone delayed from the uniform, sorry, I spoke with a call on the phone. I can handle that.
2: Much appreciated, sir. The unknown problem, 14,538. Good copy.

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1: Nine four, ma'am. You can show me at base, off duty. You can clear me up. NAR.
0: 94 NAR? Okay, good.
1: Meg, let me notifications down.
0: Good on that, sir. Thank you.
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3: TC71.
2: TC71.
3: We get a K9 unit over here. Starts with his knife.
2: Do we have K9 monitoring track 6?
3: K970.
2: K970. 14th and Calvert. They could use you for a article search.
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0: Medicine fire ordered in route.
4: 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I'll be standing by waiting on the tow.
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0: April.
5: Right. Yes, sir. 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

0: 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Black male, light complexion, 6'2", 230 pounds. Driving a black Escalade. Said he's been making threats to harm him.
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0: 1547.
2: Good copy, 1547. Two one platoon two.
0: 2-1, go ahead.
2: Yes, no, 2-1 platoon two. You can claim me with an R. You can show me shutdown for a second.
0: 1547,
2: have a good night, sir. 2-2 platoon two, pull ahead. Pull out Henry Ford.
0: Here from, sir. Home. I got 7 in Grandson on a disturbance. Female caller says customer came inside the location. They're refusing to leave. He's locked himself in the bathroom in McDonald's. Nothing further.
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0: 979. And I believe that was 5 Death calling. Go ahead, sir.
4: Hey, fine. Can I get 542 and stay when I get a 10?
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0: 5-7, sir. Can I have you guys make Waveney? It's 17174 Waveney on a well-being check. D-Win is requesting a check on a mail there. Says they haven't talked to him in a week. In a couple of weeks, he's not answering their door. It's going to be a 63-year-old male who has made threats of self-harm in the past.
5: 14, right around.
0: Thank you, sir. 1549.
6: Fusion. The location steals her money and the pumps are broken. Says the clerk cursed her out.
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0: 5-4, sir. I need to reroute you out. I handle a green light. Larceny in progress at 14800 East Warren at the Asha. Stand by. Let me see something.
7: Twelve seven. You need to reroute. 12-6. Got you. With that radio, it's yours at 1550.
0: Radio whispers on me. Hands and no weapon observed.
2: That is on traffic 637.
8: The mail. We have an MH car available. I could probably assist with that. Some dirt, and now he's putting it in his pocket, so he's possibly mental.
0: Good on it. Stand up, sir. MH unit going to be kind of hard to shift change that. Do we have any MH units monitoring District 7? Any MH available on 7?

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0: 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I'm back at the base.
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2: Good copy, 1553. Model turned a mental, violent, not armed, coming in at 9236 Mansfield. Female caller says her son tried to fight her, nothing further.
3: Stephanie Radio, if you clear me up from traffic and put me back on traffic in Piedmont and Plymouth, I'll put the vehicle up for you.
2: Say, Piedmont, and what was the cross street, sir?
3: It'll be Piedmont and Plymouth.

0: A12.
1: A12, right?
0: Yes, sir. Just advising. En route from the uniform store to Warwick.
1: Copy. 1554.
2: Male callers, we got a third party caller. Says a woman is afraid for her life. She's in a DV situation. She's afraid to leave. She does have injuries. And I've also got 14400 East 7 Mile on a green light AMD in progress. Caller states a male pushed an elderly female. She denied EMS and left. Perpetrator was a black female. Okay, so maybe a female pushed a female, elderly female. Says a black female wearing something wrapped on her head, a green tube top, black and red pants. Nothing further.
3: Mileage 41142.
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5: 67406.
2: Good on that. 67406. At 1556.
6: 210 Golf. You got a good callback number.
2: Semi.
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1: It was at 9202 Rutherford, between 9202 and 9214 Rutherford. We had a stray dog disappear in this area here. It was kind of harassing the caller. The location of hers was 9212 Rutherford.
0: That's a good copy. It is already in our truck's queue.
1: A great copy, sir. I appreciate you all here at 1557.
2: Six desk,
1: go ahead.
2: You're trying to call us?
1: Yes, we're trying to reach a platoon 3 unit. I'm holding a priority mental violent arm at 9236 Mansfield.
3: Sure, 5-3. Your last four are 0278. They're the 0278.

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1: 6 green light 2 at the base with no response here. I got 6 TF2 with a pull here, 1600, 6148. Do we still have you busy on a follow up?

0: what appears are tickets in conjunction with 812s. Probably showing the XY course. Looks like it's going to be in. Negative.
1: Good house. I'm going to go ahead and have you disregard. I want to let A12 take primary. They're already in route to Sinai.
0: 14.
1: Much appreciated, sir. Thank you for catching it. No response from 6148 here. Follow up investigation at 6693 Lakeview.
2: Nine four, sir. 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
2: I got 94, no vehicle. 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Radio to 95, for zone 3. Sir, do you have a vehicle and partner? Okay, good on that, sir. I have you all delayed to 12700 Flanders on a DV AMV in progress. It is called in by a third party caller. Thank you. It is being called in by a third party caller who's not at the location. He advises his female friend is involved in a domestic dispute. She has an injury there. Says she's afraid to leave the homeowner's first name is going to be male and nothing further.
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3: 14.
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2: 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We're going to be clearing off from Jorge Cala and Ross the base on paper and evidence.
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0: Volunteer 16,100 Schaefer for a vicious animal, 16100 Schaefer. It's going to be a large gray pit at the James Cole Funeral Home. Burglar of a business at 10300 West Chicago. Someone's inside the location. That business has been broken into from the alley. 16. Report number of today's day is 0261. Good afternoon. 12-7, got a UTA pending for 20,445 Manor, 20445 Manor. Caller says her cousin's boyfriend is trying to take her vehicle.
2: All right, 14. You show me what?
0: 16-10.
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0: Physics. I'm call back to locate my caller. 14, stand by.
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0: 16,
4: yeah. For Compline and East Campfield, it's actually Compline and East Forest. Somehow with the vehicle, you can put me on that.
0: Compline and East Forest, sir?
4: Different.
0: Good on it. I got Compline and Canfield, but I got you on it, sir. Hey, several times, no response. Checking on his status.
5: Hey.
0: 3-6.
5: I think we're all secure over here. We're putting in our notes here now.
0: I have you for a pull for your notes. Disregard 378.
4: 1611.
0: Rosa Parks, B1. B1, go ahead.
4: Can you clear his ADV?
0: A firm, 1611. 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
1: Here's your EMS little bit.
0: Hey, from 2-1, looks like medics have already been ordered there.
1: What's that?
0: 1612.
2: Big second lane from the left. Injuries are unknown. One vehicle involved.
3: Yeah, show me making 11850 Woodrow Wilson. And we have one juvenile. Starting mileage 93439.
0: Still on that, sir. At 1613.
2: At 1613.
0: Address doesn't exist.
1: I'm aware.
0: 10-6, we made contact.
1: 10-6, make contact. Unit 210, 2501 Ewald Circle. Ten-8, this might be your guy. Caller says he's looking for a tree. He has the rope.
2: Your assistance in 8, Telegraph and West McNichols for this auto accident.
0: For 8 days.
4: For 8, go ahead.
0: Yes, 4-8 from Platoon 2. You can go ahead and log us off, ma'am. Actually, I'm logging back on as afternoon shift.
4: Good on, that's all. 3-2-4.
0: Okay.
4: N54, how's your gas clear, Woodhall?
5: NAR.
4: 1615. District 7, per policy, there's no such thing as a pool for notes.
6: There, you can clear me up on my road. ADV.
7: Okay, because that was about to be next. Thank you, sir. 1615.

0: 60 to clear me up from that accident with an R and put me at the station on previous hit and run paperwork.
1: 1615. 1151, I need an update from you, please.
2: You can clear with an R.
1: 1616. 72, need an update, please.
3: Short call, please.
1: 1616.

0: Yes, ma'am. From our starter ship, a USO was transporting one juvenile female from the base to the address of 4121 Fraser Road, apartment 201 in Warren, Michigan.
1: What's that apartment number, sir?
0: 201.
1: Thank you. And then I'll need you starting. 132-396. 132-396.
2: I'm good on that, sir. 16-17.
0: Grand Circus Park 1.
2: Grand Circus Park 1. I have one name to tell you. Adams.
1: Okay, what is that person detained for?
2: What's that? One male detained, investigated person.
1: 1618. We got 5 Motor 1 on a traffic counter in Evanston. Vehicles occupied, tell them to if anyone's in the area. Good on it. Self initiate on the ticket upon arrival, sir.
3: Yes, ma'am.
1: Thank you.
0: Six, three.
1: Also schizophrenia. Thank you. 1692. Ma'am, MH1. Stand by 3-1. Go ahead, MH1.
4: You're just cracking them, and also when you get a chance, could you log out MH198, please?
1: Hey, Fern. Show you en route.
5: Working.
6: Appreciate you at 1619.
1: Hey, fine. 1620.

0: 12-11. Everyone need additional pull over there?
1: Okay, MH1, you said MH198?
2: Yes, please.
1: Okay, it's indicating that they're on a current run. Did you log in, active? Okay.
2: You can help me out with that, though.
1: Yep, I'll take you off. Thank you.
3: Good night.
0: Stand by. 12-11, does everybody need a pullover there?
4: We have 19300. We're going to be going to DDC, star mileage 52361.
0: 52361. Last unit calling.
3: Hey, this is one of the another NSA. Can we get another call back, please?
0: That was 10-8.
3: Hey, Fer.
1: On scene.
5: 3-5, per the caller, this run has been canceled.
1: Copy.
4: Seven three.

0: Platoon, you can show me clear of headquarters and then route back to base for off duty. Have a nice night.
1: You do the same. Thank you. 1623.
2: Do you have a call for Grant and Dexter?
3: Yeah, 10-4 is over there currently.
2: Okay, I'm on Clements and Dexter. I got the complaint. They just flagged me down if they want to come over here.
3: Copy that. 10. Copy that.
2: That was good, thank you.
3: Okay.
4: You got it, 1624.
5: Three, six, Ron, if they can just read that before they make that location.
4: 3-6, copy.
6: Can you repeat that one more time?
4: Check your notes, 3-6, per 338, Adam.
6: 14.
5: Go
4: ahead, 20.
5: Good afternoon, ma'am. Can you show us en route to firearms inventory? Pick up property, please.
4: 1625.
7: Shane.
8: 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All right, 1625.
3: 10-6, gonna be make this well-being check, 2927 Cortland. Garden City's asking us to check on a male having suicide. You know what, this might be, 10-8.
4: With our way, we making our way up.
3: Mm-hmm. 10-6, gonna have you make this squad of disturbance. 783 Tyler.
9: 14.
1: Can I have your P number, sir?
6: 240768.
1: Thank you, sir. Do we have any MH units in this on District 7?
8: Already self-initiated on that run now.
1: Good on the MH8. Thank you.
8: 253.
1: All right, which unit was that?
8: 5-3, you go RTS, let's show us back at 5-10.
1: Good on it, 5-3.
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4: Pull away, no, until 1627.
9: We're seeing, sir, was it left?
1: No problem.

another unit calling. Livernois B3, you need to pull over there on Livernois. Yeah, Livernois B3, if that was you, you

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2: One, we have person with weapon at 7450 American, 7450 American. 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
3: Fourteen.
2: 1620.

0: you're calling 44. We have a disturbance. 1901 Spring Wells, 1901 Spring Wells. Mel refuses to leave. Intoxicated.
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1: Have you back in 2-1. Radio, you're late. 16-3. One down to the Blackmail where Blue Scrubs is outside the hospital, passed out. Medics are ordered. Additional caller reports the same, nothing further.
2: Six-10, do I show you en route?
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2: Go ahead, A-12.
3: Yeah, I'm going to be clear from Sinai, ADV. Can you please show me Macon Southfield for fuel?
2: At 1631. 610, do I show you en route?
3: Okay, we're having some candidates. Can you give us address again?
2: It's at Telegraph in West McNichols. The silver gray sedan blocking traffic, second lane from the left. 24715 West McNichols on a hang up. 24715 West McNichols on a hang up. With that, you have the air. Be advised, 6148, still no response.
1: Brought some gas to the house. The sun is 15. They're banging on doors. I've also got 12305 White Hill on a burglary. Other caller says a group of males are trying to break into a vacant. Ma'am, be advised, I am linking 914 and 923. 923 is going away. What's that, you hot air?
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0: Grand Telegraph and Grand River, Grand River and Telegraph. Female says that a small black vehicle in the middle of the street in traffic says that someone will hit the vehicle. A tow truck looks like it pulled away, left the vehicle right there. It's going to be in the middle of the street here, nothing further.
1: Parkside, Coney Island. Female caller says someone went into her vehicle and took her work bag. Caller's in a white Grand Jeep Cherokee. No further information.
2: 1623, Sherman Road.
1: Appreciate you. At 1633.
3: Door was possibly not open. 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
1: 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Now she's back. Thank you. 1635.
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8: It's going to be in the driveway at 5250 Leonard. Correction, it's going to be Lakeview on a burgundy Buick LaCrosse.
1: I'm at traffic, 5 Motor 1 at 1537.
0: Yes. That's affirmative. Going to send you over to 19924 Wisconsin and assist at 10-4.
8: All right, yeah, we're going to be delayed. We're on a traffic stop right now at Princeton and McNichols.
0: Oh, that's good to know.
8: Yeah, my apologies. I thought I did self-initiate and can.
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1: 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Female caller blocking traffic, no injuries. 2014 Mazda, black.
8: Houses.
1: Good copy. We got one on foot eastbound behind the houses. Do we have a description?
8: 5-7-8. Put me on that ticket, please.
1: 7-8, got you.
8: Black male, black hat, no shirt. Left eastbound from 5250 Lakeview. So if I could have one more unit to my location, driver's non compliant, passenger's non compliant.
1: You're being copy. We got 578 en route, 556 en route, and 538 en route. Looks like 53 pulling up as well.
9: Put me on scene. I'm canvassing.
1: 38 got you canvassing. The male left eastbound behind the houses from that location.
10: Male caller said there's a young child, approximately 3 Arabic. Male saying he found a 3-year-old child. The male told him he belonged at the location at 634 Barney. Request a scout to verify this is where he belongs. Seven two, can I have you make that location, Barney and Mount Elliott?
11: Yes, sir. You got us secure over here on Virgil.
2: Virgil, we're heading back to the base on paper and evidence.
11: Good copy, 1640.
12: Three
13: 7-1. Yes, ma'am. Can you show me how to service up and down the screen?
12: 1641.
10: Good on that, at 1641.

0: 12-1.
1: 12-1.
0: Yeah, we're going to be clear, ADV. You can head us, you can send us to where you needed us earlier.
1: I have a clean slate for 12 right now. Oh, yeah, 12-1, yeah. Yeah, 12-1, yeah.
2: Go make an address on Wisconsin.
1: Yeah, I'm aware. Yeah, 12-1, 19924, Wisconsin.
2: You have that unit switch to 5 as well.
1: 12-1, switch over to track 5.
3: 14.
2: Of a family over here at Dex and Clemens and our apartments. They're stating their phone was pinging over here. I guess there was a break-in over on Wisconsin. They never called it in, but items were stolen. I kept telling the homeowner that we need to make a report to go to the location. I don't know if you guys want to go to the location. Let me know what's going on over there. Like, not leaving this apartment area. I'm trying to explain to them that we have to have a search warrant to even go inside these other homes.
0: 14. Yeah, we'll head over there and let you know what we got.
2: Okay, their story's going to be in circles. First, they kept saying they don't know who these people are. They're not beefing with anyone. But then I guess one of the gentlemen that's on scene is a dad of one of these kids. So he's saying his baby mama's kid and maybe his friends or family are the ones that broke into the house. But they didn't want to give any of that information.
0: All right, 14. Hey, can one of you guys take down my number and give me a call?
2: Yeah, go ahead.
0: 313-848-4060.
2: 14, I'll call you.
4: Hey, 862.
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1: Boulevard, disturbance, male refusing to leave and being irate.
3: You can clear me, ADV. You can clear me at West Grand Boulevard.
1: Copy that.

0: 35, your stud is 035.
1: Pull it up.
0: 1645.
2: No, I'm good. Thank you.
1: Good copy. Anytime. I do have you on a ticket there for Glendale or South Fork Freeway for these kids who are 1645.
0: See Grand River, 10560 Grand River. Female caller says the owner is refusing to change her tire.

0: 12-6.
1: You can show me going down for drugs, Raina.
0: Yeah, and what are we clearing your previous?
1: UTO.
0: Copy that. $16.46. 12-7, gonna be make 4753 West Outer Drive for a disturbance. Caller said female at the location's being irate. They let her stay there for a while. Now it's your time to leave.
2: All right, 14, I'm on my way.
0: 16:47. Motor 3, you need a pull on your unit report.

0: Oh, this is Sloth.
1: Yes, sir. We got some computer issues. Can we log in using our pensions?
0: Stand by 1 second. No worries. I could take your pension, sir.
1: It's going to be 242-604. And 240-625. Vehicle 255039.
0: Got your guys logged in at 1648.
1: 14, can you show us how to lend in for computer issues?
0: Copy, 1648.
2: I'm going to need them to handle a disturbance.
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4: 14, you're out.
3: Do you need me to create a ticket for this?
2: No, it's going to be related to something we had yesterday. I'll pull the old one.
3: Copy that.
5: Motor 2, can I have your status?
6: 4 Motor 2, pull that team on paper.
5: S1649.
7: 4864, I'm down for the day. Can you log me off?
5: Last unit.
7: 4864.
5: Copy to 4864. Have a good afternoon.
7: You do the same.
5: Thank you. I'm running at a 4855-4855. Can I have your status?
8: Hi, yes, radio. You can show me clear, and I'm going to be off duty.
5: That's 6850. Have a good afternoon.
8: Thank you. You're just fine.
5: Thank you. I'm running at a 2121. Your status?
6: 21. Hold on, sir. 24.
5: S1650. Ready, you're relieved. 1650.
9: Monitoring Ontario and Cadieux. Ontario and Cadieux investigate person. Caller says there's a male following her in a black Jeep.
10: Seven two.
9: I had 7-2.
10: Can you get a call back to help locate the caller?
9: Stand by.
11: Yes, sir. Can you show us, given one courtesy conveyance to one male, to Schaefer and Linden?
0: Stand by. I don't have you on my board, sir. I have you making a courtesy conveyance, however. 1 mil, Schaefer and Linden at 1651.
11: 14. We accidentally signed in as MH3, so you can put us, you can put on that ticket, sir.
9: Show you on scene over there, you don't have a cage unit? Radio to
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9: Put on that at 1652. 5-3 has a cage unit. They're a block over. They're going to make the location.
12: When they made it to the location, his two older brothers came out, ran out the house. They all said hi to each other and got their brother back, and he's back home with his family.
10: Fourteen, thank you.
12: You're welcome.
8: The owner's name is Jeff Anderson. He lives at 15520 Ward. And his phone number is 313-421-9745. And the dog has been seen around Strathmore and Tyler in the area. The gentleman is pretty distraught about it. German Shepherd is black with some brown spots. And he's 2 years old.
5: And what was the last name? You said Tyler and what, ma'am?
8: Last name, Strathmore and Tyler.
5: I don't know if I'm speaking to people.

0: Animal Control Base is just a 3.
1: Go ahead, Animal Control.
0: I do not have a ETA for the Greeley run. Our truck is currently on a priority run, and our other truck has to come in and unload.
1: Good on that info. 11-1, did you copy that? Get on the Animal Control, 1654.
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1: 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Boulevard, Cambria Hotel. Port Larsen report.

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5: Yes, sir. Can you show me busy at 3000 West Davidson? And I'm going to be 236748. I need a report number for threats.
4: Hold on.
1: You want me to clear you off the road here?
6: Yeah, you can clear me in there.
1: 5658. 12-1.
4: 12-1, stand by a quick second.
0: Seven,
7: yeah, do you think I'll run?
0: Hey, Farm, I cleared you AST with Rosa Park B1. Did you need to be placed back on there?
7: Yeah, I gotta ask some notes so I can go in the history. I'm good.
0: My apologies.

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0: MH6.
2: Yes, I just placed a bottle on our nose. Can you read that out for me, please?
3: Get a response. Melcola says that three came on the block shooting a light-skinned male, a dark-skinned male wearing all black. Nothing further.
0: Units in District 6, we got a bolo on a suicidal subject of Frank William Jameson, DOB of 72478. From 2927 Cortland, white male, 6'1", 230, bald head, reddish colored beard, unknown on clothing, last seen at 1100. He's diagnosed bipolar with having suicide ideations. He wants to hang himself from a tree. Not filed as a missing.
4: We have A1 showing you what the pull on scene here. At 1701. And 610 showing you what the pull on scene here as well. Six-ten, copy.
5: Come on.
4: 1701. 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
4: At 1702.

0: caller says her son saw a masked man shoot at the man across the street.
1: Do we know what that vehicle on foot?
0: I don't know. Hold on. I'm trying to find out, sir.
1: Courtney, when you call back, if we could also ascertain a last known direction of travel, that'd be great. Thank you.
0: Thanks,
2: Good

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2: Hang up caller, 19728 West McNichols. 19728 West 6 miles, no further.
0: A 9856 Grand River for suicide threat. We're using the XY coordinates. Caller, I was planning on ending things. That's 9586 Grand River.
3: Entering 350 East Warren on an assault and battery. 350 East Warren. Someone called us that there's two males fighting in the store.

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2: Yes, sir, unless my board's not updating. 6-4, you can take them off of fuel. He's going to be down here at the station. He's relieving an officer that has to go to drug screening.
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3: Radio calling 2727. Heard that call back. She said that the subject ran towards McKenzie and Tigerman when a black ski mask and black shorts.
4: 14, we're on scene right now trying to figure out what's going on. If we could have assisting units head that way, we are secure at this time.
3: Good on that phone.
0: Good night. You can go ahead and clear me up. RTF, put me on the ticket, heading that way.
3: Which guy was this?
0: Good night.
3: All right, tonight. Good night.
5: LaSalle.
6: 9300. Stand by. Let me create a ticket. 13725 LaSalle.
5: Fire.
3: Over her earrings. One side of the room looking for things. No weapons, nothing.
7: Special attention for fear of threat.
1: All right, there. All units, give that 22298 Norfolk. If you need further information, call the desk. I'll put that address on special attention. Put it on your sheet there. 22298 Norfolk, fear of B&E. Need further information, give the desk a call.

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1: Go ahead, ma'am.
0: In regards to that vehicle, was that no plate or unknown plate?
1: He said no plate.
2: Is that going to be unknown plate? Just verifying that was not from water, correct?
1: I can make 783 traffic stop location over here on Lafayette and Rivard.
3: 770, yeah, show me headed in that direction. I'm going to be coming from base. I'm the only supervisor in that pre.
1: Okay, 1708.
2: 72. 72. Can you show us flag down? We're down on water retirement. We're not seeing anything. We're going to start canvassing the area for that.
1: To advise our unit, secure. I don't like you.
4: Secure.
1: Thank you, sir.
5: 578, yeah, A-firm, if you're on Lakeview, give me a pull for a use force evaluation.
1: No problem, sir. Thank you.
6: Call on Chicago, 18304 Grandview. Female calls to the neighbor's destroying her property. I guess the landlord is calling about her property there. So they're destroying it. Have it in the MVP report.
1: Go ahead, sir.
7: Yes, I need 12-1 for very short two Wednesday.
1: Copy that. 12-1 at completion of your run, please, two Wednesday.
2: 14.
1: Good, I'm at 965. Thank you.

0: Flashing.
1: That's 5, you can clear his ADV. You can also clear up that hang-up call on Bulford, NSA.
0: Pass 1710, thank you, 95. Okay, you guys, I got a minute. Now I can do callback, see what I can clear it for.
2: Two-nine.
0: Go ahead, 2-9.
2: We got a male at Joy and Coil walking to the field between Coil and Roseman. We're going to have to stop him. We have a bunch of good point in mouth. He did run behind the house early to avoid us.
3: Near the field, unconscious with their dress up, no underwear on.
0: Yeah, starting with 6746. I think I missed the digit, sir.
4: Yes, no, 67406.
0: 406. Good on it. Thank you, sir.
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5: One.
6: Nine.
0: Nine, go ahead.
6: Yes. Anyone in the district have a PVT?
0: Was that a PVT?
6: Yes, ma'am, PVT.
0: Good on it. Do we have anybody on the district with a PDT to assist 99 at 7 and Gratiot traffic?
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0: sir. Do you think you could pick up if you don't have one? Can you pick up a PBT to assist
1: 99? 14.
0: Okay, good on that. I'll put you on their ticket. So if someone else takes the air, they want to assume you're free there.
2: Nine.
0: Go ahead, 99.
2: Yes, ma'am. I know we asked for a PBT. Did my partner inform you that we're going to have a 9300?
0: Negative, sir, but I will document that.
2: 14. Thank you, ma'am.
0: I got you. At 1714.
2: Unit 6 there.
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0: tonight. 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Thanks.
1: Have a good time, sir. Come take the
2: test. 27, you can make, have units make it to go easy. We are secure.
1: All units make it to go easy. All units make it to go easy. They are secure.

0: 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Sir, we can go back, but the current's not going to leave. Can I have you guys make Nashville? That's 11545 Nashville on a mental, not violent. Caller says the location is a drug house. She's got a mental disturbance, mental problem. Says it's her mother's house. There are narcotics on scene. Says mom overlooks the drugs. Stepdad sells drugs. Can you check?
1: 14.
0: Thank you.
1: Everyone can slow down.
2: Hey, sir. All units, make it go easy. Units are secure.
1: Go ahead. Yes, show me a breakdown on Jefferson and 24 citizen death vehicle stolen.

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1: 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Radio calling 270.
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1: 270, they're requesting a supervisor for use of force.
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1: Okay, I just heard a unit with a garbled transmission advise a disregard. All I caught there was disregard, so we will disregard.
2: Please show me a ride. Engine mileage is 79692.
1: 1719. DDC, good on that.
3: I got that ticket on the board for the hospital. Is that the one 64 is going to go relieve DDC 99?
4: That's a negative, sir. That's something completely different. We had our security personnel, inside personnel, was sent down for drug screening. Half of 64 is taken over for that since he's qualified to run the door.
3: Okay, no problem. 1720.
4: All right, sir. Thank you.
3: 66.
5: Two seven eight,
1: go ahead.
5: Can you show me RTF from Live? Show me out here with 29. And do we have K9 monitor?
1: Do I have K9 monitor district 2?
3: Best of fire has been ordered. Any more cars out there, number 6?
2: To radio all motor cars can be out of service at 16801 Schoolcraft.
3: Okay, radio call 66, you make that accident, 12173 Greenfield. Mess has been ordered there.
0: Okay.
3: That's affirmed, 66, you make that car accident there. Greenfield Castleton there on that car accident, EMS has been ordered.
0: I guess our computer's still loaded. We're on a traffic stop right now.
3: Your computer must have cleared you. Where's your traffic stop at, sir?
0: Arena Linden.
3: You say Greenfield and Linden?
0: Evergreen and Linden.
3: Okay. You make an arrest from your traffic stop?
0: You're not now.
3: Okay. When you're down there, I'll put the run on your board. Make that location on that accident there. Greenfield Castle.

0: You can have that unit make Mackenzie and Lauder. We're just going to black off Lauder between Mackenzie and Joyce.
1: For sure.
2: So far, I'll show you blacking off Mackenzie and Lauder.
3: Yeah, I'm switching dispatchers.
2: Seven, go ahead.
4: Yes, sir. You show me you and City Attorney conveying to the Fourth Precinct to file a affidavit.
2: You need a unit at the Fourth Precinct, sir?
4: Negative.

0: mail we were looking for is returned to this location. No GSW at this time.
1: No GSW at this time. Hey, front desk, 1724.
2: Fortune, you can show us a route, but we're going to head to Southfield Fuel Pumps first, and then we'll be en route shortly. We'll advise when we're en route.
3: Most definitely, sir. Please do refuel here. I got you delayed from the call.
4: Wheelchair. Seems like alert and okay. He's on the west side of Conant. Our run, GOA, we're heading that way.
1: Okay, 1724. It's in Indiana, 1725. Correction, Curtis, Indiana.
3: Being prisoner to call from the 6th precinct to make a hustle hospital. Laboring with delivery here to relieve DDC Scout 99. Nothing further.
1: Yes, sir.
5: Yes. Is there a crew that can meet me inside the park? I'm traveling by the water park now.
1: Stand by for me, sir. Do we have any units that can assist 5 Park 60 at Chandler near the water park? 5 Park 60 needs assistance at Chandler near the water park.
5: 5 needs also have not left. Yeah, 14, I'm going to need one more car. We're going to investigate about 4 kids, possibly 2 of them armed, wearing backpacks there, 4 deep, about 10 to 14. Supposedly one that has a black backpack has a long weapon in the vehicle. Be advised, one has a red backpack and is 2 walking with a black pack. One male is about 5'6", all gray shorts. Second male is about 5'5", black backpack. Third male is about 5'6", black shorts, white trim, black shorts, black shirt. The last one is about 4'8", white shirt, blue shorts with a red backpack. Be advised, they're now splitting it up. 2 are going towards Frankfurt and Gray exit. The other 2 are walking straight ahead.
6: 4203, I'm plane to plane, gang intel. I can make that location with you if, you can hold off. Unless you need them right now, but I got a couple UCs.
5: Let's get 2 to go towards Frankfurt and Gray. Gray shorts with black shirt, long black pants, backpack. I'm gonna follow the other 2. Now they're breaking into the field and going towards the soccer field.
1: Good on at 38.
5: Present. You are walking in the soccer field. So we get go towards the 2 that's on the soccer field. And let's get some backup over here.
6: Yeah, 4203. Yeah, I'm at number 9 on the border. I'm heading that location with a couple UCs and a couple marked vehicles too. The way if they run, we can track them down.
5: All right, 14, I'm heading towards the last shed, going towards Frankfurt and Gray. Like I said, they keep looking back. I lost sight of the other 2 that's walking in the soccer field.
6: All right, copy that. I'll deploy units to the soccer field.
1: 8 is that we are now. I'm at Frankfurt and Lenox. All right, who's at Frankfurt and Lenox? Is that 538?
5: All right, the 2 are going towards Frankfurt and Dickerson now.

0: North or south, that is.
1: Right here. See right there.
2: Where are you at? 12-1, 12-1, your status.
1: Okay.
2: Last joint. Where are you at? 12-1. It got to be 12-1. Where are you at? 12-7, 12-7, your status.
1: I'm going to make sure I'm on those now.
2: 7-6-29. We're going to 12-8. 12-8 for status.
0: Putting in notes.
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0: for you, the Tim under 3, Tim under 2 percentage check.
1: Two is a block north, 5-7. Two is one block south at Dickerson and E4.
2: All right, copy that. Did you need me to cancel 4200 series?
1: No, we do still need 4200 series, sir. We'll take all the help we can get.
3: PD2, I still got eyes on those two teams over here at Dickerson and Southampton.
1: Do we have anyone with those subjects over from Chandler? Anybody under investigation there? Anybody got anybody detained?
4: I 38 has two males detained. Yeah, Dickerson and Franklin.
1: Good on that. 30.
4: Sure.
1: 538 has two detained at Dickerson and Frankfurt. That's Dickerson and Frankfurt. 538 is secure. We still have two out.
5: Is it two males?
1: All four males, so that's two males still out.
6: Go for 3-2.
7: Yes, ma'am. Can you ask 3-4 to switch to track 5, please?
5: That's a good copy.
6: That's 1732.
7: A12, ma'am.
6: Sorry, A12.
7: Yeah, I'm just away from my car. Number.
6: Charlie 14.
7: All right, thank you, ma'am.
6: You're welcome. Go ahead, 6-8.
7: Yes, ma'am. You can clear us with an R. Show us how to that trans 4 prisoner at Huntsville Hospital.
6: 1733.
8: 19900 calling. 18-9.
6: Copy. Stand by.
8: Eleven three.
5: Yeah, 19625 Conan is also a green light, and it's right next to the liquor store the victim was at. If crime intel can check that too.
4: Go ahead, 637.
6: Phone
4: is checked. 7-5-9300. We're advising a low.
6: Good on there, 1734.
9: A-desk.
6: Go ahead, A-desk.
9: Can I have the address of 13967 Montrose placed on special attention for fear of threats and return?
6: Montrose, special attention, fear of threats and fear of return. Again, special attention to 13967 Montrose for fear of threats and fear of return. If you could add that to your sheet today, make sure we do drive-bys to make sure everything's okay.
10: Liberal. The garage in the back is motoring. Must just
1: break down. All right, that's 14503 Liberal with a smoldering garage, sir.
10: Okay.
1: Good on that.
6: Go for crime intel.
1: Yes, ma'am. Do you have eyes on 15,000 Greenfield, said the female, shut up in the air.
8: Stand by.
11: 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We're going to be pushing southbound.
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12: Entering those.
1: Okay, good on it. From the note, sir, I need you to make 6015 Audubon on a mental violent not armed caller. Says the daughter's having a breakdown. She's been sitting in a chair for days, randomly screaming. She's a 45, diagnosed paranoid schizophrenia, and she's a wheelchair bound there.
12: 14.
1: At 1736. Got 5609 East Outer Drive, auto accident, so couple of vehicles there, two vehicles involved.
13: This report, you have animal control.
6: Good afternoon. Greenfield and Linden, we have a German Shepherd with no chain or leash chasing him, chasing a male. In the air.
13: What was the other cross?
6: Linden.
8: What's the ETA to the other unit?
6: 6-7, what's your ETA?
12: 6-7, we'll be there in 2 minutes.
6: 6-7-2, 2 minute ETA for 6-7.
8: Scout A-5-3 is at the scene. Once again, A-5-3. This was ordered by Sergeant Benny, which is 578. Port number in conjunction 26070903302.
14: 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The information will advise when en route.
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2: 4200 series, my unit's on the stop inside of the Parkside project. These units, my unit did not make the stop. You had a unit from 5 Ops detained someone.
1: Okay, good on that. So you guys are no longer...
3: All the units for the backup. Be advised, 538 has them. 572 has witnesses' names.
1: Good on that.

Home Invasion 2. Caller said unsheltered, broken with Tom while I was gone. I guess she's still there. At 6362 Tuxedo.

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1: Okay, I reset it. 1740.
0: Good on that, 683.
2: Okay, good on it. Do I have any units at
1: 510, we can make it.
2: 510, what's your dispatch? TRP?
1: TRP, ma'am.
2: Good on it. Got 510 en route. Anybody else can make the park side home?
3: We'll be good, Ravis.
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2: 5-4, yeah, I can have you guys go back to Audubon, no problem.
3: What's the address to Parkside Projects?
2: I'm getting 12307 Stringham Court, but 4202 says they're being surrounded there. 12307 Stringham Court.
5: 56 is going to break off from this track. We're going to head over there.
2: 56 is en route.
3: For that school crap, I'll be there momentarily.
0: Good on there, 1741. 814, I show you with an additional poll.
6: 14, please.
7: All right, 14. What was the numbers again?
8: 2183 Canton. 2183 Canton.
7: Can you have him call me on the bell real quick?
8: Oh, okay. 73.
6: 14.
8: 1742.
6: Sorry, ma'am, I didn't mean to cut you off. That's 812. Can I get a EMS for a juvenile male who complained that he was choked?
0: Medic.
2: All right, 4201, was that canceled additional units there, sir?
1: I do not.
2: I got 510 on scene. 4201 advises they're going to have a 9300 from that location. I did not copy if he was saying cancel additional units.
8: Go back to.
1: I'm en route to the station, one juvenile. Start name is going to be 25241. Do we know those units are secure?
2: Yeah.
7: 4201 is unit secure. I'm going to be getting my units out of here in a second.
2: Okay, 4201 is advising units are secure. They're going to move out momentarily.
1: 4200, the radio.
2: Don't worry about it. Go ahead, unit.
7: It's 4200. Have 4201 give me a call. I know he's busy right now. Whenever he gets free.
2: Good on that. 4201, you copy?
1: I couldn't hear. It's a lot. Can you repeat?
2: I get it, sir. 4200, requesting you call him as soon as you get a chance. When you get a chance, sir.
1: Copy that. I will.
2: 1744.
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0: 1745. 619400 Plymouth on a disturbance. Miracle State man inside storage causing a disturbance. Arguing with the man.
9: Twelve-one. You need additional pull there in Wisconsin.
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9: Copy that.
2: The supervisor over here. Thank you, sir. All right, so I need you to make that 79 West Alexandria.
11: 410. Yeah, the unit that initiated the foot pursuit, what's the location of the foot pursuit?
2: They initially started.
11: Foot pursuit started doing this.
2: Fourteen, pulling up shortly. Copy.

0: And can I get anyone to advise, are all units secure at Stringham Court? Is everyone secure at Stringham Court?
1: 4401, yeah, I already advised everybody was secure and that the units were clear.
0: Okay, good on that. Got your units secure there, sir. Patrol units can all go back into service.

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0: 5-7. All right, they said you guys can disregard string on court. Need you to make Ontario and Cashew. That's Ontario and Cashew. Female caller said a male was following her in a black Jeep. I'm unable to make contact with her over the bill.
2: Forging.
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3: Over 10.
0: 5-10. Can I have you guys make outer drive, sir? That's 5609 outer drive on a two-vehicle auto accident. No injuries reported.
4: 14.
0: Thank you. And race. Is that 9-7?
1: Yes, ma'am. Can you show us back in that larceny at the Family Dollar?
0: Disregard the larceny, sir. We can catch that later. Need you guys to head to 10101 Cashew. That's 10101 Cashew on an apartment 16. Unknown problem. Male caller states there's someone in his apartment. It's a black female, short hair, light color outfit. He says his things are moved around.
1: 14.
0: Thank you. At 1749.
5: Two seven five.
6: Who needs a fingerprint scanner?
5: 25.
6: What's their location?
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6: All right, 14. I'm on, I believe this Lauder. I'll go back up to Joy and look for him.
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0: Five motor one, use the force paper.
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0: 5-10.
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0: 5-10, that round is a 9. Disregard that round. 5-10, I'm sorry. Outer drive always gets me. Alright. 5-7-8.
8: Yes, ma'am. We're all back to the base. I know you support paperwork.
0: 5-7-8, use the force paperwork. 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
2: Over 10.
0: I'm sorry, 5-10. As opposed to East Outer Drive, can I have you guys make Waveney 17174 Waveney on a well-being check on a male who has previously threatened self-harm. D-Win says they haven't talked to him in a couple of weeks. It's going to be a 63-year-old white male naming Cat.
8: 14, what that way?
0: Thank you. I got a pull for 9-3 at DRA.
9: Show me on traffic, Pearson and Griggs. 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
0: Found it from those notes. Need you headed to an accident. They're at 5609 East Outer Drive.
4: Thank
3: President 19501 Pearson, person with a weapon. 19501 Pearson for person with a weapon. Female caller stated car full of girls trying to fight her daughter, who is 9 months pregnant. Caller stated she has a gun.

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2: Okay. 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
3: 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Thank you.

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1: Caller says someone is trying to fight her.
2: Right, 1172.
1: Go ahead, ma'am.
2: 11. We have already cleared 19625 apartment 10 for well-being check. Nobody inside, all secure.
1: Oh, okay, 1756, thank you.

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1: 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We didn't see anybody matching that description at the location.
0: 5-4, pull out. Good on info, 7-6-7.

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2: Just a minute.
0: That's your answer at 1758.
3: Nana.
0: Go ahead, Nana.
3: So it's a route. I appreciate what you said.
0: You're a route where, sir?
4: No, no, we're going to be en route to the 9th precinct for a PVT.
0: Okay, good on it. You were giving it starting as well. I'm sorry.
3: 30-5-5-6-8.
0: Okay, I got 99 transporting someone to the VDC. I'm sorry, to the 9th precinct, correct?
3: Okay.
0: And then was that 99 giving a starting mileage?
3: Three, five, nine, six, seven.
0: Good on that 99. Was there another unit also trying to give radio info?
3: Yes,

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1: Reroute you. Up, actually, somebody picked it up. Stand by. There we go. 10-6-84-37 Shell Font. Mental violent armed. Patients attacking staff. Radio 10-7-4 will include you in on this.
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3: Six six for stash truck 66.
4: Performance. Sixteen points. There's so many routes that had a crash.
5: John R. and Davison. Oh, okay. 1800.
3: Ready, I have there.
5: 1801.
0: Red Chrysler 300, and report number is today's date 0324-0324.
6: Police 711 is going to need information. What size is now?
0: 1801. Be advised, 3-5, if you need a callback, please advise. Have spent some time there on that ticket holding. It's going to be a report. Three, four, your status?
7: Pull for notes.
0: 18-02.
4: Down in the ditch.
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4: It's going to be eastbound Davison Freeway just before the Oakland exit.
3: Good, Ned. 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
4: Yes, ma'am. Do you have anybody in Toxalizer trained?
2: 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Any units in Toxalizer trained?
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0: That's 1805, sir.
2: And Merrill Plaisance for one down. There's a male with blue pants, no top down. Woodward and Merrill Plaisance.
3: Poor thing.
0: What do you guys have at Nottingham, Mel?
4: Came out as a burglary, but it's actually going to be a flooding service. I'm speaking with the people now.
0: Okay. We'll talk later. I got you guys. Are you going to have a 9300 here?
4: Still investigating. Now. Only one moment.
0: We'll talk later, Mel. Radio the 944 is that. Thank you. Radio the 944 is that.
5: Yes, ma'am. Hold on, though.
0: Okay, I got 94 answering notes. 94 from those notes now. I need you guys to have a well-being check at 11091 St. Patrick. That's 11901 St. Patrick. Caller wants to check on a 9-year-old. Says the mother is experiencing mental health issues there. The operator says a CPS report has already been made.
6: 14. All right, cool. And if I decide that this ain't the car, then I'll let you know.
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1: Yes, sir.
2: I got you out at 1808.
3: 672, I need a pull on those. I'm headed to the station.
2: Good copy, 1808. Units be advised, Mrs. Sirius 7744 Patton, 7744 Patton, on a Mrs. Sirius. Female caller says the mom keeps leaving her with the auntie. Went missing a whole month here. Mom's name's been Cat here. She's going to be a 42-year-old black female, medium complexion, slim build, 5'8", possible mental diagnosis. That's the first.
3: We have an additional ticket. I'm going to link it with yours.
4: Yeah, if you can get another, we might need two ambulances over here. We got one male complaining of chest pain and then another male who appears to be dizzy and out of it.
3: Good on that, 1809. Has the Maripro pulled up yet?
4: Negative, not yet. The DFD engine showed up, but they're checking out one male right now.
3: Good on that, 1809.
5: It is not in camera view, excuse me.
6: Yeah, that's at number 2.
7: So 7-3.
6: 12-7-3.
7: So that's on traffic in front of 173-84 Green Line. Yes, secure.
0: 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Yep, 9-4 got you on route to St. Patrick. 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
12: While I was talking to Sarge, he bent the corner, and I lost him.
7: You know what he looked like?
12: Yeah, you know, the same description that all these idiots wear. He all black, he had a black shiesty on his head, small dread, distressed black jeans, with some black shoes on.
7: He went north of Franklin, Piedmont.
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7: For sure. Okay, I'm just right click, and we can't find a 86 report.
12: Alright, he was last, like I said, he was last seen with the Amazon package in his hand, just walking up the street, so.

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1: Copy, sir. I got you busy here at 1814. You guys enjoy.
0: 14, thank you.
1: You talk. Thank you all as well.
2: Boulevard. Have a disturbance there. Call a set of females trespassing at the location. Subject is a black female, possibly wearing a yellow shirt on the fifth floor.
3: 14 in a row.
2: 16, 14. 16 is self-initiated.
1: Got you out on this arm here at 18901 West Warren. 1815.

12-7-19-179 Berwick for a well-being check. They haven't seen the neighbor since the end of June. Dog's been constantly barking.

0: Well, they're checking 12-7. Did you copy 19-179 Burwood?
1: That's a 12-7.
0: That's affirmative.
1: Okay, just show me slightly delayed from a person.
0: Just advise when you're en route.
1: 14.

0: 20035 Packard, vicious animal. 20035 Packard for vicious animal. Caller said a large brown pit bull is loose. No further information.
1: I missed the last request from Prime Intel between 12 and 10 precinct. Could you please repeat that?
2: Can you check 2600 West Davidson? There's been a report that people are not being able to get in. Do you see any evidence of anything going on over there?
1: Okay.
3: .00035 Packer for a loose pit bull. Copy.
0: Good on that. 1818.
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0: 1818. I have a hang up at 2100 Woodward Avenue, Comerica Park. Open line, no emergency heard or stated. Attempted two callbacks, no answer.
5: I'll come back to you.
6: 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I can't remember where else that's from. But it's right off Shelfont and Ward. Yeah, Shelfont and Linda.
5: For sure, we don't know where.

0: now it appears some customers are attempting to get in, but they're not getting in.
1: Copy that. Does it look like there's anything impeding their way? Anything inside or that?
0: No, it just appears the door is locked. I don't see any action going on inside. I don't see any employees or anything. It just appears that the door is locked from the outside.
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2: 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All right, Dale, excuse me, 66 showing you route to 14105 Dale Street. Mental violent, not armed.
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0: 3098 Buffet for hang up. 3098 Buffet for hang up. No good. Voicemail on the callback.
1: Four.
2: Jan, four.
1: Yes, can you do a callback? See if the caller can step out.
2: And negative, don't have a valid callback number.
3: 10-8, can we get a pull, please?

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3: Put on that PVT, 1824.
1: Yes, sir. Can you generate a report number for this round, please?
0: Yep. Last four, 0336. 0336.

0: 204.
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0: Route 9. I'm getting a priority 1 green light disturbance. It's going to be 12840 East 7 Mile, Shorty's Liquor. From the call, said there's a female threatening customer swearing. She's got black female, black shirt, gray sweatpants.
1: 970 can show us route.
0: Thank you. Got you en route at 1827.
2: Two, six, three, five, two, 1827.
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6: 6515 Mount Elliott, Factory Zero. 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
0: Get on that 1828. Have a safe trip. Shift.
6: Thank you, ma'am. You as well.
0: Thank you.
3: Female caller says she is trying to clear her deceased mother's apartment, and security guards are harassing her, badgering her, turning the elevator off and on, accusing her of trespassing. 3-6, can you head that way, please?
1: 14.
3: 1829. 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
5: Clear stuff. RTF, you show us that based on the quick person.
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0: And is there any transfer code?
1: 1829. Be advised, 35, I have another hang up at 2100 Woodward Avenue.
2: 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To district. Copy, 1830.
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0: 18 of you, right?

0: 向王，
1: 向王，
0: 需求面子 DEC 控制 DRA。
1: At 1893. 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

0: pretty good at 812. 812, unfortunately, I may have to reroute you again here. Higher priority DVAB in progress here. 16815 Lanphier.
1: Yeah, I'm going to search. Be advised, it's from a distance.
0: Good copy. You're much appreciated here. 1833.
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2: 572.
1: 572.
2: It is 510. Have a report number yet?
3: West Warren, 15807, West Warren. No caller said the neighbors keep threatening him at the location. No weapons reported. Neighbor dispute nothing further.
1: I'm going to copy on that, 1838.

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Male caller was accosted by Hispanic male wearing a black t-shirt, black pants.

Are you guys there? I think. Just set to Zoom. Three one Strathmore. Caller said two females breaking into a vacant home. Caller said they are falsely claiming that they have a deed and they don't. Nothing further.

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3: Dog walking the street for officer safety.
4: Good on that, sir. 1843. Again, units eastbound, Davidson near Joseph Campbell. A dog was observed walking out the street per mobile field force 30. You see it, use caution. 1843.

0: disturbance at 8639 West Side of Drive. 8639 West Side of Drive on a disturbance here. This is some.
1: Four.
2: Go ahead, Manifor.
1: This member's under your obvious white lane, Jeep Cherokee. It's going to be stolen. It's going to be going southbound, paved at a high rate of speed. Driver's going to be wearing a ski mask and black gloves. I have no plate on it.

0: Southbound Hayes from Seymour. That Southbound Hayes from Seymour, you got a confirmed stolen white Jeep Cherokee at a high rate of speed. Says the driver's last name, wearing a ski mask and gloves. That's a ski mask and gloves on the white Jeep Cherokee.
1: One. What's the plate on that Jeep? He just took off from my units maybe about 20 minutes ago at Hayes and set him out.
0: Okay, sir, 9 unit to us. There's no plate on the vehicle.
1: Okay.
0: At 1845.

0: 6133.
1: Zero 09 with a roll hang up call, attempted additional callbacks, no answer.

0: Yeah, for the remainder of the shift, I'll be at Adam unit after the call.
1: Good copy, sir. 1846.
2: My security report number is today's date 0344. That's 0344, sir.

0: I got 4621 Buckingham on a burglary. I can come away. Caller said someone broke into her home. Unknown if they're still inside. Last unit.
1: Yeah.
0: Wrong channel. Good on it. We got a priority in 5. Priority in 5. I got a DVNV in progress at 6. Correction 5242 Haverhill.
1: Pull up, baby.
0: 1847.
2: The 978.
3: That was 9783. Can you place me on the board? I don't have a working computer.
2: No problem at all. All right, I got you added. What's your location going to be?
3: 611 Willard Avenue.
2: And that, and what are your hours?
3: 7P23A.
2: Copy, thank you. 1848.

0: 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I got 54 at St. John Hospital. All right, 97. I'm probably gonna have to reroute you. Stand by. 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Radio calling 534 status. Do we have 5-3 monitoring? That's 5-3 your status.
1: That is activation on paper times 3.
0: Okay, good on that 5-3. I am sorry, sir. I'm gonna have to reroute you from I'm gonna have to RTS you. I'm holding a priority in 5 with absolutely no other units available. 5-4 is at the hospital, 5-10 is on the DOS, and 5-7 is on the child abuse. Need you to make 5242 Haver Hill on a DV and be in progress. Female caller states she's been assaulted by her friend. Previously, she said he was taking her things and he wouldn't return them. Now she says she's been assaulted, no weapon.
1: Can I have you check out the panic alarm at 16821 Rosemont?
0: Proceed to that car.
1: They want to repeat.
2: Cool, very good.
1: You check the panic alarm that we had coming in.
0: 14.
1: Thank you, much appreciated. It's going to be at 16821 Rosemont Avenue. Panic the rest of the line. I sent your key order contact negative results times 2.
0: Hold on, no, 1851.
3: So not only are we around the corner, but we were at that 15,000 Greenfield from earlier. If 2-1 would like, I could handle that.
0: Okay.
4: 14, thank you.
0: 23, what's your dispatch from Sussex?
3: Easy.
4: Two one still short some route though.
0: Different.

0: 65, are you calling us?
1: Yeah, checking your status on Grandview.
0: With the caller.
1: AK 52.
0: Ticket.
1: That's all right, I just wanted to check in with you. 1852.

0: 1933 Fullerton, 1933 Fullerton. Requested for a DOS. It's going to be per Detective Du, code 2783. Scout 10-4, standing by at the scene. They're requesting that the scene be processed with photos and collection of evidence. And the report number in conjunction is 26070903-41.
1: 4713 has got on the information wall, but I just want to know.
0: I'm at 1853.
2: Thank you. At 1853.
3: What time did I call us for 911?
2: One more time, sir.
3: What time did I call us for 9300?
2: Sir. 1825. Oh, okay. 1854.

0: 72.
1: 72.
0: Yes, can we get a call back to help locate this vehicle?
1: Sure thing. Please copy 26070903 49, last four 0349. Ten six, did you copy on that? Yeah, if that was you, you still had no audio.

0: Ball attorney, hang up call, 6257 Brace. Hang up call, 6257 Brace. And we have a disturbance that came in at 50,783 Evergreen Road. XY coordination used to locate the male and the female arguing over open lines. Nothing further. Go ahead, sir.
1: Generate me a report number.
0: Yes, sir. Last four is going to be 0350.
1: 14, thank you.
0: Welcome, AC, sir.
2: Hey, so give me a brief for one thing, please.
0: You got it, sir. 8857. 67 for a status.

0: Creole calling 67 for a status check. Units be advised, we've got no response from 67 on a disturbance, 15,807. What's warm?
1: 7, we're secure. We're still investigating.
0: Good copy. All units disregard. Pull for 67, investigating. 38, Granville. Female says, a male who broke into our house last week

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1: 3375, go ahead.
0: Yeah, I'm playing a plane in the area of Capitol, just west of Greenfield. Looks like you got a active domestic going on between a male and a female outside of a vehicle. The female looked like she was just in the back of the vehicle, top of the male. Then he got out and charged at her.
1: Okay, we got Capitol, a domestic here, Greenfield and Captain 100.
0: Yeah, the male is back in the car screaming at the female. That vehicle is southbound Winthrop from Capitol. Now it's at the curb.
1: Do you have a vehicle description here?
0: Yeah, about a 07. Ford Explorer. The light gray.
1: Or what's his location currently?
0: The female is physically yanking the male out of the back seat. Male is in a black hoodie, blue shorts. She is going off northbound back to her Capitol.
1: Are they both on foot currently?
0: The female just got back in the car and just turned the car around and appears to be trying to drive toward the male.
1: Good copy. All right, do I have an available unit to make Greenfield and Capitol? Greenfield and Capitol on a DVAV.
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1: 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Stand by for me one second.
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0: on traffic in front of 17701 Madison. 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

0: east of Winthrop.
1: Good copy. Stand by for me, sir. Multiple priorities here. We got a felonious assault at 8048 Grandville. Felonious assault occurring at 8040 Grandville where the female threatened to shoot a male who broke into the location last week. Got a vicious animal at 1321 Woodmont Avenue. We'll call this if there's a pit bull out and vicious. Brown and black in color, spots all over, nothing further. We have 650 calling the radio.
2: 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We're over here on that DV at Winthrop and Capitol.

0: got me that 12-12. Need you to head over to number 2. Take over for 1283.
1: Okay. 1983.

0: 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Radio is resumed. 3-1, can I have you handle that hang up at 2098 with Rail?
1: 14.
0: 3-2, I show you making a parking complaint at 478 West Alexandrian Street. Mailcaller says people are parked illegally in front of the home in the driveway.
1: Fourteen, can you just show us the way from the precinct on a personal?
0: Hey, firm, 1904.
2: Five.
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3: 14.
2: 1905.
0: Go ahead, 6133.
4: Yes, ma'am. You can see me anywhere, and can you show me the address of 9921 Warwick on a follow-up?
0: In 1905.
2: Black female, dark hair, wearing a white shirt, blue jeans, harassing customers outside. Parking complaint for Belvedere and Moffitt. Said two vehicles been sitting over a week there. Didn't describe the vehicle. Said they're blocking the height.

0: 7-2, switch over to track 7, please. 7-2, switch over to track 7.
1: Engineer 6.

0: 7. 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
1: Negative, man. 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She's inviting us inside to look around.
0: Okay, good on it.
2: Seven.
0: We need assistance with the priority and fine. I got 5377 St. Clair to meet EMS for entry. I'm sorry, that's 1907, sir.

0: 57. You guys self-initiated for St. Clair? Okay, good on it. 7-2, you guys can disregard, head back to switch back to track 3, and your dispatcher does need you, sir.
1: 14, thank you.
0: Thank you.
2: Back 672, it's a 911 number.
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0: Caller says he's locked his keys in a black Mitsubishi. He was advised to call road sign, and is still requesting police. 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
0: Thank you, 97. 97, I need assistance with the ramp over in 5, sir. It's a pretty old run at 3633 Maryland. It's a vicious animal complaint. Caller stated two pit bulls had her trapped in the car at the time. Then said they were chasing people and trying to attack a dog. Caller says she wasn't attacked, but the dog was trying to attack people there. We got a couple of calls. Thank you, at 1909.
2: 3-4, good on info.
4: The 2170, ask for Sergeant Bolden. Okay.
0: Party 1 coming in also at 4702 Trumbull Street, Apartment 1A. They have a missing series there. Female caller states she just arrived home and her 2-year-old daughter is missing. Don't know how long ago the child left. 3-4, you copy last? 3-4.
3: 3-4, Hugh Williams.
0: Need you to make the location of 2 Wilbur Avenue for that. Special attention for the duration of the shift. You can check. Thank you.
3: Radio 3-4, is that just for a detail or?
0: This is going to be a special attention to the location through the duration of the shift. We have a subject. If you can pay attention to your notation there. I just went across the air with that information. You have a subject making threats to the police and involving doing damage to the Coleman building, City County building.
3: Or a copy, already read the notes.
0: Okay. Copy.
2: Four 67035. Caller says someone stole his documents.
3: Four 10,
2: caller says the male is going to be in the back alley. He gave no description.

0: I'm sorry, 43348 Wickham for disturbance, 14348 Wickham. Caller wants his girlfriend removed. She's causing a disturbance.
1: Four ten. Can I have a report number, please?
0: 14, 14. Going to be today's date, 0354-0354.
1: Copy.
0: 1913.
2: At 1913.
3: PD1, I can go to forward.
4: Okay, PD1, sir, I am not showing you logged in. Can I have your P number?
3: 234-271.
4: Okay, good on that, sir. I've got a report of two kids playing near the water. It says they're approximately 8 to 10 years old. The kids stated their parents are at work. They're at the park by themselves. Just want to make sure the kids are okay there and kept away from the water. Thank you. At 1914.
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4: 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That is 9254 McKinney is being placed on special attention due to fear of threats. Nothing further. 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
4: 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And 53, I do see that new report number. 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
0: At 1915.
7: Using the XY cards. I guess they called the cancel.
2: Is in route.
8: Jenny.
7: Jenny.
8: And I could take a run. It says that male caller says he pocketed out. He doesn't need police.
7: Yeah, 10-8, I already cleared that. 12-1.
9: Yeah, we're on scene. It appears the male is conscious. No DOS.
7: Copy that.
9: Also be advised, updated location is 19505 Mark Twain.
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0: Four, 2-4. 2-4.
3: Can you check with Crown Mental, their last known direction?
0: We'll have Crown Mental on the same district too. Crown Mental.
11: Crown Mental, it looks like they went out of camera view and possibly went behind the building.
7: He's not any meds. He's possibly in sheltered and known to spend time in downtown Ferndale. Come in contact with this person, take extreme caution. Further, 1918.
12: As known at addresses of 23237 Providence. 23237 Providence, apartment 405 Southfield, said on July the 9th this year, notification and control received a telephone call from the second precinct desk stating that the above subject said he was on his way to Detroit to kill any Detroit police officers who have arrested him in the past and to blow up Detroit Police Department precincts. He also stated he was going to blow up the Coleman A. Young Municipal Center, the Renaissance Center, at a daycare. Family members stated that the subject is currently not taking his medications for mental illness. He's possibly unsheltered and is known to spend time in downtown Ferndale. Again, if you come across this subject, use extreme caution. And again, that's a BOLO for officer safety of 1919 hours.
4: And to blow up Detroit Police Department precincts. The suspect also stated he was going to blow up the Coleman A. Young Municipal Building, the Renaissance Center, and a daycare center. Family members said the suspect is currently not taking medication for mental illness. The suspect is possibly unsheltered and is known to spend time in downtown Detroit. Again, if you guys should have encountered this male, he is considered armed and extremely dangerous. Name again is Myron Xavier Scott. I have nothing further. Be safe out there.

0: 12-12.
1: Throughout the second precinct.
0: I'm sorry, 12-12, could you repeat? Oh, yeah, sure, you're right. Gotcha.
1: Thank you so much.
0: No problem.
2: City No Walking Western for an investigate person. No Walking Western. Car says someone stole his belongings. Driving a white Ford.

0: Jose, re-volunteering 14210 Woodmont on 10 Woodmont with this, for this vicious animal. Now, probably said a gray and white pit bull, loose, wearing red collar, blue vest, possibly belongs to the neighbor at 14201 Woodmont.
1: Play at 5 p.m.
2: Jamison, Grant South.
1: Blow again at 5 p.m.
2: Is Lane currently down?
1: I'm not sure. Can anybody advise 5 p.m. Is Lane currently down?
3: Three one.
1: Three one.
3: Have a follow whenever you're ready.

0: 14210 Woodmont on this vicious animal.
1: 14, give me the frick. I'm about to help make sure it's the same way, and I'll be around.
0: Good on that. 1923, thank you.
2: The bird is going to be 11724.
3: Okay, can you give me the correct spelling of her name?
2: Amora, Adam, Mike. Disregard.
3: If you can drop the information in a cat.
2: Disregard, relocated the child.
3: Orson. One holding for lab base, one holding for lab base.
4: Completion 11.
3: Yes.

0: has arrived at our location. First business.
1: Hey, Farm, 1975.
2: (1-0) 989-422-0190.
1: (572), go ahead, sir.
3: Yes, ma'am. Did medics transport from that St. Clair location?
1: I'm not sure, sir.
4: Negative, they didn't transport. They're on scene with us. They didn't want to make contact or go inside because it was a burglary alarm as well at this location.
3: What's your copy?
5: Also be advised, there was an eviction at this location about a week ago.
3: Two four. Units are coming to Greenfield. They can go easy. There's multiple officers here.
1: We copy. 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Units are secure. 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
1: Say not so.
5: Yes, we made the restaurant. They say no one's called over here. You have a callback number?
1: That came in from...
6: 71, that came from MGM Security. Can you check with them?
5: Two OK Army Campbell, NAR.
1: 1927.
7: You've been cleared to Casino 3 also.
1: That's a good copy. You got a 4-4-4-4, the status of your assist.
8: 4-4, we can go ahead and handle that run. Just show us the delay from a personal.
1: Of course, I'd appreciate it. 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
3: For two. Man, these runs are going to be in conjunction to 4-8 run.
7: Craig, could you repeat that?
1: (273) Carlisle on a kidnapping in progress. Caller says her daughter's 18 years old, wants to leave her dad's house. She's scared. Mom's waiting in a silver Dodge Ram. This run did upgrade. Caller says the child's father's girlfriend is in the daughter's face on the porch being aggressive, says she's being held against her will. Thank you. At 1929. 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
1: 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I got 95 at St. John Hospital. 99 still at the DDC. N97, did you guys locate pit bulls on Maryland?
8: We're still talking with the owner at this moment.
1: Okay, good on that. I got 97 still in number 5 investigating there. All right, 96, I'm sorry. I'm going to have to RTF you guys. All right, 96, got to RTF you guys. Have you make 15-415. Harper, it's on an AMV in progress at a green light. Caller says, them is trying to

0: take people and throwing things. Okay, maybe they meant a female is trying to fight people and throwing things. You know, weapons. Description is a black female wearing colorful pants and a flowered shirt. Nothing further. Thank you. At 1930. Project, radio to 230, can I have your status?
1: Hold on, paper, base, three, four.
0: And 1930, ready to go there. 1930.
1: Please.
2: Hey, sir.
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4: It's possibly unsheltered as well here. Known to spend time downtown Ferndale. Nothing further. My trouble, Greenfield and Chalfont. Coach 2508 requesting EMS on the floor here. Got a passenger on the floor, lots of pain, that's present. Do we have any transit units monitoring?
5: Any?
0: Good on that, sir. Thank you.
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0: 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I'm sorry, 1932.
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1: Copy that. 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Caller said the male crossed the street's causing a disturbance. 20252, Monica.
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0: Prairies and Highland Power 245 Pitkin Assault Battery, 245 Pitkin Assault Battery. 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
3: 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I'll show you the later this time.
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2: Green light 3.
0: Go ahead, green light 3.
2: Yeah, you can tell me you see that. We just pulled up on that green soda shop lot.
0: Sorry, so you pulled up where here?
2: You got trouble on Greenfield.
0: Much appreciated, sir.
3: Jet 1937.

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1: You can have 12 out of 3 call me on the phone.
0: Yeah, who do you need to call you?
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0: Give $48.99 a call on the bell.
2: 14.
0: Yeah, 1937. 12-7. 16-525 Bayless for an A and B. Caller said female assaulted her.
2: Fourth.
0: In 1938.
3: One on the boulevard. Do you have another? With this transport.
4: Hey, firm standby, sir. 3-5, from your code, if you can assist MH1 for this mental nonviolent here, 1852 West Grand Boulevard.
1: Switching.
2: I have your number.
1: Okay, your phone have it. I just gave it to her, but it's
4: 313-928-40.
1: 14, ma'am. Show tonight. 1939. Go for
4: 4713. Yes, ma'am. I have 17174 Waveney. Text requested for DOS per Detective Mays. Code 2798. Scout 510 to be standing by a scene. Requesting to process the scene with photos and collection of evidence. Report number associated is today's date 0339. That's today's date 0339. Firm 1939. Volunteering 3737 Lawton Street. D. Wynn, unknown problem. Milk caller stated he does not feel safe here. Someone stole his clothes and shoes and phone. No further information. Volunteering 503 Horton Street. Well-being check. Mail caller from Crisis Line states that a patient is Lawrence Tequil. Said making homicidal ideations about two people who murdered his daughter, didn't have a plan or intent. Date of birth 3/13/51. It's going to be the phone for the FL location. Number left in the cat notes. Nothing further. That is on your parking. Come on. Go ahead. Go for MH1.
1: I know.
4: A-fine.
5: Yes, ma'am. You're going to have 3-5 stand down. We're going to be conveying this female subject to Henry Ford Hospital. Starting mileage is 38500.
4: Three eight five zero zero.

0: 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It's not for people with a weapon. So it's a bad callback number.
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4: I'm Leavish Stanwell, 19666, County for Leavish Stanwell, mail call, she's a big dog, refusing to leave his yard to Rottweiler, Black One.

0: Okay, two priority one. 14546 Finkel, that's 14546 Finkel Casino Liquor. Mail call says mail custom just busted employees' windshield, threatening staff, unknown weapon, blackmail, nothing further.
1: Fixed up.
2: How is that you finish your notes? Once you finish your notes, just self initiate that, please.
3: Or please.
4: Where is the location you located this in?
5: Montrose is west 7 mile. I'm taking her back to her original run location. My starting mileage is going to be 63537.
4: 3537, good copy, 1946. I presume the starting is going to be the same as ending here.
0: Martinez, how to check.
6: On paper, please.

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1: No, that's 2-1. 2-1, your status.
3: 2-1, you could clear this up if you have any chance to report.
1: That's a negative, sir. We have a, I need you to handle priority one we have on the board. But MD in progress at 14546 Finkel.
3: Roger.
1: 1948.
4: Hello.
1: At 1948, copy. For possible cut, looks like male caller said the female there was stabbed in the back. Could be a cheese liquor basket. 96. I do apologize. I'm going to have you make this possible cutting here. It's going to be at the Hayes Liquor Basket, Hayes and Seymour.
4: I said you can show us back in that six and that.
1: Cut on that at 1948.
3: Okay.
5: Thirty-seven oh three. Yeah, Keisha, myself, 3721 and 24 at GSW.
0: Copy that.

0: difficulty breathing. Sponsoring 17241 East Warren, Family Dollar disturbance. Someone is there who won't leave. Male caller says a male hit a female on the corner. Call can't give a description. Nothing further.
1: From this location, I'll be headed to Children's. The mother's going to be following a different vehicle. Starting mileage 63537.
2: I copy 63537.
3: 12, I'm got an info, sir. Just from a distance again, okay?
2: Most definitely, sir. He's time 1950.
0: Do we have a plate number?
4: David X-Ray Paul, 6523. Silver Ford Explorer, occupy at least.
0: Adafia and Brush, male caller says his 8-year-old daughter is now missing. Child is Skylar Banks, black female, dark complexion. That has a ponytail in her hair. PFI, his caller did disconnect the call. So you can check it out and see what's going on.
5: 14.
0: 1951, show your route. Volunteering 1271, Holbrook, hang up call, Xbox coordinates is used, open line, no response.

0: 904.
1: Over 904.
0: Yes, 904, nothing. This is personal kidnapping.
1: Good copy, got no kidnapping on Carlisle, 1952.
2: Hey, 5-4, status check, 8-5.
3: Pulling over.
2: 1953, 833, for status, 833.
0: Pull up,
2: 1953.

0: ETS 30.
1: ETS starting.
0: Yes, ma'am. I got a third pension when you're ready.
1: Stand by momentarily.
2: So the victim stating that the incident possibly happened at 17065 Fordham. Also, her cousin's on scene stating that the offender still might be in the area of Moross in Fordham. I'm going to drop the offender info in CAD and have the scout make that location to canvas the suspect.
3: Confirm, I got the stabbing possibly occurred at 17065 Fordham, and the perpetrator was last seen in the area of Moross in Fordham. I'll be looking out for that below.
2: The victim also stated she wasn't stabbed with a knife, but he had dragged her on the ground and there was broken glass. So, from what we're gathering, she was cut open with glass in the leg.
3: Put a copy on that, 1955. I show you clear AST.
4: I
3: 1955. 11-6, I show you at the pull at scene.

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1: 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London 1, can I have you head that way? 19112 Van Dyke.
2: That was en route.
1: Appreciate you at 1956. 11-3 for a status check, 11-3. CHO 596-1640.
0: No.
1: Children's Hospital of Michigan requested for evidence check for use of force for Sergeant Eason, code MH74. Scout 12 will be standing by at the location. The female juvenile, X-Ray Smith, black female, date of birth 12-27-2008, requested photos of the face, arms, feet, and ankles. Report number associated is today's date, 0252.
3: I'm loving the information from the badge. I'm out.
1: 14-7-1957.
2: 37 over the radio.
4: Linwood, we possibly got the suspect vehicle stopped for that shooting.
1: 14, that's the cop. You got a vehicle description?
2: The black Dodge Ram, 1500. It's going to have a, give me 1 second for the plate.
1: Good copy. 8406 Linwood.
2: It's going to be Edward Sam David, 7138.
1: That's on 1958.
2: I got 3723 and 24
1: with me. 14. It articulated to dispatch that he desires to hang himself from a tree. If found, please notify if he is not filed as missing. If found, advise, be on the lookout. Last unit. For collected last unit, white t-shirt, blue jeans. I am going to send this to COM for distribution.
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